0: idea that I had any kind of risk of prostate cancer, but sadly I had this injury in my left hip joint.
1: Yeah.
0: And slowly it just got worse and worse and worse. And that pain there was just odd. And an MRI finally discovered that I had the telltale white lesions of cancer in my bone.
2: Jeez. What was that news like?
0: Wow, it's hard to describe. I think everyone says shock, and that's really the only way I can describe it. It's just shock, and you then have to reevaluate your life really quickly. And I have a thing that I thought of, and I can remember it really vividly back then. And I was walking home from the doctor's office because I didn't live far from my clinic.
1: Yeah.
0: And in that 5-minute walk, I thought to myself, well, why not me?
1: Yeah.
0: You know what I mean? Like, it happens to people all the time. It's just, I don't know where it came from, but, you know, the why me scenario didn't hit. It was why not me?
1: Were you told initially that you're a good chance of beating it? And did you have to really sit down and question your mortality and all those things?
0: Absolutely.
1: Yeah.
0: Yeah. The idea of your mortality. I had this idea in my life, and I don't know, lots of people might be like this a little bit, is that I thought I was going to live till I was 2,000 years old.
2: Well, you I was supposed to play 350 AFL games at this time.
0: Yeah, that's it. Yeah. We were
1: very similar things, actually.
2: Didn't get one, but that's okay.
0: No, but we all have these, you guys are probably the same, I don't know. We all have this idea that we're just going to do stuff forever and it's never going to end and nothing's ever going to change. But yeah, I just got this idea. I just really got smacked with the mortality reality, really. And you do think about it and you realise. And that's when I think I came up with this idea as well. I come up with a lot of ideas. Cancer does this thing to you where it completely shifts the way you think about life and the world and what's really important. And life is for the living. Like, you know, the prospect of dying really made me want to live life. So I've thrown myself into things that I never thought I would. And also I've taken on things that I've always wanted to do and just gone, bugger it, I'm going to do it.
1: Absolutely. Well, you are a shining light of hope for all the people who have been through it or are going through it right now. What would your advice to them be?
0: To men in general, talk about your health.
1: Yeah.
0: Talk to your family members about your health.
1: Yeah.
0: Talk to your mates about their
1: health
0: and your health.
1: Can you talk to him,
0: health?
1: Please? Because he makes me cross.
0: Oh, really?
2: I'll ask you some questions as well, Will. At what age should men start to routinely get checked? And also, the old school way of checking, that's done, right? Yeah. Like, and I'm not even trying to be funny here. Like, that's because the old school way, I can imagine there'd be some men who'd be like, oh, it's quite confrontational.
1: Yeah.
2: But that's not to be anymore, is it? Unless you want it.
0: No, we don't really talk about it. What I always say is to check your PSA, which is your kind of indicator of prostate cancer risk.
2: Yeah.
0: Blood test, blood test, blood test. That's all it is. It's a simple blood test.
1: Yeah.
0: So easy. I think that the real starting point for most men should be about 40.
2: I'm 40.
0: Yep, if you're 40, and especially if you've got family history of prostate cancer.
2: Will McDonald, thank you so much for sharing your journey. This is a very, very important cause. And, of course, a big shout as well to Men's Fruit Chocks are on board.
1: Yep.
0: Yeah, can I just say $1 from every blue pack of Fruit Chocks, limited edition, goes to the Prostate Cancer Foundation of Australia. Big shout out to Fruit Chocks and the Prostate Cancer Foundation of Australia.
2: That is such an excellent reason to buy an extra packet of Fruit Chocks.
1: Yeah, and I know you will.

0: love Adelaide's Nova 919.
1: Yo, man.
2: Yo.
1: Open up, man.
2: Yo, what do you want, man?
1: My girl just caught me.
2: You made her catch you?
1: I don't know how I let this happen.
2: With who?
1: The girl next door, you know?
2: Man.
1: I don't know what to do.
2: Said it wasn't you.
1: All right.

0: the fresh hit from Ray on Nova. Kale here, live right across Adelaide. On the way next, in just a few minutes, Mel Trusino, she takes over. She's got more spots left on the standby list for you to be flown to Tokyo, Japan, to go see Benson Boone live in concerts. I'm talking those concert tickets. I'm talking spending money. I'm talking accommodation. You and your bestie flying over there. And with that spending money that we give you, perhaps even live out those Mario Kart dreams. Cruise around Tokyo on your very own kart, dressed up as Mario Kart characters. Tokyo looks incredible. Anyway, Mel Trusino, she's got more details of that coming up next. Don't forget, Friday morning show, I've got a couple of players from Port Adelaide stopping by because it's the AFLW Showdown Saturday night at Alberton. Port and Crows, I'll be giving away Showdown tickets and catching up with a couple of your favourite players. So Port supporters, get keen for that. That is Friday morning. I'll catch you tomorrow.
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18: Adelaide traffic. Nova 919.
19: G'day there, it's a clear and quiet run around the CBD. Looking the goods too for the freeway, Southern Expressway and the North-South Motorway. The South Road under the pump through Theberton and Mile End. Cruiser in Elizabeth Vale attending to an earlier crash with John Rice Avenue closed between Haydown Road and Main North Road. Said crews also diverting traffic just for good measure. A burst water main, Waterfall Gully on Waterfall Gully Road near Delbridge Court. Speed and lane restrictions in place. The Anaconda school holiday sale is now on. Get the June four-wheel drive traveller chair for just $39.99. Ends October 11 at Anaconda. In for a partly cloudy one, a shower or two about, heading for a top of 25 degrees. Right now it's 20 degrees on Adelaide's Nova 919.
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22: I don't want to bring the mood down, but after yesterday's interest rate hikes, it feels like going on a holiday has been pushed even further down our list of priorities, our list of things that we can afford right now, which is why Nova is here, because we're sending you to Japan to see Benson Boone. Not only are we sorting you out with tickets for Benson Boone, but we also have your flights, accommodation and spending money sorted. I'll get you in the running in the next half hour after 9 minutes of the 90s, but I've got so much good music to play before that. Oasis, Wonderwall. We're going to have a sing-along. Got Adela, Ain't in LA. She's a really cool Slovakian pop star.

0: Can we please discuss this superstar, Sienna Spiro? Great Expectation here on Nova. She performed this song at the MTV VMAs. Her voice gives me goosebumps. She took home Best New Artist and then the very next day celebrated her 21st birthday. I have never felt so inadequate in all my life. Hey, let's play 9 minutes of the 90s. We're kicking it off with Alanis Morissette. And then after 9 minutes of the 90s, I'll get you in the running for that trip to Japan to see the one and only Benson Boone.
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5: Fingers crossed, Mel. Thank you so very much. I very much need a holiday.
4: Yeah, and it's the 30th of September. Like, Christmas is going to be here before you even know it.
5: I really want to think about that.
4: I know, but that's my point. Like, there's just no way, if you haven't planned a holiday, there's no way that you're getting one in before the end of the year. And that's why we're giving you a chance to escape.
5: And to Japan, who could ask for anything more?
4: Beautiful. And Benson, and it's all paid for. You don't have to do anything except rock up at the airport.
5: I know, how good, right?
4: Actually, that's a good reminder. Make sure that you have a valid passport. And if you don't, get on to applying for one. And I'll get you in the running again after 11 next. Arguably the biggest song of the year, Choosing Texas from Ella Langley. It is the longest running number one on the Billboard Hot 100, kicking...

0: Nova's Jodie and Hazy, Adelaide's favourite way to wake up.
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1: Yeah, like it's like a little piece of bait. And Cara's hand was the big fish. But yeah. The big fish wasn't hungry at all.
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25: G'day there. Watch out for a crash in Prospect on Regency Road, eastbound approaching Main North Road in Kentown. Crews continue works on a burst water main on Fullerton Road near Rundle Street. Take care as you're driving through the area. Also works to watch out for in Bedford Park on Marion Road, outbound near Sturt Road. Speed back to 40Ks past that. Works in Fairview Park on Hancock Road near Grenfell Road. Also works underway in Hallett Cove on Lonsdale Road near Majors Road. Speed back to 40Ks in both directions past the scene. That's also the case for works in Birkenhead on Semaphore Road near Nelson Street. 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A shower or two, 25 the expected top. Right now in the city, it's 21 degrees on Adelaide's Nova 919.
26: Across Adelaide, this is Mel Tresina.
0: Good morning, beautiful. Let's open the phones and get you in the running for Japan and Benson Boone in half an hour. Don't call just yet, because Nova Boy, he's on the decks. He's going to spin us some jams right after O-Rod, stupid song.

0: here on Nova. Can we please take a moment to love on Troye Sivan? On Monday, he was at the MTV VMAs, presented an award with Charlie XCX to the one and only Madonna. Not bad for a boy from Perth. I got Troye Sivan coming up and the lady that brought us Choose in Texas, her fresh hit, Be Her, which I love singing. It is an earworm. It's coming up next. With your chance to get in the running to see Benson Boone in Japan in 10 minutes.
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swims, Mr. Know-it-all. Here on Nova, did you see him at the MTV VMAs? He was part of the George Michael tribute. Listen to him sing Careless Whisper.

0: what was going on.
1: Well, you called so quickly.
0: I did.
1: So that's your fault.
0: That's good. That's a good thing.
1: It is a good thing because I've got you in the running. Carly, have you ever been to Japan?
0: No, I have not, but it would be awesome.
1: Oh, and to see Benson Boone backflipping.
0: Yeah, why not?
1: Wearing onesies with his chest out. Let's see who else is on 13, 24, 10.
2: Mel.
1: Oh, Mel?
2: Yes.
1: Hey, Mel, it's Mel.
2: Hello! Yay!
1: Yay! Yes! Japan!
2: Yay!
1: Benson Boone! Yes, holiday! Oh my gosh!
2: Yes, please!
1: Who's coming with if you win?
2: Oh, it has to be the work bestie, surely.
1: Oh my gosh, is your work bestie there?
2: Yes, she's here too.
1: What's your work bestie's name?
2: Ashley.
1: Get Ashley to say hi.
2: Yeah.
1: Hello.
2: Hey.
1: Oh, hey. Where are you guys working? Are you allowed to say?
2: We're in the customer service.
1: Nice.
2: For a dental supply company.
1: Fab. Oh my gosh. Hopefully the two of you will be putting in a leave request.
2: Yeah, absolutely we will be.
1: To go to Japan and see Benson. I love this.
2: Oh, we do too. We can't wait.
3: Yeah. Thanks so much.
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5: I feel more comfortable being completely naked than walking around without my phone.
6: It's so funny you came to work naked this morning. We're like,
5: but
6: hey.
5: I have my phone.
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4: 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Didn't even breathe. I didn't

0: What an over throwback. Always reminds me of Slumdog Millionaire. What a film. Now, we already know that Tones and I will not be performing at the NRL Grand Final this Sunday, but I'm reading reports that instead there's going to be a production made up of different Aussie artists who are going to perform and honour Jay Arrow, who will do a lap of honour after he was medically required to retire this year at the age of 30 because of MND. I think that's beautiful. Let's see if we got more details with your news headlines next.
1: There's $1,000 in this first envelope. 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
1: 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The cheapest unleaded, 223.3 cents a litre at Liberty Clarence Gardens in United Melrose Park, as well as 223.4 cents a litre at Hugo St Mary's and 223.9 cents a litre at Apple Edwardstown. The cheapest for diesel, 278.9 cents a litre at Hugo West Hindmarsh and BP ex Convenience Prospect. 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
3: G'day there, it's Mike Humphrey with you. Fresh statistics are out from the ABS and it shows Australia's inflation climbing to 4% in the 12 months to July. The CPI data comes after yesterday's 0.25% interest rate hike. RBA Governor Michelle Bullock warning of further hikes if that inflation figure won't come back down.
4: Every household has seen how the price of everything has gone up in recent years. Pay packets don't go as far as they used to, and that's why we need to stop this high inflation.
3: The Federal Greens may have a new leader by the day's end. Senators Sarah Hanson-Young and Maureen Faruqi said to be contesting the ballot along with half the party room. Australia's favourite blue heeler, Bluey, is delivering a tourism boom in Queensland. Over 500,000 visitors have walked through Brisbane's Bluey's World and it's generated over $82 million for the Sunshine State. Overseas, Donald Trump's told tech bosses it's up to them to self-regulate against the dangers of AI. And Aussie actor Jacob Elordi has confronted the paparazzi in Paris. Videos circulating online of him and girlfriend Kendall Jenner walking home after a night out, Elordi pleading with photographers to turn the flash off and leave them alone. Updating sport, it's official. Lachie Neal's told the Brisbane Lions he wants to leave and join the Collingwood Magpies. The out-of-contract midfielder looking for a three-year deal said to be worth $3 million. And the NRL will pay tribute to MMD warrior Jai Arrow with a lap of honour before Sunday's grand final doubleheader. And now you're up to date on Nova.
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8: What's for lunch? I feel like something carby and cheesy. Get it sorted. I'll get you in the running for Japan. Oh my gosh, speaking of lunch, they have the best food. Like you cannot get a bad meal in that country. Japan and Benson Boone, your chance coming up in the next half hour.
7: Love music.
9: Let's get the party started. 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That's when I knew that your heart was scarring. Friends to lovers need a part to star in. Like, wait, babe. Let me

0: summer anthem for 2026. 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
1: Oh, mate, I am so keen. I've never been to Japan and I've never seen Benson Boone live. It'd be sick.
2: Oh, wow. That would be just like the highlight of my life. Him live would be amazing. In Japan, brilliant.
3: I've always wanted to go to Japan, but not just that. 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
4: I feel like I'm going to have a heart attack. Like, I'm freaking out. Like, what an experience to see, like, such a talent in such a beautiful place.
2: Benson, Boone me. 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
0: If you want to Boone up to Japan, I've got your chance to get in the running straight after 9 minutes of the noughties locked in with Sierra, Freestylers, and Amy Winehouse. 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

0: 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You and a mate. 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
2: I've got Kobe and his mom Rhiannon in the car on 13 24 10. Do you guys love Japanese food?
3: Love it. Yes.
2: Oh my gosh. Do you know how great their food is? You cannot get a bad meal there and it's so cheap. Have you guys been to Japan?
3: No, never. I really want to go.
2: Oh my, have you heard about the 7-Elevens there?
3: Yeah, it sounds real good.
2: Yeah, like you can go in and get the best egg sandwich of your life.
3: Yeah.
2: For like a few bucks. And then they've got all these like, I'm obsessed with their 7-Eleven. They've got these little drinks, right? Some of them are like jelly poppers, others are fizzy, and they're vitamins, but they're so tasty.
3: Oh, yeah, that's so good.
2: Yeah. Do you know, I spent like 3 hours at a chemist just looking at all the products. It's so crazy. Guys, I hope you can win a trip to Japan. I've got you in the running, okay?
3: Thank you, sir.
2: Yeah.
3: Thank you. He's very excited.
4: Very, very happy.
2: Oh, I'm so glad. Hey, enjoy the rest of your school holidays.
3: Thank you.
2: And don't forget, you can keep calling 13 24 10 every day and you can register on the Nova Player or novafm.com.au to win a trip to the best country in the world, outside of Australia, of course.
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0: However, he is in the bit at the moment, performed at the MTV VMAs for the George Michael tribute.
1: Well, I guess it would be nice if I could touch your body. I know not everybody has got a body like...
0: I love him. You know who else I love? Benson Boone. I mean, it's hard not to. That man is doing backflips and he's rocking onesies like he's Elton John, but he looks so cool. And we're sending you to see him in Japan. Flights, accommodation, spending money, you and your bestie. Aaron Rich is going to get you in the running next. Love music.
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19: 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In Kent Town, crews continue works on a burst water main on Fullerton Road near Rundle Street. In Camden Park, works on Anzac Highway near Morford Road. Speed back to 40 km in both directions past the scene. That's also the case for works in Happy Valley on Main South Road near Chandler's Hill Road and in Blair Athol on Grand Junction Road near Main North Road. Also works in Fairview Park on Hancock Road near Grenfell Road. 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Sale ends Tuesday, 6 October 2026. A shower will too today, 25 the top. Right now in the city, it's 24 degrees on Adelaide's Nova 919.
20: Nova. It's 1 o'clock here on Nova. I'm Stephen Barlett, host of The Diary of a CEO, and this conversation stayed with me long after it ended.
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20: What about if your gut is wrong? 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
22: 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I know what that feeling is. And what I decided to do was, why don't I go in a slightly different direction from everybody else? I don't want to be part of the herd. If I follow everyone else, I'm just going to be a sheep, and I don't want to be a sheep. 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
23: 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So nice to be with you. Hopefully your Wednesday afternoon is going well. I'm going to help with more of your favorite fresh hits and throwbacks. Ray, who gave us Where Is My Husband, is now spreading joy. It is the name of her fresh hits on Inside the Next 10 Minutes. How about we start with Sabrina Carpenter and Please.

0: Seconds of Summer, made famous by Nova 919. Scattered showers across your Wednesday. Adelaide, warm, 25. This is Aaron Rich. Hey, we're sending you to Japan. Spend some time maybe there in Disneyland. Eat all the delicious food. And then go see Benson Boone live, all on us. Phones open to get on standby inside the next 15 minutes. And I'm playing brand new music from Olivia Dean. It's called Dive next.
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1: Ladies and gentlemen,
2: 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You and a mate. Japan.
1: My name is Benson Boone.
0: All right, here we go. Phones are open on 13 24 10. Get yourself on standby and see Benson Boone live in Japan. What are you doing, Enzo?
3: I'm on my way to Japan to see Benson Boone.
0: You're making your way to the airport now, are you?
3: I'm on my way.
0: Well, let me get you on standby so hopefully you win and don't get stopped at airport security.
3: Thank you.
0: Hello, Nova. Is that Trish?
4: Yes, it is. Oh,
0: you. Why do you sound so secretiveness, Trish? Have I given up your identity or something?
4: No. I'm just leaving my office.
0: Oh, you're just at work. All right.
4: I am at work. Okay, I'm not working from home today. But anyway, I'm all right. I'm all good.
0: Let's make this quick so you can get back to work. You're on standby to see Benson Boone in Japan.
4: Oh, my God. Thank you so much, Aaron. He's amazing. What an amazing artist.
0: And Martin, you're on standby too, bud.
5: Oh, awesome. Love it. Thank you.
0: Good luck. It is as easy as that. I'll get the phones open up again for you to win after two. And on the other side of this, get used to hearing the name Sienna Spyro. Huge talent, huge singer, great singer. It's called The Great Expectation. Hear it next.
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0: a guitar solo for me that does it. Guy Sebastian, get it done. 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Superstar Olivia Dean. She's going to be incredible live. Man I Need is her big hit this year, and it plays straight after your 2 p.m. news headlines.
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30: 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Reports of a crash in Lonsdale on Dyson Road southbound at O'Sullivan Beach Road. In Kent Town, crews continue works on a burst water main on Fullerton Road near Rundle Street. Take care as you're driving past the area. In Bedford Park, there's works on Marion Road outbound near Sturt Road. Speed back to 40k's there. And speed reductions in both directions due to works in Blairath along Grand Junction Road near Main North Road. 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A shower or two this afternoon. Right now in the city, we've reached our top. It's 25 degrees on Adelaide's Nova 919.
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31: With the GPM headlines, good afternoon, I'm Michelle Stevenson. High construction costs along with a spike in petrol and diesel prices has contributed to a jump in inflation. Headline inflation has risen to 4% over the year to August, an increase of 0.5% on the July figure. That figure puts further pressure on the Reserve Bank to consider another rate rise in November. Well, David Shoebridge has vowed to turn the Greens into a mass movement to counter the rise of One Nation after being elected leader. Senator Shoebridge won a party room ballot over challengers Maureen Faruqi and Sarah Hanson-Young. The Australian Transport Safety Regulator is yet to determine whether staffing shortages directly contributed to six recent safety incidents at Sydney Airport. Four interim reports into the near misses have been released, with one incident being categorised at the most serious international level. Well, just days after winning a third straight flag with the Brisbane Lions, an AFL star, Lachie Neale, has confirmed he is leaving the club. And Sean Diddy Combs could be out of prison sooner, with his release date moved up again. The disgraced music mogul now set to be out Jan 2028. And you're up to date on Nova.
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You got the kids for school holidays or in the office, on the road maybe for work. Let's go with your favorite fresh hits and throwbacks. I'll introduce you to someone new. Adela is her name, the song Ain't It in LA. It's very, very cool. That one coming up inside the next 10 minutes. I'm starting with Olivia Dean now.

0: What a throwback on Nova. Perfect for your Wednesday afternoon from Our City and Carly Rae Jepsen. This is Aaron Rich. Thanks for listening. More of your favourite fresh hits and throwbacks on the way, like Somba, who joined the likes of Ray, Teddy Swims, to give a big salute to the late, great George Michael at the VMAs a few days ago. He was even rocking George Michael's jackets during the tribute. It's so good. Somba's home record, that one coming up for you in minutes.
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0: Nova, Alex Warren with Fever Dream. He was here a couple of weeks back. Really good live. An incredible entertainer, actually. This is Aaron Rich.
1: Ladies and gentlemen,
2: Benson Boone. You and a mate. Japan.
1: My name is Benson Boone.
0: Alrighty, let's get the phones open on 13 24 10, so you can see Benson Boone live in Japan, popping you on that all-important standby list. Tony, good luck.
3: Oh my God, yes, thank you.
0: Sarah, you're on standby too.
4: Thank you.
0: What about you, Carly? You want to win?
5: I would love to.
0: Let's get you on standby.
5: Awesome, thank you.
0: Easy as that. Keep Nova on. More chances coming up to pop your name on that all-important standby list so you can see Benson Boone in Japan. Spend a good time out in Japan. You know, see Disneyland, eat the food. Oh, my God, the food. There's, like, no such thing as bad food in Japan. All right, after 3 o'clock, I'll get the phones open for you. And next AFL Grand Final performer, they were incredible alongside Kylie Minogue. I'm talking G Flips. Bet on Fire. Here it in minutes.
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0: The incredible Olivia Rodrigo on Nova with Stupid Song off my favourite album this year. Doesn't get much better than You Seem Pretty Sad for a Girl So In Love. Hello, this is Aaron Rich. Hope you're having a wonderful Wednesday afternoon as we work our way towards quitting time. I'm going to help with more of your favourite fresh hits and throwbacks. On the other side of this, he's getting ready to perform at the end of the year. We can't wait to welcome him back to Oz. It's Harry Styles.
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18: 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Some of the cheapest unleaded is 222.9 at the United in Melrose Park, 223.3 in the Liberty Clarence Gardens and the Ampol in Edwardstown, and 227.5 at the BPX convenience on OG Road. And some of the cheapest diesel is 278.9 at the Hugo in West Hindmarsh and the BPX convenience in Hindmarsh. 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
19: Good afternoon, I'm Michelle Stevenson. The Albanese government has doubled down on the conflict in the Middle East as the main driver for a spike in Australia's inflation rate. Consumer prices rose 4% over the year to August, an increase of 0.5% on the July data. The Bureau of Statistics says higher fuel prices along with a surge in construction costs contributed to the hike. Treasurer Jim Chalmers says the situation is being addressed.
20: Inflation is still too high in our economy. That's why it's so important that we are managing the budget in a responsible way. We're providing cost of living relief in an affordable and ongoing way. And we're also dealing with some of the long-standing economic challenges in our economy around productivity and the like.
19: New Greens leader David Shoebridge is blaming Labor's failures for the rise of One Nation. Senator Shoebridge has taken over the role following Larissa Waters' resignation. He's considered a moderate compared to his main leadership rival, Maureen Faruqi. Well, interim findings show high fatigue risks for air traffic control staff at Sydney Airport had been identified at the time of the most recent safety incidents. The Transport Safety Regulator's prelim reports into four of the six near misses did not conclude whether staffing issues directly contributed. Thousands of fans have turned out in Newcastle for the night's open training session ahead of Sunday night's NRL Grand Final against the Sydney Roosters. And Noel and Liam Gallagher have launched legal action against their former sound engineer. The brothers keen to put a halt on intimate recordings of the pair that the former Oasis worker has put up for auction. Now let's see what's happening on Nine News tonight.
21: Thank you, I'm Brenton Rackless. Tonight, chaos on our coast. See the brawls and teens running amok at our most popular beaches. The flu spike that sparked an urgent vaccine warning. A fresh inflation blow a day after interest rates jump. 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
16: 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Across Adelaide, this is Aaron Rich.
0: Almost over the hump. Happy Wednesday. Thanks for choosing Nova. Good news. This time next week, Fitzy Whipper and Kate driving you home at the new time of 3 o'clock. Now, though, you got me with more of your favourite fresh hits and throwbacks. The song that's really grown on me from 10

On Nova all day and sending you to Japan so you can see Benson Boone live if you're on standby. Be talking to me to win now. 13 24 10. This is Aaron Rich. He jumped on stage with the likes of Somba Ray to give a big salute to the late great George Michael at the MTV VMAs this week. It's Teddy Swims at Nova.

0: movies. And fair to say, I think she's overtaken Beyonce in the music video department. That's a fair comment, right? Which is quite funny if you think back to that controversy all those years ago involving Taylor, Kanye, Beyonce. What was the comment? Something along the lines of Beyonce had one of the greatest videos of all time. Yeah, that's rubbish now, isn't it? Taylor is well and truly on top.
1: Ladies and gentlemen,
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1: My name is Benson Boone.
0: Let's get the phones open so you can jet off to Japan and see Benson Boone live. You are so keen to win this, right, Sophie?
3: 100%. Never been to Japan, never seen him live, so a win-win.
0: Let's get you on standby to win. Good luck.
3: Oh, thank you.
0: Hi, Hayley. Popping you on standby.
4: Oh, my gosh. It would just make my year. I've had such a bad one, so that would just be the icing on the cake.
0: Good luck. Ashley, I got you on standby to win as well.
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0: We'll get the phones open up again for you after four with Mitch Turi, Nikki Osborne, who are filling in for Fitzy Whipper and Kate. They're back next week from three.
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9: Good afternoon and happy hump day. A crash at the moment in Prospect on Regency Road. Lights playing up in Ingle Farm, Bright Road near Bridge Road. First Water Main, Waterfall Gully on Waterfall Gully Road. A breakdown, Clarence Gardens on South Road. That's just after Cross Road. Also, a Halloran Hill on the Southern Expressway after Seacombe Road. Heavy delays affecting outbound there. Ongoing works continuing this afternoon. Camden Park, Anzac Highway near Morphe Road, 40 both ways. And outbound Bedford Park, Marion Road near Sturt Road. 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Down to 15 tonight. Showers tomorrow at a top of 21. Right now it's 27 degrees on Adelaide's Nova 919.
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Nova, the song from Katy Perry. You listen to it and think, oh, I'd love to be somewhere sunny, like maybe Malibu. That coming up. This one does the kind of does the same thing, although I reckon this song's more got a Biza vibes. Hugel, Move Into the Sun.

0: Katy Perry, Snoop Dogg here at Novaview Wednesday afternoon. Good news, Fitzy Whipper and Kate are ready to drive you home next week at the new time at 3 o'clock. Miss the guys. In the hot seat for them, though, my friends Mitch Turi, Nikki Osborne, they're driving you home and getting you on standby to see Benson Boone in Japan next.
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21: Got ourselves a crash at the moment in Prospect Regency Road near Main North Road. Lights playing up in Ingle Farm Bright Road near Bridge Road. First Water Main, Waterfall Gully and Waterfall Gully Road. Clarence Gardens has a breakdown on South Road just after Cross Road. Works continuing. Eden Hills, Shepherd Hill Road near Sturt Road, 40 both ways. Camden Park, Anzac Highway near Morford Road. Outbound Bedford Park, Marion Road near Sturt Road. 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Down to 15 tonight, showers tomorrow and 21. Right now it's 24 degrees on Adelaide's Nova 919.
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24: Good afternoon, I'm Michelle Stevenson. The opposition has reiterated its call for the government and coalition to work together to find budget savings they can both agree to. The Reserve Bank says government spending is too high, adding to inflationary pressures and pushing up interest rates. Latest data shows consumer prices climbed 4% over the year to August, a 0.5% increase on the July result. Shadow Treasurer Tim Wilson says the government needs to rein in its own spending. Green Senator Maureen Faruqi says she's disappointed her party chose a different leader. It's after David Shoebridge was voted into the top job, replacing Larissa Waters after she stepped down. Senator Faruqi refusing to congratulate him on the win while adding that she isn't happy with the direction of the minor party. Well, Aussies won't be slugged a surcharge for paying by card from tomorrow. From October 1, businesses can no longer add a card surcharge to FPOS, Visa or MasterCard payments, with American Express also removing surcharging under its merchant rules. But while the surcharge is disappearing, businesses will still face costs for accepting card payments. Australia's cybersecurity chief says the nation is a world leader when it comes to working with AI firms. The federal government has told departments to harden their cyber defences following a major AI breach. And it's a very important day for this radio and media icon. Mitch Turi is today celebrating his 31st birthday. Now let's see what's happening on Nine News.
25: You're very good.
26: Thank you. I'm Brenton Ragless. Tonight, chaos on our coast. See the brawls and teens running amok at our most popular beaches. The flu spike that sparked an urgent vaccine warning. A fresh inflation blow a day after interest rates jump. 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
27: The last coffee.
28: Oh, thanks.
27: Enjoy.
28: Okay, girls, I've done the maths. If I use Airtasker to assemble my wardrobe, that saves me 4 hours of confusion and 2 arguments with Jake.
29: Oh, Jake.
28: 4 hours saved means 4 hours to hang with you girls. And I won't have to buy a drill I'll only use once. I also get to set my own budget and then pick the offer that I want.
30: Even better.
28: What do you reckon? Book a Tasker?
30: Oh, totally worth it. Book!
28: Airtasker. Get anything done.
23: Nova, driving you home. Nova!
25: Yes, happy Wednesday, everyone. Hello, Nikki Osborne.
31: Hello, Mitch Turi. I am back.
0: I have returned.
1: She is
0: and
1: here.
0: I am alive.
1: Yeah. If you follow Nikki Osborne, you'll see on the Insta stories, what was it, a dog bite, nose attack, broken foot. What else has
0: it's
1: happened?
0: It's just been drama, drama, drama. So I've been trying to work out, like, a hex is actually real. And there's all sorts of alternatives that people have suggested to try and get rid of a hex, some which I shouldn't mention on radio, but it involves peeing on you. I shouldn't have said that.
1: Peeing on me?
0: I mean, well, me birthday. Being peed on. Yeah, it's a Russian thing. Well, yeah, that's my gift to you, my birthday gift to you. You can pee on my leg. Now, what's happening on the show today?
1: There's a lot happening on the show, actually. Quite a bit. We've got Mick Fanning, Australian icon, shark puncher himself.
0: Oh, I was going to build it all up and go, who's it? If you say Aussie legend, who do you think of? Aside from, you know, Bush Barbie and Shannon Knoll. Who do you think of?
30: Mick Fanning.
1: Mick Fanning? Yeah.
0: Yes. Yeah. So we're going to talk to him. How good was that set up?
1: you could have jumped into it. I just think this man, like, he's got a book out and we'll be talking to him about it, which is out officially today. But he went face to face with a shark, punched it square in the head and has lived to tell the tale. I'm a bit nervous to, like, we chat to pop stars on this station normally, but Mick Fanning is an Aussie icon.
0: I know, and he's actually done real proper gritty stuff that, you know, you think only legends are made of, which is why he's a legend. I'm also coming up.
1: Yeah.
0: I'm going to talk to you about an ick. Now, often people, like, you know what an ick is, right?
1: Yeah, of course. Something that turns you off.
0: Something that turns you off. Now, normally people have it and there's nothing you can do about it, but I've actually cured an ick. So I'm going to get into that.
1: Okay. Is it like a co-host ick? I hope not.
0: No, it might be a husband ick.
1: Ah, okay. All right. Well, hope
0: but
1: it's not.
0: But ladies, you can fix them.
1: Being peed on. We'll sort that next. Exclusive ick curing with Nikki after this on Nova.

0: Smokers, Coldplay, something just like this, 13 past four, Wednesday afternoon. It's Mitch Turi and Nikki Osborne in for Fitzy, and Whipper and Kate, the guys, are back next week.
1: Now, Mitch, I feel like too many relationships are busting up early because of an ick. Like, a lot of people, they say, I got an ick, I can't get past it, that's it, I've given up on that person. And I had one particular ick with my husband, which has been ongoing, but I've managed to cure him of it. He doesn't do it anymore.
0: Right.
1: But before I get into that, I want to talk about, because, you know, people think you're a bit pretentious if you've got an ick. So
0: yeah.
1: I want to talk about some celebrity icks. Like, Millie Bobby Brown has come out and said she hates it when men hold umbrellas. She thinks they look pathetic.
0: Yeah. See, the thing with ick in general is we, like, fabricate these issues in relationships purely to have something to latch onto. Like, I think the concept of an ick is a stretch. I think it's gross. It's like Gen Z speak. Like, no one in real life genuinely has these issues, do they? Do you think that's real?
1: Yes, I do. There are certain things. Okay. I look at someone and if they walk with their mouth open, I can't deal. I'm just like, I can't be around
0: judgy.
1: That person.
0: Who are you to think that?
1: Well, obviously it's the problems with me because they're walking around none the wiser that they're catching bugs with their mouth.
0: Yeah.
1: But also another one that women have voted on, Velcro wallets.
0: Oh, okay. I kind of feel you with that. Yeah, yeah.
1: Yes, I figured that would lead into your gayness because that is, not only is that a fashion faux pas, to me, the sound of a Velcro wallet just says, I can order a happy meal and that's about it.
0: Yeah, there's something about, Velcro splitting that makes you think broke.
1: Or they're wearing football shorts as well.
0: Yes.
1: It's kind of, and they don't play football.
0: Uh-huh. I'm with you on that. I have got the Kendall Jenner apparently hates long toes. They give her an inexplicable ick.
1: That's interesting. I don't notice anyone's toes.
0: Well, have you seen tree thumbs? Like Megan Fox has a tree thumb, which is like
1: a really long thumb. Like I thought she had like a stubby thumb.
0: No, it's extra long. That's I think people can do with stubby, but when it's extra long, that's when it's really off-putting. Like eerie.
1: What about when people call Maya Myers?
0: Okay, now that I hate. That's good.
1: I thought you would hate that one. That one gets me. Yeah. I'm like, it's Maya. It's not Myers.
0: You know what I hate? I hate the when people say I won't say that. I'll use it in a sentence. When people say, "Oh, then he come home really mad." Like, well, he came home really mad. That really annoys me.
1: I've seen him do that.
0: Yeah. Oh, guys, it's basic. It's
1: okay,
0: basic
1: 30, 24, 10, if you've got an ick, join in, give us a call. But I've got to tell you, my husband.
0: Yeah.
1: Right. One thing that really bothers me, it's not just specifically my husband, it's every man.
0: And he's very handsome, by the way. You married how many, 14 years, 17 years?
1: It's 21.
0: 21 years, so it's working.
1: Yeah. Yes, it's working. But now, I hate it when I see women struggling with heavy bags at the airport and the men pull up and they don't get out of the car and help put the bags in the car.
0: Yeah.
1: And that was always been my husband. He would just pull up. I'd almost get horned if I was being too slow, you know.
0: Lucky you.
1: And then he'd press the button so the boot opens. Then he'd just watch me struggle with my 32-kilo suitcase. And I'm like, come on, this is not primal. I'm getting no primal urges right now.
0: No, you can't be having that. So how did you fix it?
1: Well, I told him. I said, now, look, you are not going to get lucky in the boudoir if you do this again. And now it is permanently fixed.
0: Right.
1: It's just blackmail and corruption, really.
0: That's a good way to leverage to fix an ick. You just leverage the boudoir and that gets you what you want.
1: So maybe we just need to be bribing people or blackmailing them or threatening them out of the ick.
0: That's good. 13, 24, 10. What gives you the ick? My boyfriend, Stephen, who I adore, similar to your husband, he eats cheeseburgers with a knife and fork. Yeah, see, I felt that, right? And he also eats chips with a knife and fork. In fact, when we go to the movies, Nikki, now this might really upset you, he has to get chopsticks from a local, like, dumpling or Chinese store to eat the popcorn in the cinema with a pair of chopsticks.
1: Okay, that's less of an ick. That's a thing.
0: Is this
1: like a neurological thing?
0: Well, that's the thing. I once had Jamie Oliver on the radio, right? And I said to Jamie, I'm like, Jamie, I'm just dating this new guy. He doesn't like touching food with his hands. He'll use a knife and fork to eat a cheeseburger. Like, is that an ick or is that an ick? And Jamie Oliver turns to me and goes, no, mate, I think what that is autism.
1: He's probably right.
0: You know, yeah, it's bang on.
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3: 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Sale ends Tuesday, 6 October 2026. Watch out for a crash in Prospect Regency Road just near Main North Road. Lights playing up at the moment. Ingle Farm Wright Road near Bridge Road. Burst Water Main Waterfall Gully on Waterfall Gully Road. And a breakdown Clarence Gardens on South Road. That's just after Crossroad. 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Down to 15 tonight, showers tomorrow at a top of 21, and right now it's 24 degrees on Adelaide's Nova 919.
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0: Olivia Dean this afternoon. With Nova, Mitch Turi and Nikki Osborne, it is 4:26. Coming up before 5:30, we'll give you a chance at the standby list to see Benson Boone live in Japan. That's really soon.
1: That is so soon. Mm. And that's so exciting. And it's exciting that he's in Australia. And I still think he could be performing at the NRL Grand Final. But that's aside from the point, because we're talking about icks. Another ick that really bothers me
0: backflipping.
1: Is people chewing apples.
0: No, sorry, backflipping. Benson Boone backflipping. I love him. I think he's a great artist and he's talented. But the backflipping that he does turns me off, him.
1: Yeah, because he does it so much. And I think the reason why I came about this whole topic was because I saw a dude on Instagram doing like kind of thirst trap video to the camera with like a meme on it, like girls are missing out on something. And I can't even deal when men take a bathroom selfie. I don't think men should do that. But anyway, we got Lockie on the line. Lockie, what's your ick?
0: Yeah. Hello, Lockie. You there?
2: Hi, mate. How are you?
0: Yeah, good. What's your ick?
2: I cannot stand it when people chew with their bloody mouth open.
0: Yeah.
1: It's gross, isn't it?
2: Oh, and like other thing, like when people moan when food's good or something when they're eating, don't tell the world, just eat your bloody food.
0: Yes.
1: You've triggered me there, Lockie. My mother-in-law does that. She does like moans and it's like, take it to a room, Leonie, come on. It's weird. And what about, Lockie, when people chew an apple and they make that smacking sound with their apple.
2: Are they like slurping like a goat?
1: Yes, like a bloody goat.
0: I don't mind it. That's called misophonia, right? Like when do you have an actual phobia? You think, is it the sounds, Lockie?
2: I don't know. It's just like the whole world doesn't need to hear someone's mouth while they're eating.
0: Yeah, so if you were on a date, that'd be a deal breaker if you were dating someone and they were chewing on the first date.
2: Oh, they're paying the bill. I'm gone.
1: Okay. Diana, what's your ick?
3: Hi, it's not actually my ick, it's my daughter's ick. I have her in the car with me at the moment.
0: Okay, hello.
1: Yes.
3: She hates hairy fingers and hairy feet on guys.
0: No. I've got some intel on this because I asked my doctor because I have very hairy toes and I sort of said, why is this? Apparently, no, I asked him only a month ago at my health checkup. It means that you have a great heart, Diana, because in order to get hair on your knuckles, on your feet and your extremities, you've got to have a really bloody strong heart to pump blood to make hair.
3: Oh, there you go, Amelia.
0: Hey, Amelia.
1: But physically strong heart, they still might be dead inside, you know. And they still might call Maya Myers. Let's be specific. I love Diana. She's laughed the whole way through this call.
0: Yeah, daughter's terrified of the radio. But
3: love it.
0: Oh, that's
3: love
0: funny.
3: You guys.
0: Thank you. We love you.
1: We love you, Diana. Oh, what a nice... I love Diana. Even if she had hairy toes, I'd let her stick around because she's good value. Listen to that.
0: You can tell we're a bunch of comics, just comedians who love a captive audience. You're like, keep her on all show. We love that laugh.
3: Oh, love it.
1: And then you ruined it. Oh, no, she's back.
0: I know, yeah, she's
1: all right,
0: gone.
1: All right, Sandy, enough of you, Diana.
0: Sandy, what's your ick? Hello.
4: Oh, my ick is yous can do it.
1: Oh. Way to say you've just had a big M for breakfast. Sorry, am I profiling again?
0: I think you are, but that's all right. I think there is a demographic. Yous, yeah. Oh, no, yous can come. Yeah, I don't like that. That's up there with he come home. He came home.
1: Yeah, and I seen it happen.
0: I was there.
1: And
0: I seen it happen.
1: I asked him.
0: What's that?
1: You know, when they get the K and the S around the wrong way?
0: That's dyslexia, isn't it? That's an actual thing.
1: No, I just think it's poor grammar or bad adenoids, maybe. I don't know.
0: Maybe. All right, take it home for us. Emma, hello. What's your ick?
5: Hi, guys. My ick, following on from what Sandy was saying and what you were saying also too, people would say but at the end of a sentence or a. I've got cousins from Queensland and my uncle always says, hey, you got an
0: A? Oh, don't make it a state thing. It's not poor things.
1: can I just say...
5: Sydney generally.
0: Yeah.
5: New South Wales doesn't usually say A at the end of a sentence. That's very much a Queensland thing, but it's the but. It's, when someone says... Yeah, they say their sentence and then they say, but at the end, and you feel like saying, but what?
1: But, she's all right, but.
5: What's coming?
1: Oh, but it's kind of endearing. And I must say, Emma, I am a Queenslander and I've lived in all the other states, and you are absolutely correct. It is only Queensland that
0: does it. Really?
1: It
0: is.
1: Yes. Yep. It's all right, but...
5: Yep. And my relatives are from the far north, so it seems particularly endemic up there. Whenever we go up, everybody says, hey, Anna.
0: Yeah. Are you an English teacher by chance, Emma?
5: No, I love English, though. And you know what I can't stand? And this is, unfortunately, a religious thing.
1: And you are absolutely correct. It is only Queensland that does it.
0: Is it really?
1: It is. Yes. Yep. It's all right, but...
5: Yep. And my relatives are from the far north, so it seems particularly endemic up there. Whenever we go up, everybody says, hey, Anna.
0: Yeah. Are you an English teacher by chance, Emma?
5: No, I love English, though. And you know what I can't stand? And this is...

0: weird things whenever I hear H, and my kids are the same because they've grown up saying H. They say, it's not H, it's not H, it's H. And I'm like, well, depends on how you've grown up.
1: Okay, now, I don't know which one it is.
2: It's H. It's definitely H.
1: H sounds weird, H. Even though it's alliterative.
2: It's definitely like H, but...
1: I feel like we could go on and on and on now.
2: Yeah, we could.
1: This is becoming a different show.
2: Yeah, no, we can't talk grammar all day. What we will talk next is Ubers. If you get Ubers all the time, or if you're in and out of DDs or Ubers, you're going to want to hear this debate because it's got the nation talking. It's after Alex Warren.

0: Emerald Eyes, Alex Warren, the Zavo on Nova, 35 past four. It is Mitch Turi and Nikki Osborne. We're in for Fitzy, Whipper and Kate. The guys are back live next Monday. Now, 13-24-10, we're going to have a rather rigorous discussion, Nikki, because if you're a big user of Ubers or taxis, this one's going to be for you. We want your opinion. A TikTok video is doing the rounds of an interaction between a passenger and a driver. So for context, this has been filmed by the passenger's friend in the back seat, filming the other passenger talking to the Uber driver. And I mean, all he's doing is asking the question that we all ask the moment we step foot in an Uber.
1: Is yes. it nice tonight?
2: Yeah, obviously it is busy.
1: Yeah?
2: But there's the same question.
1: I'm just asking a question, boss.
2: It's the weekend.
1: Yeah?
2: Yes, it is obviously busy. Can't you just sit quietly?
3: Okay. It has. Now, I have a few questions because I haven't seen the vision.
0: Yep.
3: The dude who's talking to the Uber driver, is he in the front seat or the back seat?
0: He's in the back. They're both in the back seat.
3: Oh, they're both in the back seat.
0: Yep.
3: Okay. All right. So, because I'm thinking, imagining that he's got in the front seat, he's a little intoxicated and started fiddling with the knobs and being obnoxious. But no, he's just making chat.
0: No, all he asked was, hey, is it a busy night, mate? Which, think about it, is the first question that any of us ask an Uber driver. It's just courtesy 101, even a cab driver.
3: Well, yeah, you also want to know how tired they are because I like to get a gauge of whether or not I should pull up short. Like, long shift, if they go, yeah, I've been pulling 16 hours, I'll be like, oh, I'm just going to put a stop in here and get out. But that's interesting.
0: I don't know if it changes things. There's multiple people in the car. The friend is in the back seat filming, but no, you're right, Nikki. The guy who booked the Uber is in the front seat next to the driver.
3: Oh, see, I think he's already annoying. I think he's already done something that's annoying to the driver. That's what I think.
0: I think he said,
3: play Alanis Morissette, top notch. That's what we want. Turn off your radio station.

0: But it's, can the Uber drivers set, because, you know, we can order quiet Ubers.
1: Yeah.
0: Can they order quiet passengers?
1: Oh, that's a good question, because I always set it to cool, like aircon on cool and quiet chat. I just want to get in and put my AirPods in and do some work. I wonder if they can do the same.
0: I'm just scrolling.
1: Yeah, well, me, that's work for me. That's a tax write-off, me watching things on my phone.
0: That's fair.
1: 13 24 10. Actually, if Uber drivers are listening, call us and tell us if you have control. But no, because you've never sat there and got a notification that says, because imagine how that would work, Nikki. Your phone would go, bing, your Uber's arriving and he wants you to be quiet.
0: Imagine that. Shut the F up. Imagine if that pops up.
1: Imagine that. Hey, Paul is your driver and he's had a shit of a day. He's been arguing with his wife. If you could kindly just get in and not say a thing, that'd be ideal.
0: It's interesting when you go, because I've always got my Uber set to quiet, because when I get in, that is precious scroll time. But when you get in with a cab, they just want to talk and talk and talk and talk.
1: Yeah, well,
0: I noticed that recently.
1: Yes.
0: Well, yeah, they want to do that, but they want to talk about the Prime Minister. They want to talk about economics. They want to talk about housing prices. They want to talk about the M1. They want to talk about potholes. Like, yeah, they'll talk about anything. They want to talk about their family they're trying to bring over into the country. Like, there's all sorts of things that goes on when you're in a cab that doesn't happen in an Uber.
1: So what do you do then? Okay, like, what's the answer to this issue? Because this guy's got so many supporters in his comments saying, you've done the right thing. You've asked old mate how his night is. Like, we can't get in and just be quiet, because then we'll be perceived as rude and we want to keep our 5-star Uber rating.
0: Yeah, I don't know. I just think, like, if he's just come out hot like that, then, well, yeah, there's no hope. He's just a bad Uber driver. Mm. But I do feel like he's just had a procession of drunk punks and he's finally snapped. And I reckon if there's a group of dudes who are quite inebriated, I reckon they've picked at him.
1: You
0: That's
1: reckon?
0: What I think.
1: Yeah, they've picked at it. Yeah. Yeah, he definitely doesn't have Mentos in his cup holder, you know, bottles of water in the back seat.
0: No, definitely not. And he wouldn't let you bump a charge from his cable either.
1: No, certainly not. 13, 24, 10, settle this debate. Who's in the right, who's in the wrong? And if you're an Uber driver, tell us, what should we say when we get in your car? Pet Nova, driving you home.
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4: Residual delays after a crash in Prospect Regency Road. That's near Main North Road. Lights playing up Ingle Farm Bright Road near Bridge Road. Burst Water Main Waterfall Gully, Waterfall Gully Road. A breakdown too in Clarence Gardens on South Road. That's just near Cross Road. Causing heavy delays affecting Citybound there. Ongoing works Eden Hills, Shepherd's Hill Road near Sturt Road, 40 both ways. Camden Park, Anzac Highway near Morford Road. And outbound Bedford Park, Marion Road near Sturt Road. Check your speed. 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And 15 tonight, showers tomorrow at a top of 21. Right now it's 24 degrees on Adelaide's Nova 919.
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0: Imagine Dragons this afternoon on Nova. It's 8 minutes to five Wednesday with Mitch Turi and Nikki Osborne, and we're going to send someone to Japan. We'll put you on the standby list, actually, before 5:30. Big viral moment happening online today, and a debate, actually, Nikki, between Uber drivers and Uber passengers.
1: Ooh, we don't want to upset the Uber drivers. We need them.
0: No, they keep the world going round. So this is what's happened. An Uber passenger got in the front seat. His mate gets in the back seat and they ask one simple question to the Uber driver and it really upsets the driver. Have a listen.
2: Busy night tonight?
3: Yeah, obviously it is busy.
2: Yeah?
3: Why always the same question?
2: I'm just asking a question, boss.
3: It's the weekend.
2: Yeah?
3: Yes, it is obviously busy.
2: Yeah, sorry.
3: Can't you just sit quietly?
0: That's pretty aggro.
1: He is. Maybe he just got off a phone call from his missus.
0: Yeah.
1: And he got in trouble because, you know, he missed the seat and he's done all sorts of things. He hasn't fixed the fence. The gate's still loose. The door's wobbly. Maybe he just had one of those.
0: You're being devil's advocate. I think all you have to say is, yeah, mate, flat out. And that's it. And the conversation would be over.
1: That's true, but then you wouldn't get a viral video. Sometimes it's good to have a few gronks driving Uber, get some content. Yeah, maybe. Who knows? Maybe they called their mate. I've got to watch. Anyway.
0: Yeah, don't be a conspiracy theorist. Don't be a conspiracy. We wanted to ask on 132410, if you're an Uber driver or if you're a passenger, call us. Like, give us a bit of etiquette on both sides of the fence. Vicky is an Uber driver, right? Where do you stand with this?
4: Hello. I reckon he's definitely a bit tired and irritable, that guy.
0: Okay.
4: He's had probably a couple of crappy passengers or just a really long day. But, yeah, you can be polite without, you know, you can answer the question without being rude.
1: But yes.
4: My argument is when people ask you personal questions, it's like, would you go to a checkout chicken, like, ask that to them? You know what I mean? Like, they can ask them really...
1: Oh,
4: they go.
1: Do you reckon that's because a lot of them are inebriated or they're in a transitional state in their life?
4: I don't do too many late nights. I try and do early mornings and like daytime. So I don't get too, well, I've had a few drunk ones, but yeah. No, just people in general, they think they get in your car and they kind of think that they can ask you anything. It's just, yeah, it's very
1: right.
4: Strange.
1: People take too much license, pardon the pun. But Vicky, I have a question about the app, because I know that we can tell the driver we want quiet. Can the driver have a settings or can you only pick up people who have the quiet setting?
4: No, we can't get settings like that. We'll see their star rating really quickly, but you got such the quickest time to even basically look at that. So yeah.
0: What is it? What comes up? So say for example, Nikki books an Uber. What would pop up? Her rating, and then if she wants the car extra cool or hot.
4: No, that'll come up once you've accepted the trip if she's got settings for those features.
1: So you just judge us straight on the stars. Mitch, what do you have? What's your rating?
0: This is good. Okay, this is great.
1: I've just looked up my rating. Oh, it should be better than that.
0: What's
1: you know
0: your
1: what?
0: Rating?
1: It's because I put a drunk friend in an Uber once and then she didn't get out forever and I had to cancel it.
0: Nikki,
1: she ruined it. She ruined it. I'm not going to say her name. She's a very famous actress, but she ruined my Uber rating. So if my 4.89 stars popped up, Vicky. Would you accept that?
4: To be honest, I don't even have time to look at the star ratings. I just accept them unless it says like half an hour away or something. Uber's good trick. They try and send you like a long way to pick people up and then sometimes it's a 2-minute trip.
0: See, I'm 4.81, so I can't believe Nikki Osborne has a better score.
1: It's because I'm quiet and I always say, have a nice day and give them a little wink and a smile.
0: I think there's another reason why you're getting a higher score. If you dress like the way you dress today in that Uber, I'll tell you what.
1: You saying I dress provocatively to get good stars.
0: I'm just saying, you know.
1: Hey, welcome in.
0: Straight man.
1: It works.
0: Yeah, clearly.
1: I want to hear from a driver.
0: Yeah.
1: No, enough about my boobs. Let's go to a passenger, Riley.
0: Hey,
1: Riley, are you there?
0: Yeah.
5: Hello.
0: What do you think?
1: Hello.
0: Do you like to talk to your Uber drivers or do you like to get in and shut up?
5: I just like to shut up.
0: Yeah.
5: I was in a cab with my granddad the other day. I don't know whether you know him. His name's Greg Evans.
0: Greg Evans.
1: I know that name, Greg Evans.
0: Is he famous?
1: Yes! Perfect Match! Yes. We need to bring that show back,
0: by
1: the way.
0: Wait, hold on. I'm sorry. I was born, you know.
1: Yeah, you 95. Weren't alive. believe you were not even a twinkle in your parents' eye. Okay, perfect match. It's a dating show.
0: I'm sorry.
1: Where basically some dude sits behind a board and three women ask him different questions, and depending on his answers, it's like a blind date.
0: Oh, I know the format.
1: They choose, and then they send them one of the la-da-da-da-da. But Greg Evans was the host.
0: And what happened
1: to him? We've really pivoted. Is he an Uber driver now?
5: Well, you would hope not. He likes to overshare. Like,
1: how old is he now? He'd be in his 70s.
0: 78 or something.
5: I don't even know. I'd have to search him up.
0: 77.
1: Is this your granddad? You'd have to Google him?
5: Yeah.
1: Oh, you're off the Christmas list. That's outrageous. You should be counting down to the inheritance.
5: Don't
1: worry. That's dark.
0: Yeah. You've just lost yourself the inheritance. Sorry.
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28: Couple of crashes out there at the moment. Salisbury on the Salisbury Highway near Spains Road, Prospect, Regency Road near Main North Road. Traffic lights playing up Ingle Farm Bright Road near Bridge Road, Burst Water Main, Waterfall Gully and Waterfall Gully Road. Same in Rosewater Grand Junction Road near Addison Road. Speed and lane restrictions outbound there. And a breakdown too in Clarence Gardens on South Road just after Crossroad. It is slow going affecting City Bound. Sled Emperor, speed camera Brooker Terrace, Richmond and Military Road, Henley Beach. 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Should have gone to Specsavers. Down to 15 tonight, showers tomorrow at a top of 21. And right now it's 22 degrees on Adelaide's number 919.
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29: Good afternoon, I'm Michelle Stevenson. Higher construction costs, along with a spike in petrol and diesel prices, has contributed to a jump in inflation. Headline inflation has risen to 4% over the year to August, an increase of 0.5% on the July figure. That figure puts further pressure on the Reserve Bank to consider another interest rate increase in November. Shadow Treasurer Tim Wilson says government spending must be reined in.
30: It seemed like the government could spend forever and it wasn't going to be inflationary. People are now living the consequences of it, and we're just being very frank with people. The consequence is higher inflation, higher interest rates, and you go to the supermarket and you might buy the same thing, but you're paying more and you're getting less.
29: David Shoebridge has vowed to turn the Greens into a mass movement to counter the rise of One Nation after being elected leader. He's blamed Labor for the rise in support for Pauline Hanson-led party. Senator Shoebridge won a party room ballot over Maureen Faruqi, who says she's disappointed in the direction of the Greens. Well, Knights fans just can't get enough of their team, with more than 12,000 people turning out to watch the boys train ahead of their NRL Grand Final. That number, actually a larger crowd than several of their games this year, while their merch store has also sold out. The Merriam-Webster Dictionary just got a glow up, adding 1,400 new words to its pages. Looks maxing, rickroll and meme coin are just some of the new phrases, while crash out, neckbeard, trash panda and superfood also got a look in.
0: Wait, why are you looking at me when you say neckbeard?
29: I feel like
1: I'm
29: a neckbeard.
1: I'm thinking trash panda. What's trash panda mean?
29: That's a raccoon. It's a trash panda.
1: Oh, like bin chicken. Is bin chicken in there, I wonder?
29: Well, I feel like bin chicken was already added.
0: Bin chicken's very Aussie. This feels very American.
1: Who is Merriam-Webster and why does she get to decide what words go in? I'm trying to coin the phrase battle cat, which is like a professional cougar.
29: Okay.
0: Oh.
29: I like it. Maybe if we use it enough.
0: Yeah. Yeah, all right. Well, then, Michelle, you're a bloody battle cat.
29: I am a battle cat.
1: Yeah, we're both battle cats, Michelle.
0: Put it in the dictionary and put your photo next to it.
29: And also Nikki's.
0: Yes.
1: And what's meme coin?
29: Meme coin?
0: Come on. Meme coin is like Dogecoin. It's all those e-coins, the Bitcoin that is named after a meme, like Dogecoin.
29: Yes.
0: And
29: I feel like Crash Out is the one that is the best. It's like when you've done something and you've just crashed out.
0: Yeah,
1: Nikki, Nikki, the best word ever. I'm a permanent crash out this week.
29: You are the crash out. And Prince Harry and Meghan Markle have revealed plans for their $14 million California home. The royal couple may have relocated to the UK, but apparently they won't be selling or renting out their Montecito mansion. Instead, they intend on holding onto the property. Now let's see what's happening on Nine News.
5: Thank you, I'm Brenton Bragless. 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
0: It's us, 10 past 5, and he's in town. Benson Boone is here. He's performing his shows. Oh, he's just hitting every big city, all the rural towns. Do you think if he picked you up, Nikki, you'd take him on a date at 22 years old?
1: I could request a hall pass. I do like the cut of his jib. I like him. Yeah, would.
0: The cut would. Of his jib.
29: I would.
0: Would you?
29: I would. Yeah. 100% would.
0: Yeah, it's pretty
1: And
0: gorgeous.
1: I believe that, Michelle, because Michelle does the news, but she wears midriff tops and, like, yeah. jeans like she's from some Jessica Alba video clip.
0: Yeah.
29: I am. I'm Jessica Alba. Thank you. I'll take that.
1: You are, like, the
0: oozing sex
1: urban appeal. The urban news reporter.
0: Don't know about that. Benson
1: she tells you what's hip-hop and happening in the news.
29: Oh, my God.
1: Every hour.
0: Let's head to Japan on the standby list. It's happening in the next 30 minutes, but joining
1: Please.
0: Us next, Aussie icon, the man who punched a shark and lived to tell the tale, Nikki.
1: Oh, he punches and I'm fist biting because he is the most Aussie man ever that most women, honestly, they'll be frothing.
0: I agree. Mick Fanning, live in studio, he's got a bloody book out and he's telling us all about it after Bruno Mars. Baby,

0: and Nikki Osborne live in the studio. Those Benson Boone tickets up for grabs happening in the next 15 minutes.
1: Now, we all think that Steve Irwin, Robert Irwin, you know, the Irwins are the toughest because they go and wrestle crocodiles. But that's in, you know, a controlled environment. Mm. Whereas our next guest, he just went and punched a shark in the bloody face when it came up behind him. It came up behind him and he still managed to land one.
0: Yep.
1: So anyway, it's very exciting that he's here because he's promoting his new book. It's Mick Fanning.
2: Mick Fanning is undeniably one of the greatest surfers in history.
3: You're kidding me. He's done it again.
4: Possibly could get.
3: Mick Fanning is your world champion.
5: All in the space of a few seconds, Mick Fanning was the unluckiest and the luckiest surfer on the planet.
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7: Things happen all the time and it's the way you react to them that sort of defines on what they actually mean.
0: Mick Fanning's in the studio. Hello, Mick.
8: Hello, how are we?
1: Oh, you have no idea how big of a fan I am of you. And in particular, my character Bush Barbie, who you may or may not have heard of.
8: I love Bush Barbie.
1: Yeah, well, you are her hall pass. And because she always talks about, like, to anyone she interviews.
9: Hey, what do you tell a shark with two black eyes? Nothing. Mick Fanning's already told him twice.
1: Hey. Yeah, you can use that one, Mick.
8: Oh, thank
1: you. How are you doing?
8: I'm going
1: You're releasing
8: great,
1: a book.
8: You. Yes, today's the big day. So, yeah, been a busy day.
0: All Hearts, the book, it's available in bookstores online now. You sent us a few copies and I had a little flick through. I'll tell you what, I think people would love to lead with the shark, right, in that story. Mm. But there is so much more to you. There is, you've been through a lot. Like your career, the grief that you've been through in your life. I think if you know Mick Fanning as the name that we all do, grab this book.
8: Yeah, it's been a eventful life, to be honest. Life's a roller coaster. You go up and go down. But yeah, look, I'm happy where I'm at, and yeah, I'm lucky to have lived the life I've lived.
1: Yeah, you don't muck around, do you, Mick? You have the ultimate highs. You've won multiple surfing championships, but you have been in, well, let's say the shit, yeah. Where things have life's just unraveled for you. Do you break it down in the book how you've dealt with all of that stuff? Because you still seem so happy-go-lucky, you've got a positive attitude. That must take some serious mental strength.
8: Yeah, look, it's one of those things. I think, you know, as I said before, you get dealt some really bad blows. But then on the other side, I've had some extreme highs and, you know, I've seen what the bottom of the barrel looks like and I don't want to go there again. But, yeah, I just keep trying to better myself each and every day. And, yeah, I try and explain what I was going through and how I got through it, through a lot of those parts.
0: Yeah, I mean, also the wins, surfing world titles, three of them, 2007, 2009, 2013. What for you is the highlight of your professional career? Is it any of those three titles or?
8: Look, they're all great. They're all sort of different. They're like different children, to be honest. Mm. Probably like my most proudest moment was going back to J-Bay after the shark incident the following year and winning that event. I didn't know how I was going to go, how I was going to react to showing back up. And I just wanted to go back and I had some unfinished business there and wanted to change the wrongs into another right.
0: Yeah.
1: Were you like having panic attacks when you were swimming out, or had you kind of already steadied your mind?
8: Yeah, I had about a year to get ready for that event. When I was in the water, it's not something that I sort of freak out too much about. I have a little bit of PTSD of where if something splashes behind me, I'll jump like a cat on a hot tin roof.
0: Yeah.
8: But
1: that's fair.
8: Yeah, but other than that, I'm pretty good in the water. It was more like the 2 a.m. wake-ups and all that kind of stuff that sort of freaked me out a little bit more.
1: Well, that's enough to freak anyone out. I did breakfast radio for a year. That was enough.
8: That's probably gnarlier than what I deal
0: with. No sharks involved. So, Mick, can you share what happened, if you're happy to? I know it's in the book, but that moment, being a professional surfer, you spent your life in the water. I think sharks would always have been on your mind. Like a shark attack is something that you were concerned about or worried about?
8: Look, it's in your mind, but, you know, you're sort of like, oh, it's not going to happen to me. Even in the lead up to that event, like I was sort of messing around with a mate pulling his leg rope and stuff, sort of scaring him, and then come to bite me on the ass.
0: Right, yeah.
8: In that moment, it was just like I was just about to move and then I heard this splash behind me. And then, yeah, you've seen the footage and everything. And I was just trying to get away from it as quickly as possible. It hit me the original time, smacked me in the face, and that's what knocked me off the board. And
0: with then, its tail? Was it its
8: yeah,
0: tail?
8: Yeah, and then it came back around and bumped me, and the last thing I saw was my board just sailing off into the sunset on its fin, and then I turned into Michael Phelps and got the hell out of there.
0: Yeah.
1: Thank God it came at you first with the non-pointy end.
8: I know.
1: That's a relief.
0: What do you do, Mick? Like, are you trained to punch a shark? Like, that's what they say, right, in the nose?
8: Yeah, but if, you know what, yeah. No one knows. It's one of those things that you're fight or flight mode and you just try and do whatever you can. They're so powerful and they move so fast in the water. A lot of the time you don't even see them and, if you do see them, they've already made their decision on what's going to happen.
1: Yeah, isn't it like if you've seen the shark, it's already seeing you for the last 10 minutes? Isn't that kind of the thing?
8: Even longer.
1: Oh, great. Yeah. They're just really? Having a stalky stalk for ages.
0: Yeah. You know what's funny? This book, There Is Something for Everyone. I went to the middle of the book, opened it right up, photo of Mick Fanning in a tutu. There's a tease for
1: what?
0: You. Yeah, that's yeah. That's a hook to buy the book.
8: Yeah, I found my sister's tutu when we moved, and she would have been 12 at the time. I was only about 8, and I was like, oh, I'll see if it fits, and fit pretty good.
0: Yeah, rocked it. Let me tell you,
1: because you had quite a rowdy upbringing, didn't you?
8: Yes. Being the youngest of 5 kids, it was never a dull moment in our house.
0: Incredible. Listen, get the book. All Heart is available now. Get it online. You can get it at all good bookstores. There really is something for everyone. It was a bloody brilliant read, Mick, and I'm grateful you came and spent some time with us. Thanks for being here.
8: Thanks very much, guys. Thanks for having us.
4: 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Up and over. Driving you home. 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
11: 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Watch out for a crash in Salisbury on the Salisbury Highway near Spains Road. Also Prospect Regency Road near Main North Road. Burst Water Main Paradise Lower North East Road near Darley Road. 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Down to 15 tonight, showers tomorrow and 21. Right now, it's 22 degrees on Adelaide's Nova 919.
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0: new music from Taylor Swift, Babylon, Mitch Jury, Nikki Osborne, Nova driving you home. Do you like Babylon, Nikki?
1: I was vibing that. I like that song more than the movie Babylon. That really disturbed me. 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Traumatized for the next 14 hours.
0: I'm with you. Hey, 13, 24, 10, would you like to go to Japan to see

0: new music from Taylor Swift, Babylon, Mitch Turi, Nikki Osborne, Nova driving you home. Do you like Babylon, Nikki?
1: I was vibing that. I like that song more than the movie Babylon. That really disturbed me. 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
2: It's beautiful. Sing it up.
3: Okay, 13, 24, 10, that's the number. Benson Boone is here. I'm actually interviewing him tomorrow, Nikki, face to face.
4: Are you fair dinkum?
3: Yeah.
4: Really?
3: The backflipping boy and me, face to face.
4: Oh, can you send me a video from Benson?
3: Yeah, what
4: without
3: do you, want me to
4: you
3: ask?
4: In it? Yeah. Like a free cameo, that'd be great. I don't know, make him say something like he wants me. He wants me bad. Something fun.
3: That'll be. Can you ask me to do something achievable? That might be a bit.
4: Okay, tell tough. It. Okay. No, he's got to say Bush Barbie is the best and I love her.
3: Okay. All right. Leave that
4: That'd
3: with me.
4: That'd be great. That's your challenge.
3: I think he'll be a sweetheart, right? With his little seedy moustache and his one pieces and the bedazzled clothes.
4: I think so because he's a triple threat. And triple threats, they've got a kind of grounded aura.
3: Mm.
4: Would you, and so they've got nothing to prove.
3: Would you consider that's what yourself I think. A triple threat?
4: Oh, I'm a quadruple threat. It's my sanity. That's the final one. Pew, pew. But no, I just find people that have been treading the boards from an early age, you know, they're professionals. It's not like they went on a reality show like Survivor and all of a sudden they're famous.
3: That felt very pointed.
4: That was a joke.
3: Oh, funny.
4: I'm making
3: yeah,
4: a joking
3: funny,
4: joke
3: funny,
4: because
3: funny.
4: Mitch is going to be on it.
3: Hey, all right. Let's get someone on the standby list. Darren in Brisbane, mate, it's all yours. Congratulations.
5: How are we? Oh, thank you so much.
4: We're good, Darren. Are you a big fan of the Boone?
5: I am, yes, I am. Yeah, but my daughter absolutely loves him, so I thought I'd
4: love
5: try
4: the
5: and get
4: way
5: a father-daughter trip to Japan.
4: Oh, that's so nice. Would she want to go with you? Or would she be like, oh, my God,
5: oh,
4: Dad?
5: Absolutely.
4: She would?
5: Oh, no,
4: oh, that's
5: absolutely.
4: That's so nice.
5: She's 23 and we've got a great relationship.
3: Oh,
5: so, yeah, no, definitely.
3: That's cute, Daz. All right, mate. Well, congratulations. You're in the running. You're on the list. Benson Boone bringing the Wanted Man Tour to Australia this November. It's next month. Tickets on sale now. For details, head to frontiertouring.com. Another chance tomorrow on the show. But next. Now, we know we lost Matthew Perry from Friends this year.
4: Yes.
3: Which was awful. So it turns out the documentary of his life and the end of his life is coming to Netflix and there's some juicy, never-before-seen goss. I'll get you up
4: holy
3: to speed.
4: Holy heck. Yeah. And the goss is he died a few years ago too.
3: Yes. Yeah. Oh, was it? Oh, sorry.
4: Yeah. But I want your goss.
3: Yeah, I'll do some research in this song. Stand by.
4: Okay. Need a part to start like, wait, babe, let me

0: It's Rain Dance, 20 to 6, Wednesday night. Mitch Jury, Nikki Osborne, in for Fitzy, Whipper and Kate. They're back next week. Nikki and I, there's a bit of a generational gap. We have different For You pages as we're learning, as we fall deeper in love, I would say, Nikki, but, you know, learn more about each other.
1: Yes, yes. I've got an extra third of a lifetime on you.
0: You love to say that, but that's such a... I mean, you're right. You are right there.
1: So I'm a third wiser.
0: Yeah, I'd say that. Yeah, yeah.
1: Just saying.
0: More beautiful. Yeah.
1: But it is good because, you know, there are mums in the car who want to be abreast of all of these topics, and you bring it to them.
0: Correct.
1: And you bring it to me, and you're about to serve it up hot.
0: That's exactly what I do.
2: Mitch, please.
0: With Mitch, please, you get a bit of Mitch slap in your face while I give you the hot goss, including, get this, Matthew Perry. So the trailer has dropped for the documentary on his life. It's a three-part documentary series titled The One About Matthew Perry.
1: Okay.
0: That's a reference to Friends, obviously.
1: The One About Matthew Perry? What do you mean that's a reference to Friends? Reference?
0: That's how they title every episode, The One About the Cafe.
1: Oh, they do too, don't they?
0: Yeah, The One About the Cat or The One About Smelly Cat, you know? So The One About Matthew Perry, it's a reference. October 27, so it's a month away. It's the first in-depth documentary about Matthew, featuring some of the people that knew him best, including his sister and his lifelong best friends.
3: All great stories have comedy and tragedy in them, and that certainly was Matthew's story.
4: I was extremely happy when I got famous. Then it's like, uh-oh, this didn't fix what's inside me. This didn't do what I thought it was going to do.
1: Interesting that he was looking for fame to fix him. And there were a lot of conspiracies around how he died in the end, because it was like he predicted it in his Instagram post. So I'm wondering if they're going to tap into that at all.
0: Yeah, he posted that photo from his spa, which is where they found him, right?
1: Yes.
0: Spooky. But I believe, we'll watch it in the documentary, but I believe there was some real sort of malpractice from some people close to him. So I'm excited to watch that.
1: So it's a bit of a Michael Jackson thing.
0: A little bit of a hee-hee moment, yeah, I think so.
1: All right,
0: moving on to Donald Trump. So we all know...
1: Yeah, cheer everyone up with Donald.
0: Yeah, well, you'll love this because you were only talking about AI on the show last week. So we know AI as... AI, meaning
1: artificial intelligence.
0: Correct. Donald Trump has come out today, and he's not just said this, he's signed an official bill passing through to the Senate in the United States to change the name of AI to...
5: We've changed the name, Steve, officially to SI. Psi, like Psi, S-I, instead of AI. You know what that means? Super intelligence. So the name, I guess that's really quite an announcement but the name has been officially changed by the biggest, the smartest, the greatest people anywhere in the world.
1: No, he's just changing names because he can't undo Barron, calling his kid Barron. I reckon he's just trying to find ways to change names. And also, this was part of my theory. You got to suck up to AI. You got to say please and thank you to your ChatGPT because it is profiling you. So when SI takes over, you want it to look on you favorably. So I think he's going, ooh, okay, it could take over. I'm going to call it super intelligence, so then it doesn't pick on me. That's what I think he's doing.
0: I just don't know. I think he's a bit senile. I think he's lost the plot at this point.
1: Well, he wanted to make an announcement. He was probably having a good tan day and went, oi, cameras, let me do something.
0: And finally, an update on the NRL Grand Final. We said yesterday that they're still looking for a performance because the head of the NRL came out and said, negotiations have fallen through with Tones and I. She's not performing. We're going to surprise you on Sunday in the middle of the match and you're going to just find out when we do. Well, it turns out today, the Daily Telegraph is reporting that Jimmy Barnes, John Stevens, Jess Malloy, and Kate Sobrano are getting up and doing a medley.
1: Oh, if that's not an Australian road trip CD, then nothing is.
0: I agree.
1: Think that'll be really good because they've all got amazing chops. Like, I literally seek out Jessica Malloy's songs on YouTube to listen to them. I love her music. I don't just support her because she's an Aussie artist.
0: She makes great
1: love
0: music.
1: Her.
0: Oh, yeah.
1: She makes great music.
0: Yeah, I agree.
1: And... yeah, so I actually think it'll be really good.
0: Still Knowlesy putting his hand up saying, I'll do it for free. And they're still
1: on the triangle
0: him.
1: In the back.
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7: A couple of crashes out there at the moment. Salisbury on the Salisbury Highway near Spains Road, Prospect Regency Road near Main North Road, few burst water mains to Paradise Lower North East Road near Darley Road, speed and lane restrictions outbound there. Same in Rosewater, Grand Junction Road near Addison Road, Waterfall Gully on Waterfall Gully Road. Works continuing Eden Hills, Shepherd's Hill Road near Sturt Road, 40 both ways, Camden Park, Anzac Highway near Morfitt Road, and a couple of speed traps to East Terrace, Henley Beach and Marshall Terrace, Brooklyn Park. 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Down to 15 tonight, showers tomorrow and 21. Right now it's 22 degrees on Adelaide's Nova 919.
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0: Stewie. It is Nicolette Osborne, Wednesday afternoon on Nova. Fitzy Whipper and Kate are back next week. Isn't that right, Nikki?
1: Yes, it is. But who the hell is Nicolette? Because it ain't me. Sounds like something you stick on your arm to stop you from smoking.
0: Yeah. Can't quit. You have a Nicolette Osborne.
1: No, we've got to come up with a better nickname for me. I can't be, because that just sounds like that's my name.
0: Well, we got a couple more days. Tomorrow. How about tomorrow? Yes. 4 p.m. I'll have a freshie for you.
1: Yes. But make it better.
0: Okay.
1: Do better,
0: right.
1: Churi.
0: I've been tasked. Easy.
1: Can I call you Churi?
0: Yeah, I get all my family. I was a water polo player for 10 years. They called me Churi.
1: Churinga.
0: No, I don't Churros. Like that. Jimmy Churi.
1: Churi. Anyway, I'm going to talk about pajamas.
0: Yeah, okay. Hard pivot.
1: Because, very hard pivot. Because I cop a lot of flack from some of my friends that when my kids have stayed with them, they don't wear pajamas.
0: What are they nude, just wear. Are they?
1: No, they just wear like their shirt and shorts or whatever. And I don't wear pajamas.
0: Oh, you're one of those families.
1: Yes, but what do you mean one of those families?
0: Oh, you're not Mormon, are you?
1: No.
0: You're not Seventh-day Adventists?
1: No, I would have thought it would be the other way around where there's like dressing rituals I have to button up my pajamas so I'm not showing anything. And
0: well, they wear the white cloth, you know. No, it just feels very purist to wear just what I, you know, wear normal clothes, you know. I'm not having any frivolity at night. It's for sleeping and just sleeping.
1: No, I think it's the opposite. I bet you've got like a whole Jimmy Jam ritual that you do in the evening and spritz yourself and do all the things.
0: All right. Now you're just stereotyping. I do have a skin spritz at night, but that's for eczema.
1: So of course you do. You've got salmon sperm in your face and then you've got a skin spritz.
0: You can't say that without context. It was a dermal therapy thing that I had done.
1: La, la, la, la. You got sperm in your face. Now, Churi, do you wear fancy pyjamas, like satin pyjamas or something?
0: No, I don't wear satin pyjamas. I chafe very easily, so that would enrage my chafing.
1: But you have
0: Peter Alexander.
1: I knew you'd be Peter Alexander. You've got fluffy little slippers to match.
0: I don't have fluffy slippers, no, because I get very sweaty feet, so I just have to go barefoot.
1: See, I have a theory that once you've had more than one kid, pajamas go out the window because basically you just fall asleep wherever you last landed.
0: No, like, I think you're either a pajama family or you're not. Like, I have to sleep in pajamas or nude. But I've got people in my house, so I don't want to live nude because I don't want to wake up and get dressed again to go out and make a coffee. I'd rather fall asleep, get straight up, have a nice pair of pajamas. And it also sets the tone. Everyone else in the house can go, oh, he's still in morning mode. He's still in his pajamas. He hasn't had his coffee.
1: Oh, it says a mode. Because I feel like I don't read story time to my kids. Well, definitely not anymore. My 18-year-old will be like, bruh, stop.
0: Yeah, that'd be odd.
1: Back in the day, we didn't read books. We'd all kind of watch a funny show and then we'd all pass out. And I feel like it's the story time families that put their kids in pajamas.
0: You're the Mormons. Leno, who works here on the show, he produces, are you a pajama boy?
2: I have for a long time. My retired footy shorts are now my pajamas.
0: Oh, no.
2: And I rotate three pairs.
0: No.
1: Well, that's a sexy look, isn't it? Who is your football team?
2: Oh, no, it's my local football team.
0: Oh, even worse.
1: Oh, like it's Western local.
2: Sydney. Yeah.
1: Are you still playing?
2: No, I retired several years ago.
1: I hate to think how old those shorts are. Are they
0: Have you washed them?
2: Actually, no. Two pairs would be maybe 6 or 7 years old. And there's one pair actually from when I played back in 2014 in Perth.
1: Leno, do you have kids?
0: Yeah.
2: I do. I have a baby.
1: Yeah, they're the kind of pants that dads wear.
2: Yeah.
1: See, this is my
0: theory,
1: Mitch.
0: Maybe you're right. Yeah. Parents give up once they have kids.
1: Absolutely. Give up on everything. I've given up on this show night.
0: Clearly. Nikki Osborne, Mitch Jury back tomorrow. I've had a hell of a lot of fun. If you've missed the show, you can podcast it. If you miss Mick Fanning, you can get a load of that. Mick Fanning punched a shark. He's got a book out and he lived to tell the tale. And I think you were flirting with him a little bit, Nikki.
1: Yeah, well, he'd be right. It's amazing how he could detect pheromones. That's impressive. That's how he knew the shark was coming.
0: The shark was behind him, yeah.
1: Oh,
0: all
1: pardon
0: right.
1: that.
0: We'll see you tomorrow, everyone. Good night.
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2: 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Nova 919.
20: Watch out for a crash in Salisbury on the Salisbury Highway near Spains Road. Lewis Water Main Paradise, lower northeast road near Darley Road. Speeds are at 40 and two lanes are closed outbound. Also, Rosewater Grand Junction Road near Addison Road. Speed and lane restrictions outbound there too. The same in Waterfall Gully on Waterfall Gully Road. Works continuing tomorrow. Eden Hills, Shepherd's Hill Road. That's near Sturt Road. Speeds at 40 both ways. And Camden Park, Anzac Highway near Morford Road. 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Down to 15 tonight, showers tomorrow and 21. Right now it's 22 degrees on Adelaide's Nova 919.
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22: Good evening, I'm Michelle Stevenson. Well, the Albanese government has doubled down on the conflict in the Middle East as a driver for a spike in Australia's inflation rate. Consumer prices rose 4% over the year to August, an increase of 0.5% on the July data. The Bureau of Statistics says higher fuel prices along with a surge in construction costs contributed to the hike. Treasurer Jim Chalmers says the situation, though, is being addressed.
23: Inflation is still too high in our economy. That's why it's so important that we are managing the budget in a responsible way. We're providing cost of living relief in an affordable and ongoing way, and we're also dealing with some of the long-standing economic challenges in our economy around productivity and the like.
22: Green Senator Maureen Faruqi has voiced her frustration following David Shoebridge's election as party leader. Senator Faruqi challenged for the leadership but couldn't secure the numbers in a party room vote. She argues Greens leaders should be directly chosen by rank and file members. Well, the Commonwealth Bank, Westpac and NAB have all raised their variable interest rates by 0.25%. The move follows the Reserve Bank's decision to increase the official cash rate to a 15-year high of 4.6%. The hike adds about $100 to monthly repayments on the average $750,000 mortgage. Just days after winning a third straight flag with the Brisbane Lions, an AFL star Lachie Neal has confirmed he's leaving the club, and Sean Diddy Combs could be out of prison sooner with his release date moved up again. The disgraced music mogul now set to be out January 2028. Here's what's leading Nine News tonight.
24: Thank you, I'm Brenton Bragless. 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A spring flu spike sparks an urgent vaccination call to ease pressure on our EDs. And Daddy Dawson makes a very special announcement for Crows fans. 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
27: 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So I'm giving you the top 6 songs from All Stars Touring. It's also a nice little cheat sheet to remind you to buy tickets to your favourite acts, because people like Samba are in the countdown. Ray is in the countdown. What's going to be number one? Find out. The 6th song on the Nova Player 6 at 6 tonight, Calvin Harris. He's here real soon. Tickets are on sale. They're blowing.

0: right, Harry Styles with Aperture tonight on Nova. It's Mitch Turi live in studio giving you the Nova Player 6 at 6. Harry Styles, Kylie opening for him in LA. Can you believe that? The pulling power of Harry Styles. It's crazy. And he's coming down under, as is every artist that we play on the 6 at 6 tonight. We're plucking these songs from Nova All-Stars Touring. You can stream it live and free on the Nova Player app, or you can sit tight. The top three play next.
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3: 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Watch out for a crash at the moment in Salisbury on the Salisbury Highway near Spains Road. A few burst water mains out there at the moment. Waterfall Gully on Waterfall Gully Road. Also Paradise Lower Northeast Road near Darley Road. Speeds are at 40 and two lanes are closed outbound. And also Rosewater Grand Junction Road near Addison Road. One lane is closed outbound and speeds at 40. 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Peace of mind driving. Down to 15 tonight, showers tomorrow and 21. Right now it's 22 degrees on Adelaide's Nova 919.
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1: 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Watch out for a burst water main paradise low on North East Road near Darley Road that has speeds at 40 and two lanes are closed outbound. Urgent Sewerworks Rosewater Grand Junction Road near Addison Road. Speeds are at 40 and one lane is closed outbound there. Smile for the camera, Grand Junction Road Northfield and Perseverance Road Vista. 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Down to 15 tonight, showers tomorrow in 21. Right now it's 22 degrees on Adelaide's Nova 919.
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0: Adelaide traffic. 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
18: Mostly clear across town this evening. We have reports of a brief crash along Main North Road outbound just before Target Hill Road in Salisbury Park. Also a burst water main to watch out for through Paradise, Lower Northeast Road near Darley Road. Speeds at 40 and two lanes are shut heading outbound. Until October 19, roadworks in place through Eden Hills, Shepherd's Hill Road near Sturt Road. Also in Camden Park, Anzac Highway near Morford Road. Down to 40Ks both ways on the approach to both of those. And drive carefully. There's a speed camera active this evening along Perseverance Road through Vista. It's spring season. 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Down to 15 overnight, cloudy with showers tomorrow and a top of 21. Right now it's 21 degrees on Adelaide's Nova 919.
19: At Sky City, we're here for it. The nights you plan and the ones that just happen. An early booking that becomes a late finish. Where catching up with old friends turns into heading out with new ones. And the spellbinding show only ends when the hotel door closes behind you. No matter what your plans are, at Sky City, we're here for it.
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0: traffic. Nova 919. Taking a final look at the roads for you across town this evening. No delays with that earlier reported crash. Looking to have cleared Main North Road outbound just before Target Hill Road through Salisbury Park. First water main in place in Paradise, Lower Northeast Road near Darley Road. Speed at 40 and two lanes are shut outbound. Roadworks in place until October 19 in Eden Hills, Shepherd's Hill Road near Sturt Road. Also in Camden Park until the 19th, Anzac Highway near Morford Road. And drive carefully. Speed cameras are active this evening along Perseverance Road in Vista. Every minute of every day at child is admitted to hospital. 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Dropping down to 15 overnight, cloudy with showers tomorrow and a top of 21. Right now it's 20 degrees on Adelaide's Nova 919.
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0: Music Festival has officially dropped. Who's coming to Australia? I see you, Nina Jirachi. Plus, Troye Sivan is in a new Bumble dating app campaign, and we just play the best Australian bangers. 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Hear it all from 9 o'clock. 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
21: Wednesday night, we are back. Can I just quickly shout out the Uber Eats drivers of Australia? You are out there doing God's work. Thank you, firstly, for listening to the Matty Rose Music Show. And secondly, thank you for delivering me my beautiful grilled burger, the Simon Says Slaps. And thank you to the burger connoisseurs at Grilled for making my dinner tonight. Not sponsored, just good. On the show tonight, we are celebrating the very best in Australian music, including Troye Sivan, who is a part of a brand new Bumble dating app campaign, and the Laneway Music Festival lineup dropped earlier today. We have some huge acts coming to Australia, including Australia's very own Nina Jirachi. Who else is on the Laneway Music Festival lineup? We'll get

That is Tones and I, who you might have seen as a judge on The Voice Australia this year. You will not be seeing Tones and I do the NRL pre-show this Sunday. She apparently dropped out. This is the Matty Rowe Oz Music Show on Nova. I have been seeing a lot of Australian artists put their hand up to do the NRL pre-show, though. Shannon Knoll is one of them. Whether or not that will happen is another story. If you want to get all the details on Australian music news, we have a podcast available on the Nova Player or wherever you stream your podcasts. This is the Matty Rowe Oz Music Show. Laneway lineup has dropped. Let me get you across all the acts doing it next year. Plus, we roll through the best Australian music. Hurricane from DMAs plays now.

0: just Ashton Kutcher on the Matty Roe Oz Music Show tonight. 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
0: All right, let's start Maddie's Music Minute tonight with the biggest headline. Can confirm the Laneway lineup has dropped, and this one is truly for the girls and the gays. Laneway said, "We are allies." Hayley Williams is going to headline this year alongside Kim Petras, Muna, my girl Slater, Slovakia's finest Adela, and Australia's Nina Jirachi, all headlining Laneway Music Festival Feb next year, and Irish pop punk band Fontaines DC are also top spot on the bill if that's your thing. You can sign up for pre-sale on the Laneway Festival website. You will then be sent a pre-sale ticket link next Wednesday. And can we just quickly enter Maddie's manifestation chamber? I am manifesting a Laneway onstage collab during Nina Jirachi's set specifically, where she brings out Slater and Kim Petras and Adela to do a brand new song live. Imagine. Okay, back to the Music Minute.
2: Hi, this is Noah Kahan.
0: Noah Kahan is in Australia right now. He played his fourth show in Melbourne last night. And I love this. Noah has a pop-up telephone booth at his shows, and each night someone different calls through. The Brisbane Lions called the other night.
3: Hello? The Brisbane Lions? Congratulations on your win in the
0: AFL. And then last night, Noah Kahan was called by God.
3: Hello? God? Of all religions? Melbourne has the best crowd in Australia. Melbourne's the best city in Australia. Oh, well, God says so.
0: Noah continues his Australian tour with next shows in Sydney starting this Friday. Who's going to call through next? And finally, to wrap up the Music Minute, Troye Sivan is everywhere. New album dropping next week called She's the Best. He also launched an Uber Eats ad a few weeks ago. Now, Troye Sivan has teamed up with the dating app Bumble. Troye Sivan opens the Bumble Bee line, giving anyone who calls in dating advice. Troye has admitted that he has been dating a lot recently and can offer his expertise. Like, what do you do if a man never asks you a question on a date? Should you pay for a second date? Troye even teaches us how to create a vibe for a date.
4: I've been dating a lot recently, so I have some experience. Bumble's beeline. This is unfortunately about me, I think. And we went to the beach with Dua Lipa. Almost beeline. This is Troye Sivan.
0: If you want dating advice, Troye's your guy. She's the best. The album drops next Friday, and we will be celebrating here on the Oz Music Show. And it's a party in the bush or the club or the restaurant with Troye Sivan now at Nova.
5: Party in the park, party in the bush, party under the bridge, party at the restaurant, party at the club, party in the day, party in my house, party on the way to the party at the park, party in the bush, party under the bridge, party at the restaurant, party at the club, party in the day, party in my house, party on the...

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DJ Cyril's take on the Coz classic Breathless here on the Oz Music Show on Nova. I saw a funny TikTok of someone saying, why does Breathless by the Coz play on commercial radio all the time? Do the Coz have a secret investment? I mean, I can never tell. I can never tell. Hey, this is the Maddie Rowe Oz Music Show. I am Maddie Rowe. I am an Australian music lover, appreciator, advocate. You know, Australia listens to more dance music than any other genre in the world. Why is that? Why do we love dance music so much? We're going to get on a Aussie DJ by the name of Odd Mob to weigh in on that conversation next at Nova. Right now, though, brand new music out of Perth. This song is all over TikTok. More than 1 million people have heard it. It is brand new stuff from Newport, and the song is Fickle at Nova.

0: is Maze from the ethereal as ever, Vera Blue, but I'm sure Vera Blue loves a Vera Blue. What would she drink? Like a Han? A Han Super Dry? I think Vera might be gluten-free as well, so she'd do a Han Super Dry gluten-free option. Anyway, that's off topic. Hello, this is the Maddie Rowe Oz Music Show tonight. We get you the very best in Australian music every weeknight from 9 p.m. And I would like to call this show educational because sometimes I like to teach you things. Did you know that Australians listen to more dance music than any other genre in the world? I know. And it's crazy. And I think I know why. And I think it's because we make dance music the best. You've got Adelaide DJ Sonny Federa. Huge tunes. He also broke a world record last year for having the most people at an indoor electronic show in the UK. You've got artists like Dom Dolla. He also broke a record last week. Biggest Australian electronic show in history at Marble Stadium in Melbourne last week. Then you've got artists like Nina Jirachi. She played Coachella earlier in the year. Also, this is a new collaboration with her childhood hero, Porter Robinson. Nina Jirachi also announced on the lineup for Laneway earlier today. And then you've got artists like Odd Mob. He's originally from Brisbane, a connoisseur of a remix, if you will. You know this song from the Gorillaz. So Odd Mob, I had him on the show last week to talk about why he thinks dance music is listened to by Australians more than anyone else.
1: I think just because we have had so many pioneers early on into dance music, even in the early 2000s, like the Presets and, you know, and then Flume, like all these people who were like proper genre defining in the electronic space, I think that went a long way.
0: So true. Full chat with Brisbane DJ producer Odd Mob at the Nova Player now. He is currently on tour across Australia. If you want to see him live, you can grab tickets now. This is brand new music from Odd Mob. It's called

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That is genuinely such a banger. 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This is the Maddie Rowe Oz Music Show here at Nova. Coming up, how can you vote in this year's Arias? Plus, everything you need to know on Oz Music T-shirt Day. It's all going down November 26. We talk to an expert after 10 tonight. But now, brand new music to the playlist. This was only added last week. It comes from a young 16-year-old girl by the name of Ruby Rogers, who we actually had on the show last week. She is the granddaughter of Jimmy Barnes and the daughter of Mahalia Barnes. Yep, she's a Nepo baby, and she says to me that she leans into it. She embraces it. But when you're a Nepo baby and you can also really sing and you can really write and produce music, I mean, I'll let it slide. This is I'll Be in the Sun from Ruby Rogers. Yes, 16. Yes, granddaughter of Jimmy Barnes. And yes, so freaking talented in her own right. This is Nova.

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19: Would you like to dictate the Arias this year? Do you want to vote? Do you want to be a part of one of Australian music's Night of All Nights? The Night of All Nights, I should say. Aria voting is now open. Everything you need to know in the next 6 minutes right here on the Oz Music Show. And now, Gold Coast DJ Fisher just completed a 16-week Ibiza residency. Crazy. With a great sentiment in this song. What a life. What a life we are living. Hope you're living your best tonight. This is Fisher on the Matty Rowe Oz Music Show at Nova.

massive week, a massive year for G Flip, performing live with Kylie Minogue at the AFL pre-show on Saturday. Also did their own set. What else has G been doing? That song, I mean, Bed on Fire, fresh hit to Nova. It blew up on the off-campus TV show. G Flip's going on tour with Robbie Williams across Australia. And Bed on Fire is nominated for a couple of Arias this year, which you can actually vote in. 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Let's do a vote for Bed on Fire, G Flip, Song of the Year. 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This is the Maddie Rowe Oz Music Show. We're coming up to a huge month for Australian music, Oz Music Month, plus Oz Music T-shirt Day is November 26th. Everything you need to know coming up as we roll through the best Australian music tonight. Sam Fisher, This City, plays now at Nova.

0: greatest pop country artists. That is Rach Fahim here on Nova. We've been talking a lot about the Arias tonight. Rach Fahim nominated for the Michael Gudinski Breakthrough Artist Award at the Arias this year. Wishing all of our Aussie artists the very best if you are nominated. My name is Maddie Rowe. This is the Maddie Rowe Oz Music Show. I don't know if you know this, but in November, the month of November, it is the biggest month for Australian music. We call it Oz Music Month. And right at the end of it, we have something called Oz Music T-shirt Day. Do you own an Australian music T-shirt? Because you should. And you should wear it November 26th this year. The Oz Music T-shirt Day is an important day for Australian music. Proceeds from the day go towards an organisation called Support Act. Support Act kind of funnel funds into mental health support for music workers who really need it, the people who work behind the scenes, the backstage crew, all of that. Becca Hatch, an incredible Aussie artist, was on the show last night to talk about Oz Music T-shirt Day and why it's so important to her.
1: A lot of what we do, like the shows we play, everything that's happening, like wouldn't be able to happen without all the people around us, you know, management, you know, there's like the sound crew, you know, there's a team who are helping on media, publicity. So many people who actually work in this industry that keep things moving. You probably just don't really get to see them because they're not the face of everything going on. So I think Oz Music T-shirt Day is so important, and the work that Support Act is doing is so important.
0: Hell yeah. ozmusictshirtday.com.au is where you need to go. And this is brand new music from the lady with the voice, Becca Hatch. Extra Time came out yesterday. Huge tune. Reminds me of Fred again a little bit with some R&B flavor. And this is Nova.

0: Nova. There's $1,000 in this first envelope. You can have it right now. Or
1: you could risk it.
0: Envelope 2 could hold even more cash. Or a holiday. Or a money can't buy experience.
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0: Nova's Risk It with Jodie and Hazy. Starts after the long weekend on Nova 919.
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0: All right, let's start Maddie's Music Minute tonight with the biggest headline. Can confirm the Laneway lineup has dropped, and this one is truly for the girls and the gays. Laneway said, "We are allies." Hayley Williams is going to headline this year alongside Kim Petras, Muna, my girl Slater, Slovakia's finest Adela, and Australia's Nina Jirachi, all headlining Laneway Music Festival Feb next year. And Irish pop punk band Fontaines DC are also top spot on the bill if that's your thing. You can sign up for pre-sale on the Laneway Festival website. You will then be sent a pre-sale ticket link next Wednesday. And can we just quickly enter Maddie's manifestation chamber? I am manifesting a Laneway onstage collab during Nina Jirachi's set specifically, where she brings out Slater and Kim Petras and Adela to do a brand new song live. Imagine. Okay, back to the Music Minute.
2: Hi, this is Noah Kahan.
0: Noah Kahan is in Australia right now. He played his fourth show in Melbourne last night. And I love this. Noah has a pop-up telephone booth at his shows, and each night someone different calls through. The Brisbane Lions called the other night.
3: Hello? The Brisbane Lions? Congratulations on your win in the AFL.
0: And then last night, Noah Kahan was called by God.
3: Hello? God? Of all religions? Melbourne has the best crowd in Australia. Melbourne's the best city in Australia. Oh, well, God says so.
0: Noah continues his Australian tour with next shows in Sydney starting this Friday. Who's going to call through next? And finally, to wrap up the Music Minute, Troye Sivan is everywhere. New album dropping next week called She's the Best. He also launched an Uber Eats ad a few weeks ago. Now, Troye Sivan has teamed up with the dating app Bumble. Troye Sivan opens the Bumblebee line, giving anyone who calls in dating advice. Troye has admitted that he has been dating a lot recently and can offer his expertise. Like, what do you do if a man never asks you a question on a date? Should you pay for a second date? Troye even teaches us how to create a vibe for a date.
4: I've been dating a lot recently, so I have some experience. Bumble's beeline. This is unfortunately about me, I think. And we went to the beach with Dua Lipa. Almost beeline. This is Troye Sivan.
0: If you want dating advice, Troy's your guy. She's the best. The album drops next Friday, and we will be celebrating here on the Oz Music Show. And let's get back into the Aussie tunes. Keita Alexander's Worth It is fresh to Nova tonight.

0: 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Nova's Jody and Hazy, Adelaide's favourite way to wake up.
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0: Jody and Hazy, Adelaide's favourite way to wake up on Nova 919.
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0: one of many dance bangers, My Lovin', Some Days, Let Me Be In Your Arms, all classics from Adelaide DJ Sonny Federa. 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My name is Maddie Rowe. This is the Maddie Rowe Oz Music Show, and this is the part of the show where I get to play you a brand new Australian song. 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
0: And I should mention, if you are listening tonight and you are an emerging Australian artist, we have an open inbox, an open email account that you can send your music to. ozmusic@novaentertainment.com.au. 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The inbox is open. Send me your songs. I actually do listen to everything. And I have heard hundreds of songs today. I've gone through the inbox. This is by far the best song I heard today. It comes from an amazing Brisbane indie pop artist by the name of Roma. And this song really got me in my feels. It is about having a partner who slowly lets off their grip to pursue somebody else. And we have all been there. Roma's voice is truly captivating. And the way this song opens is so beautiful. The song is Heavy Lifting from Roma. The hook melody is amazing, the way the instruments kind of build up into this beautiful crescendo throughout the song as well. It's perfect. This is the perfect song. Roma, if you're listening tonight, I know you will be. This song is amazing. Please keep doing music. Thank you for sending this song to me in the email inbox. ozmusic@novaentertainment.com.au. Roma, Heavy Lifting, plays now on the Oz Music Show at Nova. Beautiful.

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2: I heard Ricky Lee and Tim talking recently about songs that you shouldn't listen to in your car because they cause accidents, because they slap so hard. One of those songs is going to play straight after Ella Langley's Choosin' Texas. This song everywhere at the moment. Number one on the Billboard charts too, and number one in Australia. People are loving some country music. I'm obsessed too. Yeah.

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0: 2 from Taylor Swift here on Nova, who officially became the highest scoring VMA winner of all time with 31 wins. Ridiculous. Hey, my name is Maddie Rowe. I am a big Australian music lover here at Nova, host of the Maddie Rowe Oz Music Show weeknights from 9. Tame Impala, Aussie boy, Perth boy, Fremantle Dockers boy. He had a significant loss at the AFL Grand Final on the weekend. But Tame Impala's tour across Australia kicks off officially next Friday. Sold out tour too. This song is currently on the Spider-Man, the new movie soundtrack. Loser, Tame Impala, it's playing next.
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the perfect voice for a wedding. 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Hey, that is On My Soul from Bruno. It is fresh to Nova tonight. Hello, hope you're well. I am Maddie Rowe. Let's get on Australian icons, Australia's favourite twins, the Veronicas, with the violin anthem after brand new music from Apple.

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1: Turn up the radio, blast your stereo, right?
0: I tell you what I'm pumped for. I'm pumped for tomorrow night's qualifying final, Hawthorn Fremantle, sold out at Perth's Optus Stadium.
1: You are.
0: I got a good feeling
1: so
0: about
1: excited.
0: That.
1: Pump so what it. Happens? So if they win, pump they it. Are in the grand final?
0: Pump it. You get to the semis.
1: Okay, semi.
0: Yeah, my favourite James Blunt song, Semis by the Sea. Those three wise men are gonna
1: Sammy by the sea.
0: James Blunt, I don't reckon, hanging out in Ibiza would be qualified to be part of Lazy Town. He's too busy writing tunes, but let's do it. Let's induct some more citizens.
2: Lazy Town.
1: I do like overseeing Lazy Town, but with minimal effort, obviously.
0: Yeah.
1: Because you can't be the mayor of Lazy Town and be a real stickler for anything. You know what I mean?
0: Not really.
1: Like,
0: can't
1: you
0: really
1: just
0: take much seriously.
1: Back, you just sit back, lounge, and like kind of yell judgments at people from afar.
0: I mean,
1: that's
0: I'd like to be your deputy mayor, but I'm not sure I qualify.
1: No, you're too busy. You're as in like you're too up and about all the time. Like you to qualify, you need to at least have like really enjoyed a full day in bed.
0: I don't think I've ever done a full day in bed in my life.
1: Yeah, so you're not, you're not even allowed in Lazy Town city limits. You're not allowed. We don't want people like you in our town.
0: This is real lazy, okay? Office workers are only truly productive for 2 hours and 53 minutes in their 8 hour day. Like a standard 8 hour day in an office. So we're not talking about people who have real jobs if you're out digging ditches or, you know, driving buses and doing all that
1: that's
0: stuff.
1: Hard work.
0: But office work, which of course are the only ones who are also asking for work from home days.
1: Of course, because like it's too hard.
0: But your standard 8 hour day, you're only productive 2 hours, 53 minutes. And I reckon that is spot on. Because when I see a lot of people who spend all day in the office.
1: Are you talking about in this building?
0: Walking around, they're sitting on other people's desks, they're popping downstairs for a coffee. Like
1: popping off to the bathroom a lot.
0: Popping off to the bathroom heaps.
1: Yeah.
0: I reckon 2 hours 53 might even be a bit high.
1: Really?
0: Yes.
1: Do you reckon that, yeah.
0: The average office worker is only truly productive for 2 hours, 53 minutes in their 8 hour day, according to a study which I'm here
1: for. There are people that we know that like setting meetings. They're like having meetings and filling their days.
0: Love setting meetings.
1: You know what I mean?
0: Yeah. To do what? I don't know.
1: What are you doing?
0: Because we're just
1: going
0: to do what we want on the show tomorrow anyway. So what are we all mucking around in this meeting for? Yeah,
1: you know what I mean?
0: Yeah, good idea, guys.
1: There are lots of, but it's also like busy braggers. Busy braggers are the people that fill their days. No, not Jermaine. Jermaine's not a busy bragger. No, but there are busy braggers that fill their entire days.
0: Yes.
1: With meetings so they can talk about how busy they are. But a lot of the meetings.
0: Pointless.
1: Not a lot going on.
0: Okay, let's induct some people into Lazy Town.
2: Lazy Town.
0: Bo, how lazy are you? Why do you qualify to be a citizen?
3: When I head clothes on the line, I either just put one peg, or if it's not windy, there's no pegs at all.
1: Yes, Bo.
2: Lazy
0: no pegs.
1: Because why put in that extra effort if you don't need to?
0: I love it.
1: Gets it.
0: You're in, Bo, by the way. Hello, Victoria.
4: How are you?
0: Good. Why do you qualify to be a citizen?
4: Well, it's not me. It's my son. I got him up at 6:45 to go to uni, got downstairs to get ready for work, heard the shower going, said, perfect, he's up, went to work. I got a call at 10:30 saying, Mum, did you wake me up? I said, yeah, you were in the shower. And he went back to bed.
1: Oh, my God.
2: Lazy
0: Town.
1: That sounds like our friend Joel. That's something
0: Joel would do.
1: Joel
0: would love to go back.
1: I've been away and we've been at a hotel and I've gone and knocked on Joel's door and woken him up while I've gone to do like an hour of hair and makeup before we go to a thing and he's like, yeah, I'm up. And he's not up. He goes straight
0: back to
1: sleep.
0: Bed. I know, it's ridiculous.
1: Crazy kid.
0: Kat, would you like to join Lazy Town?
5: No, I don't want to join Lazy Town, but my 20-year-old daughter does.
1: Okay, what's she done?
5: She likes to spend a lot of time in bed reading on her Kindle. And during winter, she thought it was a bit cold to have her hands out. So she bought a mount for her Kindle and a remote control so she can just lie there pretty much motionless in bed, flicking the pages with her hands on the
0: remote
5: covers.
0: Control for your Kindle.
1: It's so good.
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0: Sebastian's Get It Done. We love that tune here on Nova. It is Ricky, Lee and Tim for this Wednesday night.
1: Do you know, guys, Sebastian is doing a documentary type thing of the behind the scenes, a little short film.
0: Is he?
1: Of his 100 Times Around the Sun tour, which looks
0: pretty
1: cool.
0: Oh, that's very cool.
1: Yeah, his son is up there on stage with him singing. I'm really excited to see it.
0: I'd love that.
1: It'll be out soon, I think. I'll figure it out. I'll let you know. I'll keep you updated on the guy's stuff.
0: That's an early recommendation for what to watch, because coming up in a second, Bruce Isaacs from Sydney Uni is going to tell us what to watch on telly and at the movies very soon. But now, let's talk about AI and ChatGPT.
1: I love AI.
2: ChatGPT. I love ChatGPT.
0: We love AI and ChatGPT. I use Gemini still, though.
1: Gemini's good.
0: Is that good?
1: Yeah.
0: I don't want more. I just want one.
1: I tried Claude for a bit and I just wasn't a fan. It was a bit too, cautious and conservative for me. Like, I do want you to give me medical advice, Claude. Okay?
0: Yeah, okay.
1: So just back off and stop telling me you can't or won't, because I will find a prompt to force you to give it to me, but I don't want to have to work that hard. I'm a ChatGPT girl. You're a Gemini girl. I'm a ChatGPT girl.
0: But why do you want to talk about ChatGPT?
1: We're talking about ChatGPT because I found some wild ways and funny ways people have used it. And I think it's kind of fun. If you've used ChatGPT to help you get out of something, to get out of a fine, to help you figure something out, please give us a call, 13 24 10. But here's a few examples of ways people have used it. Someone said their medical insurance rejected a series of lab tests, right? So I asked ChatGPT to write to my insurance company in a way that they all get approved. Every single one of them got approved after I sent the exact email that ChatGPT wrote.
0: Really?
1: Another person said they uploaded a hospital bill, Chat showed me a charge that shouldn't be there, and drafted a letter for me to dispute. The hospital took off the $3,200 charge.
0: Okay, this is good. So I just use it for who's in movies, yeah, and where can I stream?
1: Yeah, no,
0: 2 weeks in August.
1: You can really get it working.
0: Or when I was doing Celebrity Head with the kids on the weekend, Jeff Bezos's age.
1: There we go.
0: He's surprisingly young.
1: Is he?
0: Yeah.
1: How young is he?
0: He's 62.
1: Oh.
0: You just expect everyone, all those billionaires to be 80.
1: Someone said, I forgot to unsubscribe to my yearly ChatGPT Plus, got ChatGPT to write a letter to ChatGPT and got a refund. So good.
0: Getting ChatGPT to write to ChatGPT.
1: This is awesome. My brother had to go to jail. ChatGPT found a loophole in the law. My brother is free now. That's amazing. I love ChatGPT.
0: Sarah sent me a funny video of someone using ChatGPT to explain a very awful thing, like a big news story, big mm-hmm. news event. Explain this awful news event, but in a Jamaican accent.
1: That's good. There's also people that are doing this thing where they're trying to get ChatGPT to make like white noise sounds. So they get on the chat where you're talking to the voice assistant and you get it to kind of make white noise sounds, and it's so dumb because it just goes It freaks out. It's amazing.
0: Would you like to do a white noise sound for us, or would you like to tell us what you've used ChatGPT for?
3: I don't think I want to do a white.
0: Just try for us. Just try a white noise. Just go. What have you used it for?
3: Actually, it wasn't me. It was my mum. My mum's really into photos and stuff, like having family photos. But all of us kids won't get together because we're all in different areas. And my mum decided to use ChatGPT as in putting photos of us, and then AI generated a family photo to us, of us all together.
0: Oh, that's a great idea.
1: Is it good though?
3: Put it in a picture frame and put it on the wall. And they don't even look like
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5: 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Mm-hmm.

0: That's Ella Langley, a song called Be Her, tonight on Nova. It is Ricky Lee and Tim. If you want to be with Olivia Dean, details on that very soon. We're sending someone, it could be you, to New Zealand to see her, flights, accommodation, the whole nine yards.
1: It's amazing. It's an amazing prize. First of all, you can't get tickets to see Olivia Dean in Australia, so we're giving them to you, and we're flying you to another country. We're flying you to New Zealand.
0: And I know we talk about it a lot, but we saw Gracie Abrams in Auckland, and it just felt better.
1: It was one of the best experiences of both of our lives.
0: I know.
1: It was so fun.
0: Yeah. I bought the jumper. I bought the merch jumper, tied it around my little waist and just jumped around like crazy.
1: And I jumped on your back, remember?
0: Yeah, I do remember that. So does my physio.
1: I think I then lifted you up because you were struggling so much. I was like, come on, get on, big boy.
0: Let's find out what we should be watching. From Sydney Uni and the Film versus Film podcast, Bruce Isaacs.
2: Lovely to be back.
1: So good to see you.
0: We're watching The Housemaid on HBO Max.
2: Yes.
0: What's that about?
2: So I finally saw this about a few days ago. It's one of those big, you know, 80s, 90s type thrillers, which is kind of really sexy and sinister. But basic plot, Sydney Sweeney needs to get a job and starts to work for this uber-rich, well-to-do family. And you start to discover, in fact, that there are very strange things going on in this family. What I love about it is, and I can't give it away, is that there are twists and turns. And you know that kind of whole sixth sense thing, which is you are being deceived as you watch this. That's really well done and really subtle. So when the big kind of reveal comes, I thought, oh my God, but what about that line? Oh no, that makes sense.
1: Yeah, because you don't see it coming.
2: They shot it from this point of view, and so I was impressed with that, right?
1: Yes, I saw this a few weeks ago, and I saw that there's a second one coming.
2: So I heard about this, yes.
1: And then that's exciting. Once you've seen this movie and you know what the twist is, and then you know where it's going for the sequel, it's kind
2: and
1: of
2: it's got one of those big last scenes, which is like, oh my God,
0: and it's a movie.
2: It's a movie, yes.
0: Okay.
2: And it's really made a fortune at the box office, so I think it's going to be a bit of a franchise.
0: All right,
2: thing.
0: I'll check that out. That's The Housemaid.
1: The Housemaid.
0: On HBO Max. On Netflix, Death of a Pastor's Wife.
2: Yeah. So one of these things.
1: Binge the hell out of this. This is the most cooked thing.
2: So my wife, Becky, and I, we just put it on, right? And you start watching, thinking, Wait, what's going on here? So, basic story, a really amazing, charismatic young woman named Micah is in a church, right? A small church in, you know, like small town USA.
1: Yep.
2: Marries the pastor after a while because they have an affair. Mm. And you start to discover that this pastor is a very odd guy, right?
1: A terrible human.
2: And so there's lots of footage of him doing sermons, and I kind of think, God, I want to be in one of those sermons, right?
1: But also
2: because he's so mad. He's really misogynistic.
1: Some of the things he's saying in them is like,
2: really disgusting, right?
1: Who is listening to this, and
2: who is following
1: this guy is saying? Yeah. And he's just talking about, one of the things he's talking about is if you refuse your wife, like, excuse me?
2: Yes.
0: Sermon, please.
1: So if you refuse your wife, but you will be punished. It's like, and you're letting the devil in and all this stuff. It's like, no.
2: Well, I love when he says, and just note, women, if you refuse your husband, he will be tempted 100 times by the end of the day. And I'm not saying that's your fault, but if you don't refuse him, he will not be tempted. And you just think,
1: this is in a church.
2: It's in a church. So the congregation's sitting there, and you know, it's in one of those churches where if you say something kind of like a bit out there, people start like going, yeah, whoa.
0: Oh, yeah, okay. Yeah.
2: So I was quite taken aback by the insight into the nature of this kind of church.
0: Mm. Okay, so that's Death of a Pastor's Wife. I'm definitely watching that on Netflix, and we're finishing off with 9 to 5 about a little unknown character. Am I pronouncing this right? Dolly Parton?
2: I don't know if you guys like me, but the whole week has been about Dolly Parton,
1: of course,
2: having friends over, listening to her music. Stan have done a great thing in programming her best movie this week. It's just popped up. It's called 9 to 5, and I reckon it's maybe one of the most important, what I call, feminist movies to come out in Hollywood of that era. So it's about three women. Think like Jane Fonda, Lily Tomlin, Dolly Parton. Can you even make up that trio, right?
0: Yeah.
2: And they work for this guy, and this guy is just a horrible beast of a boss. and they take him down with this incredibly intricate plot. Dolly is so funny and just so vivacious, right? And if you think about how big she is in the world at that point,
1: yeah.
2: But this is her first movie, and I'm going to say it's her best movie. And without it, there's no Thelma and Louise. There's no Working Girl. This movie changed the place of feminist films in Hollywood.
0: I saw Jane Fonda mention that they made the film, and it wasn't until that Jane Fonda heard Dolly Parton's song 9 to 5 yes. that she knew that the film would be a success yeah. because of the song.
2: I mean, isn't that incredible that she wrote 9 to 5 for that movie?
0: Yeah.
2: I mean, she was just turning out hit after hit, and she, you know, she's one of those freak people that can just write an amazing song.
0: So 9 to 5 is on Stan. Check it out. I'm definitely going to watch The Death of the Pastor's Wife on Netflix and The Housemaid on HBO Max. Or listen to your podcast, Film versus Film, and we'll yes. see you next week.

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0: Ricky and Tim on this Wednesday night. Nova Boy jams around the corner. The Matty Rose Show as well. But let's do this.
1: Are you not entertained?
2: This is a chopper.
1: Are you not entertained? It's so
0: easy. I tell you what though, Olivia Dean, it's not so easy to go and see you. You are sold out literally all over the place, and so you should be.
3: Not so easy to get a ticket as it is to fall in love, according to Olivia Dean. But we're going to sort you out.
0: But it's so easy to say what's New Zealand and what's not. Like
3: it's
0: you
3: so
0: are.
3: So easy.
0: So
3: yep.
0: You are.
3: I am.
0: I'm not.
3: That was easy. That was so easy.
0: Bang. Giving you the chance to win a trip to New Zealand to see Olivia Dean live, including return Jetstar flights, accommodation and experiences for Deux, as they say in France.
3: That means
0: in
3: two,
0: Auckland.
3: Guys. That
0: Thanks
3: means
0: to
3: two.
0: 100% pure New Zealand. Now, to get in the draw, you need to pick the Kiwi thing. All right?
3: Unless we just demonstrated. It's so easy.
0: It's so easy. Hello, Ashley.
4: So excited. Don't say it's easy because I'm super nervous.
3: No, it is easy. This is a practice question, okay?
4: Okay.
3: This is a practice question.
0: Good. I like
3: out
0: it.
3: Of Ricky, Lee and Tim, which you just need to pick the Kiwi thing. Which is the Kiwi thing out of Ricky, Lee and Tim?
4: Oh, babes.
3: Easy.
0: Yeah.
3: See? That was easy.
4: Why don't we just stick with that and we'll call it a day.
0: Hey, Ashley, baby steps, okay?
4: Oh, my God, don't we do baby steps at home all the time. But I'm actually on this because there's someone incredibly special in my life who loves Olivia Dean more than me.
3: Yeah.
4: And she's battling blood cancer while looking after her husband who has heart failure, and that's my mum.
3: Oh, my
4: so
3: goodness.
4: So if I could, like, give her something, this would just so be it.
3: Ashley.
4: So let's do this.
0: All right, let's do this. We have three items, one of which is New Zealand, the others are not.
3: We're going to make this real easy for you, Ashley, okay?
0: All right, go for it.
3: Our three items are visiting the Hobbiton movie set, bro.
0: Yep.
3: Number two, glass bottom boat at Lord Howe Island. And number three is completing the Enchanted Walk at Cradle Mountain.
0: Oh, okay.
4: Guys,
0: good.
4: I like never get any of these right. And I'm going with number one.
0: Hobbiton visiting the Hobbiton movie set in New Zealand. Yes.
4: You guys are awesome.
0: Okay, so you're in the draw. You're in the draw.
4: Okay, I'll take it. That's amazing. I'm one step closer. Baby steps.
3: There you go, girlfriend. Good luck. I hope you win this,
4: and
3: I hope you can
4: amazing.
3: Take your beautiful mum.
0: Got a 1 in 8 chance of winning this prize. So jump onto the Nova Win page now. Olivia Dean heading to Auckland. So you should too. Stay a little longer and discover more of New Zealand this year. Start planning now at newzealand.com.
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5: 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In the
0: morning. Gosh, the human body's fascinating, isn't it?
3: Isn't it?
0: I'll give you an example. I get the same ingrown toenail on the same foot and I have for my entire life. Like, why does that keep on happening? And why doesn't the toenail find just a bit of an alternate route? Why does it keep on going to the same spot on my body? It's very consistent. Good on it.
3: Why doesn't it learn?
0: Why doesn't it learn? Also, I'm starting to get black hairs on the outside of my ears, Jokes.
3: Okay.
0: Tell me the point of that, please. The hair on top of my head thins, the hair on my ear thickens.
3: Gross. So. That's just nature being an absolute a-hole, isn't it?
0: Yeah, it is. Doesn't make sense. We were chatting about this yesterday in the office, and then producer Maggie gave us some fun facts.
3: Oh, okay.
0: Yeah, about the human body and the weird things that happen to your body when you're scared.
3: Wow.
0: The defense mechanisms of your body.
3: So this is when you go into fight or flight, right?
0: Yes. Okay. Yes. And if you're lucky, you don't really ever have to go into these modes.
3: Mm.
0: But everyone's been scared and frightened to some extent sometimes in their life.
3: Yeah.
0: Okay, ready?
3: Yep.
0: Point number one, your stomach stops working as your body pulls blood away from digestion and sends it to your muscles. But then your lower gut speeds up, which is why fear makes people need to go to the toilet, okay? And that is me, by the way, several times. If there's anything substantial coming up, do you know how many times I used to go to the toilet before a big game of football?
3: Really?
0: Yeah, heaps.
3: Wow.
0: Heaps. Sometimes I'm sitting there, I'm like, there's nothing left to give. what am I doing now? For trip number eight? Yeah, what's happening?
3: Stop playing that. It's a lot. She sat
16: just
3: on it.
16: Stop.
3: She sat on it. Right. She held back. And then I thought by the third fart sound, she's done. She is done. Don't do it anymore.
0: Why don't you like a producer, Lucy? Why is it so confronting?
16: People are eating their breakfasts. It's just a lot.
0: That is true.
3: I mean, can I ask a question on that? Just in the movies, everyone always wets themselves when they're about to die. You know what I mean? When they're really, really scared or they're being tortured.
0: Oh, there they go.
3: Whoa.
0: Yeah.
3: I wonder why that happens. You just lose control of your pelvic muscles, I guess.
0: It's, yeah, same. Probably same, I think. Mm. Yeah, because all the energy goes into different areas, maybe.
3: Right.
0: You can stop hearing properly if you're in danger. Your brain blocks out unnecessary noise so you can be alert to the perceived threat. And I would link this to the next point. Your brain can make you feel as if time has slowed down to make you more aware of your surroundings. Now, maybe you're like, what does that even mean? Well, you know when you watch movies, in particular, war movies, and there's like a big explosion, and then everything sort of goes in the scene, everything goes really silent and almost in slow motion before it comes back. For example, the beach scene in Saving Private Ryan. Oh, something's just happened. And then back to reality. You ready? So I always looked at it being like, is that just the movies? It might actually be true.
3: Are they just being dramatic? Isn't that clever of your body to click in and 100%. Lock in and go, we're going to block everything else out for you so you can concentrate on the danger right in front of you?
0: Another one, your blood gets thicker so cuts clot faster.
3: Clever.
0: Okay?
3: Mm-hmm.
0: Which will probably link it back to the wall. And here's probably everyone's favourite in this team anyway. Goosebumps are left over from when we had fur, causing tiny muscles to pull each hair upright. If you were covered in fur, this would make you look bigger and more threatening.
16: You know who I'm picturing?
3: Amazing.
16: You know that person from the Addams Family?
3: Yeah.
16: Is it Cousin It?
3: Yes.
16: Just,
18: hair. Mm. That's what I'm picturing, but in like puffed out, it's like a big ball of just hair.
19: Like when you go on the trampoline and the static electricity gets your hair, yes, and it goes up on end.
7: Yes.
19: So that's what goosebumps are trying to make us do.
7: That's what goosebumps are
19: trying
7: to do.
19: That's incredible.
7: So when I'm trying to be super intimidating, you can see all the black hairs on my ears standing up. Watch out.
19: Oh, God.
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1: I want to talk about my friend, and everyone's got one of these friends, right? So ridiculously smart, university lecturer, delivers babies, so very switched on. However, does the silliest things. Her whole life has just done silly things. And so we went round to her new house the other day to check it out, and she's been there for about a year or so. Anywho, she was just chatting and she was telling us this story about her new home and how she was looking at getting solar panels on the roof. So she really went down the rabbit hole, like ChatGPT, like checking which was the best one. She was calling her dad. She was like spoke about it ad nauseum to her partner saying, what do you reckon? Is it worth it? Blah, blah, blah. Did all the girl maths, all of it. Like a good 6 months she investigated getting solar panels for a roof.
2: Mm-hmm.
1: And then she was saying that she went to her partner's friend's place who live around the corner. So they went round there for a couple of drinks. Anywho, she's in the backyard of their house and she could see her house from their place. And she looked up on the roof. Guess what she's got?
2: Oh, solar panels?
1: She's got solar panels.
2: She's already got the solar panels.
1: She's already got solar panels and she never knew. So the entire time, because she's in this relationship with this guy that's relatively new, she spent the whole time like facing him away from her house because she like really badgered him for 6 months about these solar panels and she didn't want him to see.
2: How can he not pick it up as well?
1: I don't know. But how do you know? What's the key indicator inside your home if you've got solar panels? Isn't there some sort of, I don't know,
2: because they could be previous solar panels as well.
1: Right.
2: That are sitting there and they're connected to something, but there might not be an obvious switch. Like, I don't think it's a switch next to your normal switches. It's like, solar panel here.
1: Yeah. It doesn't. It's not like a big sort of switch that says solar panels. How's that?
2: So has she now got the solar panels? Are they ready and active to go?
1: I don't know. I don't think she knows. I don't think she clearly doesn't know anything about solar panels if she didn't know that she had them in her new home.
2: Mm.
1: Know what I mean?
2: I don't think anyone really knows anything about solar panels, do they? No. Except for my wife. And you can contact her on 040.
0: Jodie and Hazy. In the morning.
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1: Maxing. You've got looks maxing, gym maxing, soft maxing, hard maxing. It's when you get obsessed with something, Jodes, and you take it to the extreme.
2: Whoa, is this where the boys hit themselves in the face with a hammer to chisel their cheekbones?
1: It's part of looks maxing.
2: Cool.
1: Horrible stuff, okay?
3: Have you heard of religious maxing?
1: No.
3: One we haven't discussed at great length on this show, but People, due to TikTok, like where all these maxing trends have come from, people are really get into Catholicism.
2: Wow.
1: No. Put your hand up if you don't know what Catholicism is.
2: Okay, it's just being a Catholic, bro.
1: Oh, damn it. Is that what it all is? Okay, hands down.
3: So are we turning religious maxing today?
1: We're not doing religious maxing. Damn. We're doing...
2: No, very dangerous territory. We don't like to talk about that on the radio.
1: Ready for this one?
2: People get very passionate.
1: Pheromone maxing.
2: What?
1: That's right. I said pheromone maxing. It is where men skip showers, ditch deodorant, and in extreme cases, drink their own urine. I said urine in order to attract women.
2: Urine as opposed to urine.
1: Pheromone maxers believe men who avoid showers and deodorant maximize their natural male musk, making their scent irresistible to ladies. All right, now there's three ladies in the room.
2: Mm-hmm.
1: I'm just going to put it out there. Ladies, the smell of a man at his rawest, is that attractive? No. Who wants to go first?
4: No.
2: Well, I'll give you some feedback. When my husband comes home from the gym and he hasn't had a shower and he sweated profusely on the treadmill, I'm like, oh my God, you stink.
1: Yeah.
2: And I will say that to all men who think that their natural odour is divine.
1: And obviously, and then you want to jump his bones, right?
2: What?
1: How is this possibly a thing?
2: How is it that the male brain can turn everything into, she wants to jump me? No, we don't.
1: Urine drinking is based on the misguided belief that urine is sterile, and if it comes from a healthy body, it is safe to reabsorb and intensifies the male musk. Is there a small little bit of male musk that is actually like nice? Like what's going on here?
2: Highly mild bit, I would say. The highly mild natural scent. But not heightened by not showering.
1: Yeah.
4: Even then, even if the natural musk is a little bit attractive in small doses, I've never thought, wow, I could go more of that.
2: Yes.
4: There's so many other things that I look at the male species and go, you could try harder in this area.
2: Mm.
4: Never has it been the natural musk.
3: No, I'm with you. Also, the urine drinking, urine stinks. Why would you drink something stinkier to enhance your own stink?
1: Is that urine on your breath? Come over here. Let me put my tongue in there.
3: Ew.
2: And what about the urine after a bloke's had a big night and he's dehydrated? Oh. What about that smell coming
1: from
2: the toilet?
1: Yeah, like when you're trying to pass, it's genuine honey. Is that pleasurable? Is it?
3: No, okay, are eating I'm their trying to understand here.
1: I know.
3: What do you think of your own natural male musk, Hazy?
1: I don't know that I really have a male musk. I do like a scent though.
2: Mm.
1: Like I've got, I've been on the same scent for a long time. It's Prada. I don't know what it is.
2: You have one particular aftershave that is, I have to say, delicious.
1: Yeah, that's Prada. I'm wearing it right now.
2: Okay.
1: But I don't wear it that intensely. We did a test before. You guys have to get right up at my neck to smell it.
2: Mm.
1: So I don't walk in a room and people are like, what's going on there? You've got to be right in my space. My wife and my daughter get to smell it.
3: 30 centimetres away from you, couldn't smell it.
1: Yeah.
4: I will say, you sprayed it the other day directly as I was walking past.
1: Oh,
4: and
1: really?
4: I was like, whoa, I copped it. Okay. And then a mouthful of it.
3: And now you smell like Prada.
2: Yeah. I could smell it when I was giving you a hickey this morning.

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1: Let's talk pickles. Are you in? Are you out? I don't know what this is. I found it on the internet, but it strangely makes me happy.
2: Pickle.
1: KFC is doing something beautiful, Jared.
3: They are. It's stunning and brave. It's brave. They have dropped a full pickle menu available as of yesterday, and it's expected to delight pickle obsessed Aussies. See what they did there?
1: Nah, delight.
3: Yes.
1: Delight.
3: Okay,
1: very good.
3: The pickle core menu includes all I can hear is
1: pickle.
3: So they've got the pickle burger, and so that's the original recipe fillet with a delicious pickle ranch sauce, pickle dill seasoning, bread and butter pickles, and pickle chips.
1: Oh, pickle chips.
3: All the good pickleness.
1: Okay.
3: There is pickle loaded chips, which is topped with the crispiest of pickles, popcorn chicken and pickle ranch sauce. And there is the pickle Pepsi. So this is a viral trend.
1: Okay. This is a strange one.
3: Okay.
1: So is it infused or do you have the pickles separately and you put it in? Because I've seen that.
3: Okay. So you get a Pepsi Max poured over ice with real pickle brine and fresh pickles. So you can add as much brine as you like.
1: Yeah.
3: For your perfect pickle Pepsi ratio. That sounds gross. I'm so sorry.
1: Wow.
3: We've got our resident Gen Zer here, and that is producer Maggie. Have you tried anything, including the frickles, which is the fried pickles?
4: The frickles is what I'm the most excited about, but I haven't tried it yet. But I'm a sucker for a good KFC and I love pickles. So this is the combination I've been waiting for.
3: Are you a KFC gal after a few drinks or just a KFC gal?
1: What about before and after some drinks?
4: That's the way to do it. You start with it so it's in your stomach already and then you circle back around.
3: Yeah, right. I have to say their fries, the KFC fries, I don't know what it is about this season.
1: Well, they're bigger. And they're a bit bigger too,
3: they're
1: by
3: thicker.
1: The way.
3: Yeah.
1: They're not super fat fries, they're medium fries.
3: Yeah, and they're also a bit softer.
1: Yeah, probably is as well.
4: And the chicken sole is just to die for.
1: Oh, yes.
3: So good.
1: Can we do a pickle poll, please?
3: Yeah, sure.
1: All right, 13, 24, 10. Are you for or are you against pickles? On top of that as well, have you had the pickle Pepsi Max?
3: Oh, please. Anyone who's tried it, we want to hear from you this morning.
1: And also, what does it taste like? Mm. Also, why do pickles wear glasses? Because they're legally blind. Pretty good.
3: That's pretty good.
1: What did the pickle say at the card table?
3: What?
1: Deal me in.
3: Yes. All right. Okay, stop that and play the pickle jingle, please.
1: Sorry, here we go.
2: Pickle.
1: Yeah, that's right. We're taking a pickle poll.
3: Pickles, for or against? Hey, Jen.
5: Hey, how you going?
3: Good. For or against?
5: Absolutely for.
1: Okay. Yes.
3: What are you putting them on?
5: I'll put them on. I'm the customer that goes through the drive-thru and I want extra pickles on my cheeseburger.
1: Not many people would say that. It's either do you leave them on or you take them off, not the extras.
3: Oh, love that.
1: Perfect.
3: For you, Jen.
1: Nice okay. From Jen.
3: Amanda, pick a poll. Where are we going?
6: 100% again.
1: No.
6: They make me gag. Oh. I'm just thinking about it. My daughter and my sister love them, but just making me vomit just thinking about this.
3: So if you sort of order a cheeseburger, you're like, get those pickles off immediately. In fact, don't even add them.
6: Yeah, like, I'll take them off, but yeah, it's very rare that I'll accidentally eat one.
1: Unbelievable. Just so you know, Amanda, the pickle speaks very highly of you, so unfortunately it doesn't go both ways.
3: All right, that's one against. Tana?
7: I love pickle. Yes. They are delicious. And you know what? I will take all of her pickles. I will eat your pickles. I will eat her pickles. I will eat all the pickles. I haven't tried the Pepsi combo, but I 100% would. Pepsi, delicious. Pickles, delicious. Double the delicious.
1: Yes, whoa. Tana. Oh, let's all sing together.
3: Pickle. Yes, Tana, a passionate pickle person. We love that. Trevor, for or against the pickle?
8: Hey, how you going?
3: Good.
8: I'm absolutely not a pickle person. You can keep them.
1: Oh, no. What did the pickle do to you, Trev?
8: I've never, ever liked them. In fact, when I was younger, we worked at, I worked at Hungry Jack's, and we paid one of our mates $100 to drink a litre and a half of pickle juice and three chocolate milkshakes.
3: Yeah.
8: And he was off work for 2 days.
1: Wow. That just sort of feels like that is like milk and pickle juice.
3: No.
1: You couldn't get two more opposite substances working against each other.
3: But we were saying, thank you, Trevor. Appreciate you.
0: Jodie and Hazy.
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1: Hello, Rove
0: McManus stayed the night. Hi, Rove.
2: Well, I couldn't miss out on a day like today. It's grand final Eve.
0: You've got a plane to catch today. You're headed east.
2: I'm headed east. I'm going to be there. I'll be sharing it with Mum, which we did in 2013.
0: Oh, and that went
2: we're
0: well.
2: Hoping for a much better result this time around. I came back from America for that one.
0: Maybe because you've discussed that perhaps it's your hat that gets them across the line if you wear the wrong hat.
2: It's a very clear scientifically
0: proven
2: reason.
0: Maybe it's if you take
2: reason.
0: Your mum.
2: You know what? Yeah, does Mum's bad luck outweigh my cat's good luck?
0: Got some bad news, Coralie.
2: Let's find out who I'm going to love more by the end of the day.
0: On today's show, so Sean is in Melbourne ahead of the grand final because he's got cup presenting duties and all the rest of it. But Sean trying to get into his Airbnb is a tale you do not want to miss. It's so funny. So funny. You'd think it'd be easy.
3: Why?
2: Well, no, it wouldn't. He doesn't do anything easily. Mm. Can I, having not heard this story yet, suggest it's because he wasn't organised and didn't have all his information correct?
0: Well, even the information he was given makes you scratch your head. There was a lot.
3: Too much information.
2: Yeah. How does he not fall over more? I just feel he should be bumping in. He should be. Sean's like a trapped bird in your house. Like, he's just smacking. He should be smacking.
0: Why don't you just
2: into
0: go
2: stuff.
0: In the window? You just go out the window.
2: The door is open. Just walk straight out
4: this way.
2: And he's smacking against the glass.
0: You've known him a very long time, Ro.
2: Oh, yeah.
0: All of your life.
2: This does not end well.
0: We also catch up with Kath Lochnan from Fox Footy, who she's a Dockers fan too. So she is up and about.
2: She is. It's going to be a very exciting after party.
0: Yeah. Yes. So, yeah, she's emceeing the after party for the Dockers, which means it's either the greatest gig of your life or the absolute worst.
3: Yeah. I wonder which would drink
0: more. Have you emceed one of those or you've been to one of those?
2: I've been to one of those in 2013, which obviously did not end very well.
0: It was like being in a wake. All right. Plus, we're going to throw in some blind dates as well.
5: Let's get the party started. See you at the bar, you was hardly talking. That's when I knew that your heart was scarring. Friends to lovers need a part to star in. Like, wait. Babe, let me ask your pardon. This ain't Gucci, this is Prada, darling. If you want something, you can know.

0: and Sean.
1: I caught up with a mate the other day and he was telling me that they were recently down in Yallingup, actually yes. 2 weekends ago, because I was at the 21st on the weekend, so that's where I saw a lot of people I hadn't seen for a while. The previous weekend they were down in Yallingup and they had a birthday that they went to at Cave's house, which is always good fun there.
2: Yeah, right?
1: Yeah.
2: Never have a bad time at Cave's house. Love it.
1: Absolutely. And there was a lot of people at this party at Cave's house, so much so that it was very difficult to get a drink. And your mate Phil, he goes up to the bar at some stage and the staff said, I can't serve you anymore. And he's like, what? And she said, no, you're not allowed to be served. And then she walked off and got the manager who came over and said, sorry, mate, you've been cut off and we're actually banning you from this place from here on in.
2: Oh.
1: He's like, what are you talking about? He said, the manager says, you jump behind the bar. Everyone's seen you jump behind the bar and you were serving your own drinks. I know we're under pressure. And I know there's a few people here, but that's illegal. You can't do that. It ruins our license and all that kind of stuff.
2: He said, Phil, what are you doing, mate?
1: He said, it absolutely was not me. Can we go to the cameras? And they said, we haven't turned them on. But we know it's you. And they kicked you out. So
2: and
1: he spent the rest of the night on the veranda, because you picture Cave's house out in the veranda. And even people couldn't sneak him a beer because you get in trouble.
2: No, that's right. So
1: it was
2: miserable
1: not
2: party.
1: Phil.
2: Miserable party. Phil's been framed.
1: Yeah, and it was one of his mates, and I can't remember his name, that was was trying to get a drink, obviously, and got.
2: Were they dressed the same? Like, where did the mistaken identity come from?
1: I think just being a white middle-aged man was probably it.
2: So have they started a podcast about it?
1: Yeah, he was so flat. And he went up to the guy and he goes, oh, yeah, well, they wouldn't serve me. And I just jumped behind. I thought I'd do a solid
2: help
1: job
2: him out.
1: And pour a couple of beers. And, yeah.
2: They're like, no, you can't. I mean, you can't do that.
1: Bad
2: but also,
1: on.
2: Poor Phil. Phil's been absolutely. Meanwhile, the guy that did it's still in there enjoying the party.
1: Getting the most of it.
2: You wouldn't be happy about that.
1: It's mistaken identity.
2: Yeah.
1: It can be costly.
2: Yeah,
1: it can. It's not you.
2: Yeah, that's right. So he's absolutely been framed for it. Nathan, Nat and Sean.

0: 5 years down the road.
1: Nathan, Nat and Sean.
2: Nova. We are talking about mistaken identity. Sean's mate Phil got thrown out of Cave's house because it was alleged that he got behind the bar and started helping out. And he's like, no, it wasn't me.
3: It wasn't me.
2: Yeah, it was.
3: He called for the cameras. Hey, you got cameras here? Call for the cameras. They went on. The third umpire wasn't. Third umpire fell asleep.
2: I hate it when that happens. So he spent the rest of the night sitting outside on the veranda, just looking in at the party going on. Oh. But it wasn't him. It wasn't him. Sophie's in Harrisdale. Hello, Soph. We're talking mistaken identity. What happened, Soph?
4: So I'd recently bought my own house after separating with my ex of about 8 years.
3: Yeah.
4: Come home from work one night, taken my bra off, kind of in my PJs, as comfy as you can be.
3: Yes.
4: 7:30, get a big bash on the door and my house has been surrounded by a swab of PRG.
2: Yes.
4: So fully armed officers who had permission to bash my door down.
2: Yes.
4: Looking for the former owner of the house who had some bikey and drug association.
2: Oh,
3: and they hadn't looked to see that it had actually been sold and you'd moved in.
4: No. Nope. So I had been escorted out of the house. I got permission to put a bra on and get changed while they were.
2: Is that, how do you answer that?
4: And manning the door.
2: Do you go, excuse me, sir, can I put a bra on, please? Is that what you do?
4: I was like, I'm in my pyjamas. Can I at least put a bra on?
2: Yes.
4: So, yeah, I had to then be escorted out of the house and wait out the front while they checked my entire house to make sure there was no one else there. With neighbours watching and then
2: Amazing.
4: Our local Facebook group.
3: Hey, Sophie, that's always the thing, right? So you're innocent, but because you're new to and you've moved in, the neighbours are like, we've got a live one here.
2: Twitching of the blinds. Yeah. Yeah. Oh, what's going on over there? Yeah. Oh, she's
3: and
2: dodgy.
3: She doesn't wear a bra.
2: Yes, exactly.
4: Some little side glances for the coming weeks afterwards. It was insane.
3: Do you feel the need to then go around and explain yourself to everyone?
4: Oh, yeah, but then you over-justify and you
2: we hear you.
3: That's a tough one, actually.
2: Thanks, Sophie. That's an amazing story. Let's go to Jay in Allenbrook. Hello, Jay. Talk to us about mistaken identity. What happened?
5: So I grew up in Bridgetown, did my high schooling down there, and I used to use the local Chinese lady's scooter to practice for my scooter license. Yes.
3: Oh, yeah.
5: And one day it went missing, and obviously I'd been the one who, you know, uses it and asked to, you know, practice for my license and all that sort of stuff. And I get picked up from the bus stop by my dad, taken to the police station, and told this is your culprit who has stolen the scooter. They held me for 8 hours.
2: Oh, whoa.
5: Released me. And then my dad continued to drive around town, yelling at me, telling me, where is the scooter? I know you stole it. All while I'm trying to say, I was at school. I didn't take it. I don't know what you're talking about.
2: The main accuser was your dad.
5: The main accuser was my dad, plus the police, and the whole town heard about it.
2: Yeah.
5: Three weeks later, they actually found the culprit. And it was one of my idiot mates who told everybody it was me.
2: Oh, no.
3: Oh, and that's how it started.
2: You were fully framed and your dad believed that it was you.
3: And your dad drove you to the cop shop.
2: Yes.
3: Oh.
5: He still, to this day, will not admit that he was wrong.
3: Yeah.
2: Amazing.
3: I get it.
2: Thank you, Jay.
3: Oh, Jay.
2: Megan's in Greenwood. Talking mistaken identity, Megan, what have you got for us?
6: It was actually my husband. He came home from dinner with the boys and he was raging because he'd gone to IGA to get some treats after boys' night to have a cup of tea. And when he walked into IGA, they clocked him and called some code over the PA. And then when he went to pay for his chocolate, they accused him of being the local shoplifter.
2: Oh!
6: And he's like, mate, I come here every day. What do you mean? He's like, we know you drive a white Kia and you stole from us on Sunday and we have your photo. He's like, where's the photo? And he showed the photo and he's like, guys, that's just another bald man. That's not me.
3: You can't.
6: He's like, it's nothing like me. And then they were like, show us your car. He's like, I drive a Pajero. So he's out the front clicking his clicker.
2: Yes.
6: And he got fully abused. And then eventually they realised it wasn't him. And they were like, oh, do you still want your chocolates? And he's like, no.
2: No, he did though.
6: Absolutely raging, and he was so embarrassed. He used to be a cop too, so he was like,
3: "Oh, it's a double whammy
6: for being
4: being the local shoplifter.
3: Those guys have it hard enough.
2: I know, when you're just trying to get your sneaky chocolate too, like you're just trying to have, you know,
3: a cup of tea. Like,
2: yeah, just so you can have a nice cup of tea at the end of the night. And yeah, you're accused. That's too funny. Thank you, Megan. Leanne's in Averley. Hi, Leanne. Okay, we're talking mistaken identity. What happened?
1: Yeah, so back in the day, probably nearly 20 years ago now, I was at Balladura and they used to have a police station shop front and the Bailey's pub quite close to each other.
2: Yes.
1: And I was leaving and reversed my car out and hit another car and thought, oh, shit. So wrote down the number plate and yep. I had to put down all my details there and saw this weird guy looking at me at the Bailey bar and thinking, I'm not going to leave my details on this car.
2: Yes.
1: So I thought, I'll go into the police station the next day. So ended up driving to the police station and went in there and said, look, I hit this car, this is the number plate and everything like that. And they said, oh, we actually had some guy come in and they said it was a 50-year-old woman. I was 27 at the time.
3: Yeah.
1: Not impressed. It also ended up being a police officer's car that worked at the station. But, it was worse that it was a 50-year-old.
3: Oh, that's not good enough.
2: Devastating for you, Leanne. Utterly, and you go, I guess it wasn't me then.
3: Yeah, that's right. Was there a point of view with that?
2: Plausible deniability then.
3: If they're going to say that about you, you might as well just walk out.
2: Geez, had you had a long day? What was going on, Leanne?
1: It was quite funny. They had a big laugh as well, and I had a laugh be called a 50-year-old woman when you're 27 is not
2: heartbreaking. Heartbreaking.
3: You do question a lot of things then.
2: You do, don't you?
3: Because that's not...
2: I need a makeover.
3: That lasts for years with you, that kind of stuff.
2: Yes, exactly. Till you're actually 50 and then you go, okay, now I can cop it. Oh, Leanne, that's amazing. Thanks, everybody. Nathan, Nat and Sean.

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1: We're talking about pheromone maxing now. It's a TikTok trend.
2: Apparently needs to be stopped.
1: So here's the gist of it, right? As you know about pheromones, right? So
3: absolutely. We're throwing them out to you right now.
1: Oh, well, I am resistant. So the idea behind this is that to enhance the efficiency of your pheromones, if you're going on a date, they're telling young men and teenagers who are the ones who are most susceptible to this, saying that so they're not showering. Sometimes they're wearing a clothes that they might have worked out in.
2: No.
1: Because the idea is that way their pheromones will be more forward, essentially.
2: So animal kingdom.
1: Yeah.
3: You're right, Joel. Actually, I've seen stuff about this. And this is years ago. My wife came home one time. She started telling me because one of her friend's friend had described this to her and for women to do this.
1: Oh, okay, right.
3: And Megan's clean freak in every part of the house and her body. A good thing. Which is a good thing, right?
1: Yep.
3: I was going, who goes with that? And then you've got men on the other hand who they're saying it's pheromone maxing to
1: make them more attractive to a potential.
3: Come on, mate. Some of these dudes are just stinking for the best.
1: Yeah, you're just stinking. See, the thing is, if you go out somewhere and your first impression is that they stink, it's tough to get past that.
3: Absolutely.
1: And the thing about pheromones is the actual pheromone is supposed to be subtle. Like you're not supposed to, you're not kind of aware of it.
2: So you're never having a bit of dupe, you know?
1: Yeah. Exactly. Yeah. And I would think the thing with pheromones is that they don't work on everybody. So it's more that if there's somebody that is receptive to your pheromones, they're going to pick up on it regardless.
3: That's the problem here.
1: Yeah, that's right. I am 100% not receptive to your pheromones. I would just think that you stink.
2: Yeah, like I like the smell of Jack, but not when he's sweaty. Yuck, no.
1: Now, science has weighed in.
3: Yeah.
1: Researchers have found evidence that human body odours and secretions can influence physiological or psychological responses in other people, they said. There's a Scientific American, not a Scientific American, it's a publication.
3: Okay.
1: But there is no evidence of a consistent and strong behavioural response to any human-produced chemical cue. To date, scientists have collected evidence for possible pheromone effects but have not definitively identified a single human pheromone.
3: I beg to differ about when smell does attract people. Because if someone drops their guts in this studio,
1: Someone
3: says gross, but they smell it beforehand. They're attracted to smell it. They have to.
1: They're not attracted to it.
3: Whatever's
1: coming out of you.
3: Oh, you're right. Let's get out of here.
2: Yeah. You guys go first. I'll just linger. but the part of this story that you, unless I missed it.
3: Yes.
2: What about the drinking of the?
1: There was also a theory.
2: Or did you leave that out for a reason?
1: That if you drink wee, that is going to help.
2: Your own.
1: Yeah, your own. But it's like, no, they're saying sweat out toxins. But it's like, that's not how it works and do it.
2: How just single
1: drink
2: and
1: Gatorade
2: desperate
1: like a normal,
2: are you?
1: Normal
2: yeah,
1: person.
2: If you're drinking your own wee.
1: Yeah, exactly,
2: for
1: that's
2: a date.
1: Right. Maybe just rely on your personality to attract people.
3: Oh, we're all in trouble.
2: Yeah, have a glass of wine or something beforehand for a bit of Dutch courage, not a pint of...
1: Yes, I know what you were going to say. And also, have a shower, you feel the
3: heat. Yes.
2: Exactly.
0: Nova's Nathan, Nat and Sean.

0: Sean on Nova.
1: Now, guys, we're just going to jump on the plane, jump across the pond to a northern suburbs of Balinesia.
2: Extraordinary. Oh, this is an extraordinary story.
1: Wow, crazy scenes to see Gado Gado, which is a restaurant along the front, along the beach, which is between, it's right on the border, in fact, of Legian and Seminyak. Mm. And we, collectively as a family, when we were jumping on our GoJets to go to Mexicola, you drive past it. We're right on the front of it.
3: Oh, I was a bit busy. I was buying a bit of duty-free, and by that I was buying the jacket off the driver.
2: Yeah, Joel was just negotiating the driver up on price.
3: Yeah, I was like, what's the most I could pay for this piece of crap?
1: Well, the fire that erupted at Gado Gado that brought the joint to the ground, burnt it to the ground, and so many people in there having celebrating birthdays and there having a lovely restaurant.
2: And there's a kid from Mount Barker who's still in hospital because he suffered burns to the arms and face. So thinking of him as well, because awful situation.
1: Yeah. There was two birthdays taking place on the night. There was an 18th that was happening, and there was a 70th. Mm. The people who had the 70th birthday party brought in two silver balloons, 70.
2: The big number balloons, you know, the ones that you see.
3: Oh, yeah.
2: And look good in the photos.
1: And I believe they had hydrogen in one of the in both of them instead of what they thought would be helium.
3: Oh, because the problem with those balloons as well is they keep spinning around, so you can never really get the number in the right,

0: order.
1: Unless it's one.
2: Yeah.
0: One, or unless you blue tack the back of them and stick it to the wall. I've done that before too.
2: That is so true. So when they went to sing happy birthday to this 70-year-old lady, the waitress came out, the cake came out.
1: With the candles, of course, yeah.
2: Waitress was lighting the candles up.
0: Really?
2: And because the 70th balloons were standing above, the balloons popped, the gas went, and then all of a sudden that started the fire from trying to light the birthday candles.
1: The roof lit really quickly.
2: Wow. Yeah, and everyone ran for their lives, of course. There was a lady that we got to see on 7 News. This is what she had to say about the popping of the balloons.
3: We saw the balloons explode and there was a bit of a panic because I think people thought maybe a bomb or something like that had gone. As we were running out, literally within 20 seconds, the whole roof caught on fire.
2: Thatch roof, and, and if you saw the vision, that was a serious fire.
1: Terrifying. Yeah, yeah, yeah. It's pretty much
2: unbelievable.
1: Raised to the ground, yeah.
2: Yeah, gone. Absolutely gone. But, I mean, a lot of people have been over Bali when some bad things have happened before. You would have been running for your life.
1: Yeah, absolutely. You know, you were there when the Bali bombings happened.
2: Yeah.
1: And it would be in your mind if something suddenly started going bang and there's fire. It's not like you're watching it unfold necessarily. You're just minding your own business having dinner.
0: Yeah, I think with just the state of the world right now in the news, regardless of where you are, you kind of jump to the worst case scenario these days.
1: I know, and it was really just some birthday cake candles.
2: Birthday cake
1: and balloon combination.
0: I know. I've got to be careful. I'm mad for a candle. Like, if I'm entertaining, you'd think I'm sort of doing some sort of witch coven type situation.
1: Yeah.
0: Oh, yeah. But
1: Megan McManus is very pro.
2: She'll challenge you.
0: Oh,
2: she'll
0: really? Bring it. Does she have candles that can't be lit, though? Because screaming back into the house the other day. I went, who lit the Tom Ford candle? That's a display candle that's not to be lit.
2: Oh, the different candles in one's house.
1: What about the Joe Malones?
0: Oh, Joe Malone can get lit. Glass house, they can be lit.
2: Oh, the glass house. I know the glass houses.
0: Yeah. But I was saying to Sean before, I love a candle as a gift. Like, they're great. They're handy. I'm always going to use them.
1: I'm just like, oh, throw it on the pile.
4: Really?
1: I have candles. I don't light them very often, but when I do, I forget about them. So it's problematic for me. Like, there has been many a time where I've gotten up at 4 a.m. because my alarm's gotten off. I've gone, there's what's that weird glow in the lounge room as I'm walking down the hallway?
0: And it's because
1: I left a candle burning all night, which they say not to do.
0: So when you have dinner with Lewis, you don't light a candle?
1: No, weirdly, no. But
2: he tries, but very tough with pause. Yes,
0: because if I came home and Jack had a candle lit, I'm like, oh God, what do you want? Like, what have you done?
1: Years ago, Joel, we used to have the full birthday extravaganza. If it was your birthday, you got a cake and they lit the candles. And we worked with a lovely lady called Ruthie, and Ruthie was sitting there, and she, instead of when you blow out the candles, and the joke was we all would sing horribly off key. It was just a little thing we did here.
0: What
1: do
0: you like?
1: You
0: guys are funny.
1: I know, we're so wacky. And she we've sung happy birthday badly, and then she's leant forward to blow the candles out. And she kind of leant to blow the furthest ones away from her out for some reason, I don't know. And in so doing, her hair caught fire. And of course, when your hair is on fire, Joel, you're not aware of it. And it's not until everybody starts screaming at you. And she thought we were still singing off key, I think.
0: Oh, no, Ruthie.
1: And so her hair's literally gone up and everybody's like, quick.
0: That's funny.
1: Yeah, yeah, yeah. She survived. It's all okay. There was no permanent damage. But some of it, like that smell of burning hair, it's like, it's not good.
5: Nathan, Matt and Sean. Nova.
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0: Nathan, Nat, and Sean. Nova.
1: It's shocking scenes in Bali when Shea Gado Gado was caught alight because some birthday cake candles caused balloons to pop, and inside those balloons were hydrogen, and it was a big explosion, and all of a sudden the whole place is burning down. Extraordinary. Yeah. And we hope that the young kid from Mount Barker is recovering well in hospital. He suffered some burns to his face and arms. But we are talking cautionary tales of candles and the sorts of chaos that they can cause if left unattended. Rachel, hello. What have you got for us?
2: So for my mum's 30th birthday, my stepdad thought it would be a good idea to use sparklers instead of candles.
3: Don't get me started on bloody sparklers.
2: And decided to light 30 sparklers all at once in a small kitchen. So he set off a sparkler flare in a small kitchen, and there were some burnt plates and a burnt linoleum floor and three little kids running out the back screaming.
1: Yeah.
3: 30 sparklers, that's like the Australia Day fireworks.
4: It is.
1: As we say in the classics, good one, Dad.
4: Yes, we do.
1: Yeah. Sometimes less is more, Dad. I think we all need to learn from that, Matt, especially when it comes to sparklers. 30 sparklers on one cake is too many, Sean.
4: That's too many.
1: I'm telling you now.
4: Okay.
1: Even if she's 30, don't do it.
3: Sparklers. Oh, yeah.
4: I know,
3: you know, I've got strong thoughts on sparklers.
1: Emma's in Ravenswood. Hi, Emma. Talk to us. Cautionary tales about candles.
5: So hubby was trying to earn some brownie points after the kids were overstimulating me all day and made me a beautiful bubble bath, some
1: thoughtful
5: candles around the side. I'm sitting there relaxing with a glass of wine, and my ragdoll cat has decided to jump up on the side of the bar right where the candle was lit her entire tail on fire.
1: Oh, no.
5: So she's running around the house.
3: No.
5: I'm running around the house naked.
3: You're slippery and wet and naked. Oh, God.
5: Yeah. So just turned into chaos.
4: Oh, Em, that would be funny to see.
3: Yeah, that needs a bit of Benny Hill music.
1: 100%. It's got the nudity. It's got the double entendre with the pussycat.
4: Yes.
1: There's a lot.
3: Was the cat okay? Was the cat all right?
5: She was, yeah.
3: Okay, we'll continue laughing.
5: Dogs are really, really fluffy. So, yeah, thankfully there was no burn to her. But, yes, there was definitely singed hair smell throughout the whole entire house.
1: The trouble is with cats, they hate water. So, like, it's not going to jump in the water to put its tail out. So, unbelievable. That story had everything. Thank you, Emma.
3: That's hilarious.
1: Brian's in Byford. Morning, Brian. We need a cautionary tale about candles.
6: One night I was home alone. I think I was about 17 at the time. And we had a blackout. The power went out.
4: Yeah, cool.
6: I decided to light a few candles in the living room and made the mistake of lighting some next to a big mirror.
1: Yes.
6: And as I was lighting them, there was a ghost-like figure standing behind me in the mirror.
4: Whoa.
1: What are you talking about, Brian? What was it?
6: I don't know. To this day, I have no clue what it was, but it looked like a little girl, like, standing behind me. There was no one else in the house.
4: No way, Brian.
1: Have you slept since, Brian?
3: Yeah.
6: I wish I could say yes, but no.
4: So Brian, how many candles did you light?
6: There was three that are lit in front of the mirror.
4: In front of the mirror.
3: So inhaling some of the fumes, were they scented candles, do you think?
6: I think I might have been.
4: And you could see that clearly.
6: Clear as day, like a little girl, she was standing there, like, I literally blew the candles out and ran out the door.
3: I'd be like, can I help you? I'm 17 and having a quiet night in.
1: Joel, you'd be like, I'm Lime. Do not watch this show.
3: Oh, yeah. I'd be like, leave me alone. No autographs, please. But sure, have you got a pad and pen?
1: That amazing tale. Thank
4: I'm not
1: you,
4: into
1: Brian.
4: I'm a scaredy cat.
1: We know how to bump you off, I reckon. It would do that.
7: I don't think anyone really knows what that word even means.
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0: Lucy and Susie O'Neill.
1: We do know it is birthday week for one David Luttrell.
2: Yeah, big one. Big 5-0.
3: Yeah, no, I didn't mention it.
2: Big 5-0. Mm-hmm. And then we're saying, well, we're talking a bit off air, Nick, and talking about 21st stories we got into yesterday after the show.
1: Yeah.
2: I only went to 121st.
1: Really?
3: What?
2: With my brothers, and that's where I met Cliff.
1: And it changed your life.
2: It changed my life.
3: That's actually unbelievable.
1: You only went to one, because you were swimming, I suppose. Mm. You were deep in training.
3: Yeah, right in the
2: and I had no friends. I had no friends.
1: It's
2: one of the reasons
1: that
2: Cliff was attractive, because he came with a bunch of friends.
1: And you thought, geez, that guy's popular. And he was hot.
3: Yeah. Well, you didn't have friends that were going on 21st. It was a different friendship group. I mean, yeah, your friends were swimmers.
2: We didn't go out much.
1: Mm. Yeah. Because I mean, 21st season was massive for like a year or two there. You'd go to so many. I remember having my own 21st. It was the classic. We had a yard glass.
2: Oh, yeah.
1: That every guy would part. It was signed and stuff. And after every 21st, you'd give it to the next person. And it was the duty of the party before to fill the yard glass.
2: Yeah.
1: But I remember our yard glass should just be filled with beer.
2: Yes.
1: But there's, you know, people chucking in rum, people chucking in vodka.
3: Yeah, just a complete mixture of whatever.
1: Oh, and then you're
3: disgusting.
1: Drinking it. I remember that we had speeches. There's like my grandparents. There's like my godfathers there, like my family. And then I'm sculling a yard glass, like half vomiting into a bush while you're doing it, like thinking it's the coolest night ever.
3: I think I got my first pair of RMs and someone pushed me in the pool with the RMs on. Mum was furious.
2: I'd be so angry if I was your mum and I bought them. I presume she bought them.
3: I think she did, yeah.
1: You're not mature enough at a 21st. Like, particularly boys' 21st. It's just...
2: No.
1: It's like an 18th on steroids, really.
3: It's weird. We should be mature enough because our drinking age is 18, whereas I presume 21st came about because of America.
1: Yeah.
2: No,
3: where the drinking age is 21, well, is it? Or?
2: Well, I know that my parents had big 21sts, like big dressy
3: 21st. Why was 21
2: the drinking age didn't change until 1974.
3: So it was
2: 18.
3: It was 21 here.
2: It was 21. So
1: I never knew that.
3: I reckon
2: the tradition started with our parents.
3: Well, it would have. Yeah. And then definitely
1: kept on. Are 21st still a thing? Like, do kids now do...
2: My kids, go to every weekend.
1: Oh, okay, good.
2: They go to so many 21sts.
1: It's where you wear your first button up, maybe some chinos. You know,
2: chinos,
1: you get a bit dressed up.
2: Yeah, and
3: that's what we did. Probably, is that what that still happens now?
2: My kids go to a lot of ones that involves a swag. Like they sleep at the person's place.
1: Like a bush doof.
2: Yeah.
3: I mean, I can see why parents wouldn't mind that, because they're not going out and spending whatever.
1: Heaps of cash.
3: I've seen some horrors.
1: Yeah.
3: Is that what you're looking for?
1: Yeah, 13, 24, 10. I mean, tales from your 21st.
3: I've seen speeches that have ended up in breakups.
1: Speeches?
2: Really?
3: Yeah, because usually someone speaks about
1: the person.
3: The 21st guy or girl. And, and then saying how he used to do this, that, and the other, and the girlfriend's there, and it's like the girlfriend's walking out.
2: Oh, gosh.
3: You know, ending relationships.
1: At girls' 21st, it's usually the other girls that go deep into the previous partner stories or those kinds of stories. It doesn't happen as much as guys. Like, guys will throw shade at them and talk about them being drunk and stuff, but the girls get a little bit...
2: Okay.
3: Yeah, they can get a bit,
2: My daughter's done quite a few 21st speeches, actually.
1: Yep.
2: And she does them all different ways. She does it like a job, a resume.
3: Oh, that's pretty clever.
2: Or she does... a poem or an acronym.
1: Oh, yeah.
2: I think it's easier than speaking.
1: Doing a speech.
3: Yes. Takes the pressure off.
1: Yeah, because no one really is listening that much. Everyone's pretty drunk. It's just the parents that are listening that you're doing the speech for.
2: Yeah.
1: Even the person.
2: You know what you quite often have to do? My daughter did with speeches. Huh. She had to vet them. She had to show the speech to the parents before she goes.
1: Really?
2: Has anyone heard of that?
3: I've never heard of that. That's not on.
2: I thought that was weird.
1: That should have happened in my day a little bit, but it did not. Alicia, we can take one here and come back with a few more on 13, 24, 10. Tales from your 21st, Alicia.
4: Yeah, hi. So for my 21st, I was getting real upset. I thought, my family hadn't planned anything for me. So a couple of girlfriends took me to Bali. Turns out my mum had hired a penthouse, got the cake, everything. Only problem is I wasn't there.
3: So your mum was trying to do a surprise sort of thing.
4: Yeah, and she... hasn't let me live it down.
2: Oh, that was in Australia and you were over in Bali with your mates.
4: Yeah. Having a great time without them.
1: Oh God. No.
2: What did your mum do in the penthouse?
4: They did enjoy themselves, but let's just say when I got home, I did not get anything.
1: No, I bet you didn't. But Bali would have been fun, though.
4: Oh, it was great.
3: Sure
4: it was.
1: Yeah.
0: Nick, Lutzy, and Susie O'Neill.

0: and Susie O'Neill.
1: The text line going off, also the phones with these 21st stories. I got a call from a good friend of the show, Campy, saying it is 21st. His mum had a surprise element to it and got his phone without him knowing it and went through some friends and invited people. Mm. Apparently invited roughly 10 of his ex-girlfriends. Campy was an early achiever.
2: Yeah, 10 ex-girlfriends at 21.
1: Yeah. When I say girlfriends, it was a very loose terminology of girlfriend.
2: Yeah.
1: And there was just fights all night. Like, it was just it was just...
3: What a disaster.
1: An absolute disaster.
2: Yeah.
3: Yeah, we thought we'd go back to this because it's your 50th on Saturday, Lutzy.
1: Yes.
3: And, and everyone's got funny 21st stories, haven't they?
2: Yeah, because they are loose. And people gate crash 21st still back in my day. Parties, gate crashing was a big thing.
3: Yeah. Actually, you had a big thing at your house once. It was gate crashed.
2: Oh, yeah. How'd you know about that?
3: Wasn't it on the news?
2: It was. Yeah.
3: It's on the news.
2: It was actually my sister's party out of Brookfield. And then she did it.
1: Right.
2: Laura. No, Abby, my older sister.
1: I was in primary school.
2: This was back in, I think she was in grade 10. You got a gay crash. I reckon there was 500 people there. Like, it was. They were breaking into the house.
1: It was a Facebook situation?
2: Yeah. Yeah. No, I don't think
1: Who was that guy?
2: The MSN Messenger.
1: Yeah, Messenger. Remember
2: Corey Worthington.
1: Corey Worthington. Remember that happened?
3: It was the sunglasses and the peroxide of blonde hair.
1: It was the early days of social media.
2: Mum and Dad were in Europe and my cousin was looking after us.
3: Oh, God.
2: My sister has made this party and it just got gay crashed and we couldn't get them out. Police came. There were fights. I remember being young, like grade 6.
1: So you were just at home?
2: Yeah, just at home in the house and people trying to break in.
1: You'd have been petrified.
2: There were people in the car and the car was rocking and I was like, what's happening in Mum's Suzuki Swift?
3: Oh, no.
2: Yeah.
3: That would have been in your parents' bedroom.
2: Yeah.
3: Gross.
2: It was just, yeah.
1: Did you just lock your door?
2: We just stayed inside. There was a period there we were at the party, then we had to, you know, lock the doors and stay inside.
3: Jeez.
2: Yeah.
1: Disaster.
2: Yeah. Cara, out of Wakely, though, 21st. What do you got?
4: Oh, hi. I had a 21st on a boat at Norman Park. I had it on the Lady Brisbane. And when we arrived to the pier that night, the pier had been taken away. and we had to then transport people via cab to the next location to get people onto a boat, about 80 people.
3: Oh, jeez.
4: So it was a bit nerve-wracking.
3: Well, how do you do that? Move 80 people? How far did you have to move them?
4: Just to Kangaroo Point. Yeah.
2: Still, it's the admin involved in that.
1: Move the pier.
2: Simon out of Sumner, what have you got for the 21st?
5: I was living near a beach at the time. So after the end of the night, the boys went down to the pier and we did, a bit of skinny dipping.
3: Oh, God.
5: And,
1: they'd end up...
5: We also had a visit from the boys in blue, or it was actually the girls in blue, turned up. And back then, quite a few years ago, so we actually got a ticket. You know, we didn't have to arrest it, but we got a ticket for indecent.
1: And hang on, it comes through to the police station, there's a bunch of dudes skinny dipping down at the beach, and they go, right, I'm Michelle and Julie. Constable. Why are they sending girls in blue down to a nude...
3: That's funny.
1: Yeah, there's a lot of questions there, isn't it?
2: It was probably a cold night too.
5: Well, that's what she said.
3: Helena from Carindale, what's your 21st story?
6: So for my 21st, my friends organised a surprise scavenger hunt. So all they told me was where to meet and when. And then we ran around to a bunch of different bars in the valley getting different clues that made up a puzzle piece that was the overall picture of where we were going to end up.
3: That's fun. That sounds good.
1: Did it work?
6: Yeah. Well, we ended up at Hobbs Brewery in the valley. So it was about 1 o'clock we started and we finished up around 6. And safe to say, well, we got there eventually, but managed to get there in one piece.
1: I like that idea. I'm not sure if this is what you did, but did like barmen or bar people have clues that you had to ask them or something like that? Or how's it work?
6: Yeah, so it was all the people that worked there that you'd have to go up and you'd have to say some part of the clue, and then they'd give you the next one, and you'd have to do all these different challenges there.
1: I like that.
2: I just don't reckon you can get it.
6: I don't know how they managed to organise that, but it worked out.
1: Yeah, logistically.
2: Imagine a group of guys trying it out, though, for someone's 21st.
1: Yeah, that would not work.
2: It just wouldn't happen.
1: Who cares? We'll just stay here.
2: Yeah.
1: This is lame. Let's go to the Rippers.
2: Tim,
1: part of the game. You can't.
2: Tim, out of Pullenvale, wrap us up here, mate. 21st stories.
7: Yeah, so obviously
0: in New Zealand, we give a that you get a key when you turn 21, and I didn't want that. So I asked my dad to do like a nice photo of me in a nice like wooden frame with a little like a light background and have my friends all sign it. He unfortunately let his girlfriend at the time take control of that, and she put an old photo of me, like a really young, hideous photo of me, on a fluorescent yellow background with glitter, sequins and gold stars all over it. So on like a plastic wooden frame that you'd get from somewhere like IKEA. So gave that to everyone at the party. You can imagine what 21-year-olds were drawing on it at the time. So I said, go nuts, and it came back with some pretty interesting things on it. Yeah. Probably not appropriate for radio, but yeah.
1: They went nuts, all right, I bet.
0: Yeah, nuts. Yeah, that's for sure.
7: Nick, Lutzy and Susie O'Neill. There's $1,000 in this first envelope. You can have it right now. Or
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0: Lutzy and Susie O'Neill.
1: It's Nick Lutzy and Susie O'Neill with you. I'm thinking we are, we're coming to you live. We're coming to you live from Brisbane's best bubbler, guys. We are down here at New Farm. It's a beautiful...
2: Brisbane's best bubbler. Bubbler.
1: As you can tell, we're not in the studio. That's our assistant producer, Lockie, pressing the buttons. It's
3: sorry,
1: his first
3: team.
1: Day. We are down here, though. It's a beautiful day. It's a spectacular day, Suze.
4: Yeah, we heard how it started. I went out to Mount Coothar. I tried a bubbler out there. It tastes so delicious. I've rediscovered my love for bubblers. And it seems that Brisbane has a love for bubblers as well.
5: Well, it all started with us requesting, and at the very, very start of it, one Darren Lockyer, of course, Queensland and Australian Rugby League legend. Round of applause for the great Darren Lockyer down here this morning.
1: And bubbler aficionado, Darren Lockyer.
5: Well, he was the first one that went down on the Riverwalk. Specifically right now, it would probably be around about, I'd say, 300 metres from the Howard Smith Wharves. This magnificent bubbler, which you identified on one of your morning runs, usually topless. You got your shirt on today, Darren. But, I mean, it's pretty obvious. But what made this bubbler special for you?
6: Well, I think the view. You got the Story Bridge, Howard Smith Wharves, and the city behind, and the river. So I think it, from a view perspective, you can't get much better.
5: Literally a city cat rolling past us as we speak. This is iconically Brisbane, isn't
1: yes.
5: it? It's magnificent.
1: Good to see the city cats operating, Lord Mayor.
3: Don't touch on that.
1: I'm not on ABC, okay?
4: Oh, Darren, we took the taste test through it, actually. We tasted it. We compared it to all bubblers around Brisbane, and it was the best taste as well. So we've got a taste test for you. Would you like to try it?
6: You like a bit of metallic.
4: I like the metallic taste.
1: Yeah. Now, we've got our bubbler sommelier as well.
6: Cheers,
1: he's here with the bubbler water. Cheers.
4: Cheers.
1: Lord Mayor. Bring in the Lord Mayor, sorry.
5: Adrian Schrinner joining us as well. Hello, Lord Mayor.
7: Good morning to you all. This is, what a great spot to start the day.
4: We're so honoured that you could come down. You've made a special plaque for us from the Brisbane City Council saying Nova's and Brisbane's best bubbler. And Darren Lockyer's name's on there as well, obviously, because it gives a bit of gravitas.
1: Your name's on there and ours isn't, Lockie, by the way.
7: He's got his name on a metro vehicle as well, so his name's everywhere.
6: This is probably one of the best moments in my career.
5: It's better than having a statue.
6: I'm very proud, very proud.
1: So we got some water here. Should we have a little taste? A little cheers and a taste.
5: We've got a barman and a waiter and everything.
1: Cheers, everyone. To the bubbler.
4: Mm-hmm. I'd like to get Trindog's, run the ruler over the taste, please.
6: That's actually, that's pretty pure.
7: There's a bit of ibis flavouring in there, I think. I don't know.
6: Chicken.
7: You pick that up?
4: No, cut the ibis chat. No.
1: Bit of brown snake.
7: It's 100% pure.
5: But we did actually, we had a genuine taste test. We had four different finalists, and we did actually think this was the best tasting. So as far as location, obviously it speaks for itself. Taste, it was great. Pressure is also good, Darren. That's what, because you're usually pumping out, 5 or 6 Ks, and the last thing you want is to get to a bubble and it's dribbling out, then you can't get some good traction, I mean, you don't want to hit in the back of your throat, but you need somewhere in between, this has it.
6: Well, you need a bit of force. It's got good strength. I think the taste, it's got and the temperature. I think the temperature.
1: Temperature's good.
4: But if someone should know pressure, it is Darren Lockyer. Pressure is a privilege usually for you, isn't it? But now pressure is key to getting it in your mouth.
1: Now, Lord Mayor Shrindog, you're a busy man, and Riverfire's course of this weekend. Was this, top of your priority list today to come and crown Brisbane's best bubbler?
5: Yeah.
7: Of course, it's Nova. Yeah, absolutely. And like I said, what a great way to start the day. On the river here, iconic Brisbane location. So, yeah.
4: How good is Brisbane as well? Like, fresh, clean water all through the city. A beautiful... We live in the best place in the world, don't we?
7: Your little segment prompted me to find out exactly how many bubblers we have. 2,113 bubblers across Brisbane, and the number's growing every year. So it's a lot of bubblers, and this is the best.
6: Wow. Yeah, it's just so good to be here today.
3: He's just going through all the highlights of his career, and this is up there. There's 06 Origin, and then there's this.
5: This is what we've all become, people.
1: Should we go and unveil the plaque?
5: Yes.
4: Great idea.
1: Let's go around.
4: Just follow the waiter around.
1: Channel 7 is here as well. There's lots of press coverage, guys.
5: Darren, who was the first one to actually ever find it, if you can move around, obviously the Lord Mayor as well, if the two of those could, if those two great Brisbaneites could please, the unveiling of Brisbane's best.
4: Oh, we should stand behind to get in the photos.
1: Oh, that's a good idea.
5: Yeah, we need to get in the background.
1: So you guys can pull that one off. Should we give them a little countdown or something?
5: Okay, on a count of three, a down from three. Three, two, one,
4: go!
5: Yes!
1: We got it!
4: Big claps.
1: Wow.
4: That's beautiful, spectacular.
1: The handshake, oh.
5: Fantastic
1: what
5: stuff.
1: What a moment in time for Brisbane.
4: I can't believe this is Lockie's best moment in his whole career.
6: I just won't be able to run past you the same ever again.
1: Can you read us? Lockie, what does it say? Darren, can you just read us the top line there?
6: Voted Brisbane's best bubbler, New Farm Riverwalk, as announced by Nova's 106.9 and nominated by Darren Lockyer.
1: Wow. Thank you, Lord Mayor.
6: What an honour.
7: Oh, awesome. Oh, well, this is here for eternity now. So that's until such time as we build a better bubbler.
5: That's it.
7: So I think maybe that's the next, call out to the listeners. Where would they like to see a bubbler that's even more iconic?
4: Oh, I love that.
5: We're a city on the move, Lord Mayor. We're a city.

0: and Susie O'Neill.
1: It's a beautiful morning. Mm. Yep. It's an absolutely beautiful morning. Get out of bed and get into it.
2: Kick it in the dark.
3: Still a little bit frosted titty out there, doesn't it?
1: A little bit of foggy this morning, but now it's... Well, when I was driving here, I passed a bit of fog.
2: Yep.
1: But it looks good.
2: When I actually woke up today, I came out to my couch and there was blood. There was blood over my couch cushions.
1: Oh, no.
2: And there's my dog.
1: She had a period?
2: No, she's spayed. We got her spayed very early. I think too early we got her spayed. You meant to let them bleed once before you spayed them. But we did it before, and I don't think it was right.
3: I don't even want to know what you're talking about.
2: That was the advice from the vet too. Like, poor little thing.
3: I don't even understand what's happening.
2: No,
3: I don't even know what's bleeding. Right.
2: Well,
3: now. I don't want to know.
2: She had a skin tag.
3: I don't want to know.
2: It's just a growth.
1: It's a skin tag.
3: I don't want to know.
2: So,
3: what is coming out of your dog?
2: So my morning was me waking up in the depths of the darkness and cleaning the blood off the couch because I didn't want to stain.
1: Cold water.
2: Cold water.
1: Don't use hot with blood, everyone.
2: That's good to know.
1: It sticks it on.
2: Oh, that's good to know. I did use cold.
1: Yeah.
2: And then just a multi-purpose spray.
1: Okay. Did it come off?
2: It did come off, actually. But not the pillows, but it came off the actual couch cushion.
1: How much blood?
2: There was a bit. There was a fair bit. And I was checking her, you know. And then, you know, then I gave her a little cuddle because then I felt bad for her, you know.
1: Mm.
2: It was a fair bit. Mm-hmm. But the first thing, when you see blood on your couch first thing in the morning, it's your mind wanders.
1: To like a break in?
2: Well, yeah. I just didn't know what happened. There she is lying on a pillow under a blanket. And there's blood all around it.
1: She lies under a blanket. How does she pull the blanket up over herself?
2: I do not know how she did it. Yeah. She's the queen of the household.
1: Oh, God.
3: Yeah. I do not understand what's happening.
2: It's just a story about a dog bleeding on the couch, mate. Jump in anytime.
3: Under a doona. It's weird.
1: I should talk to you about my morning.
2: Yeah, what do you got?
1: Well, I woke up and I had a horrible night's sleep. I'm horrible. I feel really sad. I don't want to go into it, but I'm very sad. And I went to via the laundry to get a towel and togs to go swimming.
2: Oh, yeah.
1: And my son is home for a little bit and he'd thrown all his washing in there into the laundry. And I thought, I really should put a load on because it'll take hours to get through all this washing that he's left here.
3: Yeah.
1: I went, no, it'll sap all my energy. I can't do that. And I walked out. That was it.
2: That was this morning before work.
1: That's why I'm in such a great mood.
3: You started that story. You should hear my morning. It involved you going to the laundry and not putting a load of washing on.
1: That was rebellious. Anyone listening out there, I'm sure if you've done the same thing, you know what it's like. Or you leave the house and you haven't unpacked the dishwasher.
2: Dishes on the bench.
3: See, for me, I'm rebelling against myself. It just means I've got to do it later on in the day.
2: Your cleaner might have to do it then.
3: Well, I can't bloody find one.
2: Oh, yeah, we need to get a
3: new
2: one.
3: I'm cleaning my own joint at the moment. I'm not cleaning my own joint at the moment.
2: Right.
3: You should hear my morning. I woke up and I came to work.
2: This will cheer you up, Suze. Some Sennheiser headphones that we don't have, but we're giving them away.
3: How's that cheer up? She hasn't got any.
1: I will say I was having a crazy dream when I woke up. It was a sexual dream.
3: Oh, you remember someone?
1: Involving my husband, so it's okay if I say
3: it. Oh, okay. Let's talk about it then. What is it? What happened to him? What was he doing to you? What were you doing to him?
2: Let's go into detail.
1: Anyway, it's just weird.
3: Was it good?
1: I don't usually have that, yeah.
3: Then do you remember? You don't have to go on if you don't want to. But I mean,
1: I remember a lot of my dreams.
3: Yeah, see, I don't. I was having a dream when I woke up this morning, but I can't remember one part of it right now. I just remember I was having a dream.
1: Okay, no, I remember all my dreams usually.
3: Really?
1: Well, I don't know. I remember a lot of dreams.
3: Yeah, well.
2: Yeah.
3: Yeah, well, you remember what you remember. But
2: yeah.
3: But I remember I definitely was having a dream when I woke up, but I don't remember.
1: You did it of Cliff and...
2: And Cliff and
3: sometimes it does.
2: And that chair that he always sits in.
3: What do they call it? The cuck.
2: The cuck chair.
3: The cuck chair.
2: As the music bed ends.
1: Could that have word been any louder?
3: I wasn't in the cuck chair again, was I?
2: Was he? Was he watching?
3: That's a repetitive dream she has.
2: That keeps coming up. Mm.
1: There was other people there, but I didn't see you.
3: It's not you.
2: Who else was there? Here we go.
3: No, that's podcast.
1: No, they were like not no one. Like
2: I was a public display.
1: Oh, no one.
3: That's interesting.
2: Yeah, that's a little fetish.
3: What does that mean? Let me have a think about that.
2: Yeah.
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0: Lutzy and Susie O'Neill. It's Nick, Lutzy and Susie O'Neill's
1: producers press conference.
2: All right. Hey, settle down. We only have time for one question each, please.
3: Excuse my language.
4: Susie, Lachlan Sands here from The Dream Diary. You said earlier on the show that last night you had quite a peculiar dream. Do you care to divulge any more about this dream, or we'll just leave it at that?
5: Well, I'll just say it involved me and Cliff, my husband. There are other people there, and it was about my pleasure. That's all I'll say.
6: Can we dive into it in the podcast? Or
5: no
6: more?
5: Enough.
6: That's enough.
5: It's a private time for me and my dreams.
3: I can give an analysis of it in the pod.
5: Okay.
3: Yeah.
5: You can do that. But that's all you're getting.
6: Okay.
3: Yeah, that's all I need. Nick, here we go.
7: Nick, Dylan here from Panelop Anonymous. I think Lockie this morning when he had a go at panelling proved that your job is actually maybe a little bit hard.
6: Thanks, Dylan.
7: Do you reckon your job is safe after hearing Lockie's work this morning?
6: Well, it just shows, as you said, Dylan, it's not easy. It's not easy on the buttons. There's high pressure, high stakes. And I've seen a lot of panelling fails in my time, but I think Lockie takes the cake for botching something pretty bad.
3: And what was great, Dylan, is that before we left, walked out the door to head down to the river walk, I said, Lockie, one bit of advice for you. Don't F this up. And what did he do?
6: He effed it up.
5: So we blame Lutzy.
3: Again, pressure's a privilege, Susan, at this level.
6: Paddling's not for everyone, mate.
3: Step in or step out.
6: You've got to learn. You've got to learn from
5: that. Wow, so harsh.
3: Hey, great. Yes, you're there.
8: Ash from some funny publication. Hey, Lutzy, if you could give your 21-year-old self a piece of advice, what would you say?
3: Jeez, I'd give it to my 21-year-old self.
6: I
3: don't know. Well, if I, I'd say pursue your passions.
5: Yep.
3: Can't go wrong if you pursue your passions.
5: Have you done anything differently? Would you have done anything differently?
3: Not really.
5: See?
6: That's right.
3: Not really. Mm. To be honest, pursue your passions leads to magical things.
6: Oh.
3: That's what I'll tell my 21-year-old.
5: That's good advice for everyone.
6: Yeah. And give it to yourself.
3: And just give it to yourself.
2: That concludes the press conference. We'll be taking no more questions.
0: Nick, Lutzy, and Susie O'Neill. Nova's Jodie and Hazy. 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
22: Can I draw your attention to a wedding that probably wouldn't have received the headlines had it not been for the star guests?
19: Oh, yeah.
22: Billie Eilish's brother's wedding. Now, this happened in Santa Barbara.
23: Hang on a second. I think that's a bit unfair. I think Phineas is a star.
22: But
23: he writes.
22: But he comes second in the Eilish family.
23: There's no doubt Billie Eilish is the star. But they write their songs. Every time she accepts awards, she's like, it's about the two of them. They get up together. He writes the music. He produces a lot of it. Like, They're tight.
22: Fair enough. Justin and Hailey Bieber were among the invitees, right? Now,
23: but sorry, Billie Eilish was also the celebrant.
22: Yeah, I know. Really? I saw that.
23: Hence the helicopters and the aerial photos. Yeah, she officiated it all.
19: Good on her. That's pretty cool.
22: Which is very cool. Do you know what? I tried to do my celebrant course.
23: It's hard.
22: Oh, it's hard.
23: It is hard.
22: Very hard.
19: Really?
22: Yeah, because you can make a bit of cash. Not that Larkin. I'm motivated by cash.
19: Oh, mate, Channel 7 weather guy does it, doesn't he?
22: Mike Larkin.
19: Yeah, and he themes it.
22: Yeah, he says the outlook is for a very bright and sunny future.
23: You're kidding.
19: No, Yeah, it's all in theme.
23: No, he doesn't.
19: Yeah, I can book him for your wedding if you want.
23: No,
22: he absolutely does.
19: It'll be my gift.
22: Do you know who also is a celebrant? Is Greg Evans, who is the original host of Perfect Match.
19: Is Dexter there at the wedding?
22: Probably.
19: Oh, my God.
22: Greg's there. Dexter would be
19: imagine
22: there.
19: If he had a little robot that comes out.
22: And he goes, you are the perfect match. I now declare you husband and wife.
23: Who's Dexter?
22: Oh,
19: the love robot.
22: No, come on. Perfect match.
19: No, come on.
23: I was a man girl.
19: Oh, that's...
23: That was the next gen.
19: No, that got cancelled.
23: I was too young.
22: Okay, back to Justin and Hayley because there was paparazzi there. We've got the photos up on the screen at the moment.
23: It's just such nonsense.
22: Now, the papers, the entertainment gurus in America have written into some of the snaps, and what they illustrate, according to a body language expert, is the way that Hayley looks back at her husband as he walks away after their animated conversation gives the impression of tension or drama relationship. They're saying that they had a blow up under the Southern California sun.
23: Look how hot she looks when she's angry, though.
22: Now,
23: go up, though. She's smiling. I don't know. I've had a fight with Paul, I'm not smiling at him.
22: Well, just quickly, what about this one?
19: No, they're having
22: Justin's
19: a
22: gently hunched posture and the way his arms hang slightly in front of his torso make him look less motivated and less positive about the relationship.
23: Oh, can you guys all get a grip?
19: I've seen that look a million times.
22: I was just quoting
19: they're
22: the body language.
23: They're not having a blow up. Absolutely not. They've chosen a couple of photos. There's more. When you get your finger on the pulse and get on websites like Demois, which show more photos.
22: Talk me about
23: they're
22: Demois.
23: Laughing. They're smiling.
19: Lou and I had a similar fight.
23: I guarantee you, it wasn't similar because you're
22: papped?
23: Not at an Eilish wedding in a ball gown.
19: No, I just know that face. The face on Hailey Bieber was a similar face on Lou, like it was anger.
23: You guys are so ridiculous.
19: And I remember it was
23: leave
19: like
23: Justin and Hailey.
19: They had like food trucks here. It was like a little mini fair.
22: Well, they closed the food truck early for
19: And Lou and I having the blue. You know when you're like, I'm not doing this here. what? When you're talking, you know, when you're mumbling, and then Lou's like, everyone's looking at us right now. And by that point, I was like, I don't care.
22: Oh, did you make a scene?
19: I don't think we made a scene. Mm. I just didn't, you know, care that people were looking. Mm. We were having a couple fight.
22: There's people that radio that. Bloke having a tiff with his wife. Animated now. Scenes. His hands hanging from his torso.
23: Because he didn't get the corn on the cob from the food truck. What were you fighting about?
19: Oh, it could have been an array of things.
22: Yeah.
23: Look, they're fine. They're laughing now, Lauren, at photos. I love Hayley. And
22: are they going to survive the test of time?
23: They are. Hayley, Justin and baby they're Jack quite, are going to live happily
22: ever
23: after.
22: They're very in love, aren't they?
23: Yes.
19: 13, 24, 10 is our number.
23: He couldn't live without her.
22: Yeah, that's a fair point.
19: He's pretty smitten.
22: I think you're right. I think she's definitely put him on the straight and narrow.
23: 100%.
19: Yeah. Can we talk couple fights in public? 13, 24, 10 is our number. Where have you had one? The old Westfield food court? Birthday parties.
23: Well, sometimes when people know they're going to have an argument, they decide to meet in a public place so it keeps it contained.
22: Oh, yeah.
23: And it doesn't always go.
19: Oh, yeah.
22: Okay.
23: I don't do that.
19: Have you and Paul had a spat publicly?
23: Oh, he's not a public arguer. I would just rather have the conversation and get it over and done with.
22: Yeah.
19: Yeah,
23: no, we don't have big blow-ups in public. No, not
19: guys just need time. When girls are like, let's talk about it now. It's like, no, let's just have some cool off time. We'll talk about it later.
22: Yeah. I sense it.
23: I feel like this is very pointed.
22: I sense exactly.
19: No, I'm just saying.
22: Would you like to vent some more?
19: No, I think the running theme, or I would say from relationships I've been in, is girls want to just keep addressing it.
22: Mm.
23: You guys want to bury it under a rug?
19: Well, just blokes are just like, let's
23: sweep
19: just
23: it under a rug.
22: Listen to him from relationships I've been in, like the love doctor over
19: no,
22: here.
19: I'm just saying, like, is Paulie similar where he's like, you know what?
22: Chapter one.
19: I need time to cool off.
23: Not to cool off. I think women prefer talking things out and actually coming to a resolution generally where you blokes just bury your head in the sand.
22: I have been in cars with friends when they're blowing.
19: Oh, no, that's
22: and
19: the
22: there's
19: worst.
22: Just like, there's no escape. Mm. You can't go anywhere, right?
19: And then Clint, do they do this? What do you think, Clint?
22: Oh, don't.
23: No, I go, we're not arguing. We're just having a conversation.
22: Oh,
23: that's what humans have to do to deal with things.
1: I'm just out.
23: Well, that's why you're having a baby with a friend.
22: I'm done.
23: Because you don't have to deal with the hard stuff.
19: You'd open the door and just roll out.
1: Yeah.
23: That's why you're doing your life your way so you don't have to have the hard conversation.
19: I did it my way.
23: Literally. It's probably quite smart.
19: 2410 is our number to join us on the air. Where did you have a public spat? With your partner.
23: A wedding's a bad place to
19: do it. Weddings aren't great. Mm. Aren't great.

0: This is Nova. You got Jace, Lauren and Clint. 13 24 10 is our number to join us on the air. We're talking public couple fights. And hey, stay with us because in the next 20 minutes, we've got tickets to the NFL at the MCG.
1: Yeah, this is all off the back of Hayley and Justin Bieber, who were snapped by the paparazzi, having, well, just a disagreement, let's say. Body language experts suggest there were more to it.
0: Oh,
1: it's,
0: yeah.
1: It's really a rift, which 13. Might not be mendable.
0: God, you're really running with it.
2: It's just such nonsense.
0: So if you're just joining us, it's all over for the Biebs?
2: Yeah. It's not. You guys, Clint, go and buy a Woman's Day.
1: Well, no, hang
2: go
1: on.
2: Buy I'm another just, new I'm, idea. I'm, you I'm, might I'm, even read about yourself.
0: I was
2: you
0: about
2: might
0: to say,
2: it.
0: He's probably
2: you're
0: in it.
2: You're a new idea
0: that.
2: Every week at the moment. Are you believing what you're reading about yourself?
1: My goodness gracious me.
0: I'm getting married.
1: Body language expert like Judy James is told.
0: Judy wouldn't lie.
1: Please. The Women's Weekly.
0: 13 24 10. We're talking couple fights. Where'd you have one?
2: Hi, Kira.
3: Hi, guys. Can I just say I love you guys so much. You make my morning.
0: Thank you. Cheers, mate.
1: We love you more, Kira.
3: Of course, of course. My husband and I definitely didn't need a body language expert. It was quite clear. we were having a blowout.
0: Yep,
3: we went to Morty Fest and may have gone with an empty stomach and had a beverage or two. Oh. And at the end of the night decided to get kebabs, which were huge.
2: Yum.
3: And so expensive. And I also wanted chips. And he was like, don't be ridiculous. The kebabs are bigger than us and we don't need chips.
2: I would have flipped too.
3: Well, I was like, I'm getting the chips. So I did.
1: So
3: and then we were walking back and he kept going on about it and on about it.
2: What
3: and
2: about you getting the chips?
3: Yeah. And eventually he's like, can I have one? And then I lost it and I threw the chips all over the nature strip. I'm pretty sure in front of our neighbours.
0: What a waste.
2: I love it.
1: Good on you, Kira.
0: What a waste.
1: Is your partner a fiery Scot like yourself?
3: He's not. No, he's a regular Aussie. The next morning we woke up and we're like, let's just never speak about that again.
0: Yeah.
2: I definitely wouldn't have shared the chips after the carry-on about ordering the chips. There's absolutely zero chance in hell he would have got his dirty little fingers
0: on. See,
2: those
0: I would
2: chips.
0: Bring it up every time we're on the Nepean going past that nature strip. Yeah.
2: I just,
0: you want to stop and grab your chips?
1: Yeah.
2: Can't imagine why your wife gets sick of you.
0: Hello, Mel. On 13 24 10.
2: Hi, Mel.
4: Hi.
0: Couple fights. Where'd you have one?
4: Love you guys.
0: Thank you.
2: Right back at you.
1: Yeah. I mean,
4: so my husband and I saved for the trip of a lifetime to take our kids to Disneyland in America.
2: Amazing.
0: America.
4: And yeah, you're America. And we went there because my son was obsessed with the Cars theme. And when we actually got to the Cars section, I had pretty much all day run ahead to get, I don't know if you know, but you've got to get the tickets.
2: Yeah.
4: If you run ahead, you can go get it to save time.
2: Yeah. Right.
4: And my husband's like, I just want you to stop doing that because, you know, it's just not worth it. And I'm like, it is worth it because then we get to not have to wait so long. Long story short, we waited at our son's favourite ride for over 2 hours instead of the 45 minutes had I've done it. And we had a massive blue in front of everyone looking, our kids sad and crying. And then we had a family photo done where we all looked miserable.
2: Oh,
4: just to make sure that it's cemented.
1: In front of Lightning McQueen.
2: Oh my God.
4: Yep, exactly inside of Lightning McQueen.
2: And it probably
4: his
2: says,
4: most favourite. Still, he's 20 years old. That was when that was 9 years ago, and he still remembers how sad we were.
0: Amazing.
2: What's the happiest place on earth, Clint?
0: What I love is that you're stuck in the line too. There's nowhere to go. If you get out of the line, then you lose your spot.
2: Well, no, and they travelled all the way to Disneyland. You can't be getting out of that line.
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0: This is Jace, Lauren and Clint. You are listening to Nova.
1: Clint, you sent me a list yesterday.
2: Yes.
1: Of a whole bunch of new shows that are coming up.
2: To watch list.
1: The watch list. Mobland. Tom Hardy. Oh my gosh. It is the greatest show. I'm excited.
0: I've got to watch that show you put me onto.
2: Which one? There's a lot of them.
0: No, the spy one. Is it spies?
2: Lioness.
1: Oh, yeah, they're sort of spies. Yeah, Lioness. That's actually up to season 3.
0: Which I love.
1: Currently being dropped on Sunday nights.
0: When you discover a show and there's a couple of seasons in the bank, it's the best.
1: You got to watch Mobland. You've got to. It's.
0: I have to.
2: There you go.
1: You would love it, though. I don't know why you haven't watched it.
0: Quick rundown.
1: Oh, it's like underworld, drug kingpins. The mob in the UK.
0: Yeah. So it's light comedy.
1: Helen Mirren.
2: Very light.
0: What? Yeah, thanks.
1: Did you say it's light comedy? Mm. No. Helen Mirren, Tom Hardy.
2: Who is an icon, Helen Mirren.
0: I love Helen Mirren.
1: Yeah, it's brilliant. Anyway, another show I watched last night because it dropped on Netflix, hotly anticipated, the Ray Gunn doco.
2: Yeah, oh, right.
1: Ray Gunn. She's done the rounds. Now, did you know her name is Rachel Gunn.
0: Yeah.
1: Anyway, Rachel Gunn, the doco has come out. Now, I watched sort of the first half an hour last night and I thought, that's it. I can't handle this tonight. I'm getting too stressed. I
0: can't believe it's gone longer than
1: that. So, first of all, we meet her husband. His name is Sammy Sex.
0: Sorry?
1: Sammy Sex is his dance name. He's also
2: Sexy Sammy.
1: No, not Sex.
2: Oh, sorry.
1: Sammy Sex. But then he changed his name because he also MCs kids' parties.
2: Oh, you
1: and
2: can't
1: he said
2: have
1: it wasn't
2: that.
1: Appropriate.
2: No,
1: Sammy.
0: It's a roller coaster, this doco.
1: This is all in the first 2 minutes, right?
2: That's good foresight from Sammy Sex.
1: Yeah, so I guess he's just Sammy. He goes, I can't be at kids' parties going, g'day guys, it's Sammy Sex. No, you can't. So then he goes on to say how they met. Do you remember the acne face wash called Proactive?
0: Yes.
1: They met working in a Proactive call center because you could only buy it.
0: All the celebs were doing it.
1: You could
0: remember
1: only buy
0: this?
1: It from the infomercials.
0: Yes.
1: Anyway, so that's how they met. That's the background on their marriage.
0: Yep.
1: Then it cuts to her parents. Now, her parents are so cute. Mm. Russell and Beverly.
2: Are they
1: Reagan's mom
2: break
1: and dad.
2: Dancers too?
1: Or have a listen to what they think about breakdance. Okay.
3: Was just so comfortable in who she was dancing on stage. And then she went into breaking and we're going, what is that?
4: We went to the first breaker event or something. It was a bit of a shock for us.
3: She's dancing on the floor.
4: You know, what is going on here? We were scratching our heads for a long time going, what was that? What just happened?
0: So were we.
1: Yeah, mum and dad are so cute though. Like they're so
2: proud.
1: They're so excited
2: they're
1: when they found
2: confused,
1: out.
2: Confused, but they're proud.
1: Confused, but proud, and so excited to go to Paris, Clint.
2: Oh,
1: oh my
2: can
1: god!
2: Can you
1: were
2: imagine
1: they
2: them on the Qantas jet?
1: Russell and Beverly would have been jumping out of their skin.
0: I bet they kept their head down on the way home. Oh.
1: Then we meet a few of her friends. Mm-hmm. Now, who needs enemies when you've got friends like this? I talk about B-girl Tiny Locks and B-girl Flicks, who speak so fondly of their friend Reagan.
5: Rachel has capability, in my opinion. There were one or two times where I was like, oh, yeah, that was fresh. Maybe not so much the other times.
6: I mean, Reagan's always had a really interesting, quirky, unique style. It's different to how I dance. It's different to how a lot of other people dance. I want to be clear that that I have no personal problem with Rachel. She was someone who I considered a friend for 15 years. But I feel like I need to share with her Olympic performance that I was offended by it. I was embarrassed by it.
1: Round of applause for Ray Gunn's friends.
0: Oh, that's a bestie.
2: I mean, they're not bitter, are they?
0: Jesus.
1: Oh, and then I actually can't watch this.
2: Did they? Now, this might be, I don't know if they detail this, but were they up against her in the qualifiers to get to the Olympics?
0: That's the vibe
1: they were
0: I'm getting.
1: In like the early days, they all danced together.
2: Because the big girls were against, you know.
1: Tiny Lock said, sometimes she's fresh and sometimes
2: T-Locks.
1: She's not. Now, that's the first 20 minutes of the doco. Okay. I haven't got to the rest yet. Okay. I shall watch it today. It's.
0: Is it good?
1: Speaking of great shows, you know what it's called? Breaking Badly.
0: I know, it's great. The titles are amazing.
1: Well, it's one of those Netflix docos. I don't know if you've watched any others in that Untold series, which is often like, it's like when there's a scandal in a sport or like a drug scandal or
0: is it the modern day spin of the E! True Hollywood Story? Remember those?
1: Kind of,
0: I
1: but
0: love
1: it's all about
0: show.
1: Athletes.
0: Yeah, right.
2: And is Reagan, is she in a reflective mood during this? Or
1: kind
2: what?
1: Of. She's quite hardcore.
2: Is she?
1: Yeah. In
2: well, she's a
1: big
2: girl.
1: She
2: That's
1: is. The, and then there's bits where she says, I spoke to my psychologist before I went to the Olympics and said, their psychologist said to her, well, what is the worst that can happen? What are you so nervous about? And she said, well, everyone might laugh at me. And the psychologist said, Let's be reasonable. Do you really think that is something that could happen?
2: Oh, yeah.
1: And then she breaks out in hysterical laughter. Mm. So she's reflective. She's having a bit of
2: very
1: fun.
2: Reflective.
1: There's a lot more to unpack.
2: I'm glad she broke out in laughter and not the kangaroo again.
0: They've scrapped it now, haven't they, from the Olympics?
2: No, I believe it's getting one more go in LA.
1: I think host city chooses, the Olympics, they can put in a certain, two sports maybe.
2: Yeah.
1: And then they do it for...
2: It's like a showcase.
1: Two Olympics and then drops off.
0: Oh, so we could bring her back for Brisbane.
2: We absolutely could.
7: Jace, Lauren and Clint.
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0: Thanks for joining us. You're listening to Nova. It is Jase, Lauren and Clint with you. I had a couple of mates that used to work in radio. And you know what industry they're in now?
1: What?
2: From radio to medicine?
0: Similar. Funeral homes.
2: Oh, okay.
1: Oh, yeah. I had a hairdresser. My hairdresser back in the day quit to run a funeral home.
0: Well, what was the reason?
1: Oh, was it her parents were in a family business and then she went and took over. But I was like, that's a huge career change. And I was like, but you're very, like, good at talking to people.
2: Bit of a pivot.
1: Hairdressers do sit and chat and solve everyone's problems.
0: It was similar vibe to these guys I knew in radio. They were like, look, you know, I've got good people skills. And I'm like, yeah, but funeral directing. And they said it was for job security.
2: Okay, well, there's
0: just, you know, like, the media industry can be quite fickle. And
1: it can be like a funeral home sometimes.
0: Yeah, really can.
2: Well, it can be. You're right. You're dealing with No, I won't say
0: no, it. No, no. And that's why this story caught my attention. A former law firm managing partner has taken extreme measures because of the rise of AI taking over jobs.
2: Yes.
0: He has given up the world of law and taken up a job as a plumber.
1: Oh, career change.
0: Yes.
2: Wow.
1: Well, plumbing's not going to be taken over by AI, is it?
0: No.
2: No, it's very hands-on.
0: Yeah. 44-year-old is packed in the suit for the the low-riding shorts.
2: Well, or the stubbies.
0: Yeah.
2: So, will tradies earn good money? Well, they can earn good money.
1: Yeah, you also get you out and about.
2: Yeah.
1: You're in and out of people. Well, it depends, I suppose, if you're in commercial or
2: residential.
1: Yeah. Get out, meet people, get around people. A lawyer is a very high-pressure job.
2: I've got a friend who went the other way and went from the world of, he was a trade, so he was, I can't remember, he was like a roofer.
0: Yeah.
2: But always was interested in paramedicine. So he went and became a paramedic and then became a doctor off the back of the being a paramedic.
1: I think it's always so admirable people who study, like, when they're working full time as well. Like,
2: that's,
1: you don't
2: it.
1: Do it straight out of school. You actually have a job and then you go and study on the side to be able to go and become, especially something like medicine.
0: Yeah, right.
1: Amazing. Mm.
0: God, you wouldn't want to pick up a nail gun by accident just out of old habits.
2: Well, as soon as he sees
0: scalpel,
2: some sort of nail gun injury,
0: yeah,
2: he knows exactly what to do.
0: Been there, mate. Know how that happened.
1: Way around it.
0: 13 24 10 is our number. I thought a bit of fun this morning. Did you do a career 180?
2: Mm-hmm.
0: What were you doing? And then you packed it in. What are you doing now?
1: Big extreme career changes.
0: Yeah.
2: We've sort of all, you know, each of us sort of remained in our said professions, haven't we?
0: Oh, yeah.
1: Yeah.
2: I mean, TV to radio isn't really a great jump.
1: When this
0: comes
1: out, we
0: have to get
1: Although from Gloria Jeans to radio,
2: well,
1: I mean, that's
2: that
1: career
2: is
1: progression right there.
0: David Jones to radio.
2: Massive. It really went downhill from Gloria Jeans, didn't it?
1: Should have stayed at Gloria Jeans. Way less.
0: I mean, I used to do the pages. Hello, if you've left, we're looking for a lost child. Lost child.
1: Oh, you would have loved that.
0: Oh, yeah, it was like.
1: You'd be like, let me do it.
2: Were you the PA guy?
1: Yeah, he would have loved it.
2: Oh.
0: Welcome to David Jones, tops at 22, mostly fine. And we're looking for a little lost child. Stay in the shops because coming up in the next 10 minutes, we're going to do 10% off electrical.
2: I actually at Target did the closing announcement, you know, when it was, ladies and gentlemen, the time is now 8:55 and this store will be closing in approximately 5 minutes' time.
1: So tell me, how do they know everyone's out?
2: Like,
0: you reckon people get locked in?
2: What was that movie where they hide?
1: Was it Shop Girl?
2: They were hiding overnight.
1: And then there was the other one with
2: A Mom for Christmas.
1: There was the one with
0: Channing Tatum. He hid in the Toys R Us.
1: And he hid in the Toys R Us. That was a true story, wasn't it?
0: Yeah, yeah, yeah. We were still on the plane to America.
2: We did too.
1: But how do they know everyone's out?
0: Well, I think, you know what, if you're sad enough that you want to spend the night in David Jones, then you enjoy yourself in there.
1: No, but I know, but some people might not have anywhere to sleep.
0: I used to try and shut down my register early, just so I could get out of there bang on 5, and then people would bring up last.
1: Doesn't sound like you at all.
2: Real team player, Jase.
1: Bring on doesn't sound like you.
0: Last minute purchases, I'd be like, I'm sorry.
2: Later, guys.
0: Go have to take that over to haberdashery.
2: Yeah.
0: I'll sort you out there.
1: He was already on the bus on the way home.
0: Hey, 13 24 10 is our number. Did you do a career 180? Emma, good morning.
3: Good morning. How are you?
2: Hi, Em.
1: We're good.
2: What was your career change, Dale?
3: I did primary school teaching and now I'm a carpenter.
2: Oh,
1: wow.
2: Cool.
1: Those little kids sent you up the wall, huh?
2: What inspired
3: Absolutely.
2: It?
3: Absolutely. I was doing emergency teaching and the kids just are a bit crazy for an emergency teacher, so I couldn't handle it, so I went into carpentry.
2: Okay.
1: And are you loving it?
3: I love it, yeah.
1: How old were you when you did the pivot?
3: Well, I'm 36 now and I've just qualified.
1: Yeah, yeah, awesome. Right. So you can do that stuff at any age. I think people get scared that they're like, nah, it's too late for me to change careers.
0: Are you enjoying it?
3: Yeah. Yeah, I absolutely love it.
0: That's great.
2: Do you see many more and more lady tradies out there?
3: Not really, no. I'm on a site at the moment. There's about 400 men and then there's me.
2: Oh,
0: wow.
2: Well, you know what? No queue to get to the toilet.
1: That's true.
3: No, I get my own toilet.
0: Yeah.
4: Jase, Lauren and Clint.
5: Jase, Lauren and Clint.
4: On Nova. There's $1,000 in this first envelope. You can have it, right?
3: Absolutely love it.
0: That's great.
2: Do you see many more and more lady tradies out there?
3: Not really, no. I'm on a site at the moment. There's about 400 men and then there's me.
2: Oh,
0: wow.

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0: This is Jace, Lauren and Clint on Nova.
1: We are asking, did you do a career change, a complete 180, something miles away from where
2: you've
1: begun?
2: People are doing it. People are doing it like you. Caitlin, good morning.
3: Morning, guys.
2: What was your career and what is your career?
3: So I used to work in selling cameras.
1: Did you work at Ted's Camera House?
4: That's still a thing.
1: I loved Ted's Camera House.
4: It's still going.
3: I did, yes.
1: Yeah.
4: Oh, what a guess.
1: Man, I always wanted to work there and play with all the cameras.
3: it was pretty good. But but now I drive trucks.
1: Awesome.
4: Oh, okay. Yeah, right.
1: And why the change in career?
3: Just needed something different, bit of a challenge.
1: There's more money
3: in trucks.
1: It's quite a solo job, the old truck driver, though.
4: Yeah.
1: Do you miss the conversation with the customers, the people complaining about their shutter? Their shutter being broken.
4: My tripod's not holding strong.
1: Needing a new lens?
3: No, not at all.
4: Okay. Right.
3: There's a group of us that will talk right throughout the day.
1: On the radios?
3: Yeah, on the radio on site.
2: Caitlin, you know, What sort of truck do you drive?
3: A blue one.
2: Oh,
1: awesome.
2: Okay.
3: Busy Logistics, it's scrap metal.
2: Okay.
1: Is it a
2: big blue truck
3: A medium blue truck.
2: Okay.
4: Caitlin, I love you so much.
2: Cool.
1: That's awesome.
2: Okay.
4: Lisa, career 180, what were you doing? What are you doing now?
5: I was a stay-at-home mum, and then decided to do paramedicine, and now I'm an ED nurse and a midwife.
1: Oh, my gosh,
2: you
1: Lisa.
2: Absolute lifesaver.
1: So were you studying while you were at home with kids?
5: Yeah.
1: That's
5: tough. I had three kids at school and was travelling to St. Albans every day.
2: And, Lise, how satisfying is it? I mean, helping people is something, you know, innately special.
5: Both ED and mid are very, very rewarding careers. We see people at both extremes of their life, and it's really great.
1: Yeah, totally.
4: What's your
1: highs and lows? And then you go home to three kids and have to do the next part of your job.
4: What's your number, Lisa? How many babies have you been there for?
5: I've got the grandchildren.
1: Oh, gosh, you've got those as well.
4: What's your number? How many babies have we delivered?
5: About 50 so far.
4: That's cool.
1: Wow.
4: That's
1: good.
2: Safe hands,
1: well done,
2: Lisa.
4: That's cool. I love that.
2: Hey, let's get to Mark.
6: G'day, guys. How are you?
1: We're good, Mark.
2: Have you pivoted?
6: Yeah, a little bit. I went from selling used cars to becoming a nurse.
2: Oh, yeah.
6: And
1: then from
6: becoming a nurse, I ended up going into the VA prison officer.
1: Oh, wow. You have done three pivots. So used cars, how did you get from used cars into nursing?
6: Well, after selling used cars for about 25 years, I decided that if I was going to ever have a chance of going upstairs or downstairs when I pass away, mm-hmm. I thought I'd better change tax and help people.
1: Good on you, Dave.
2: Okay.
1: Mark, so you balanced out the naughty with the nice.
6: Yeah, I balanced it out a little bit, yeah, for sure.
4: You got a used car salesman sound to you, Mark.
2: No, he doesn't.
4: Now he's
2: a prison officer.
4: As he can talk me into a deal.
2: So how's life?
6: I've actually pivoted from prison officer
2: again.
6: As well. I'm now a health, safety and wellbeing trainer for the aged care sector and looking after carers and nurses and ultimately our residents.
2: Wow, that's a big CV.
1: Hey, Mark, it's pretty cool to know that you can just take control of your own life and do whatever you want, right? I think people get stuck and they think once they do something they have to stay there forever. But you're the perfect example that you can really do whatever you want.
6: Yeah, 63 changed course from prison officer to a trainer. I was 48 when I became a nurse. And
4: that's cool.
6: So you can do it at any age. You can do it at any age.
1: Good on you, Mark. And what's next, do you think?
2: Radio?
6: Retirement.
1: Retirement. Yeah, put your feet up, doll.
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1: Turn it up.
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0: Jodie and Hazy, Adelaide's favourite way to wake up.
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1: Mm-hmm.
2: Oh my gosh, on a Tuesday at Glenelg, in the middle of the day.
0: Jodie and Hazy, Adelaide's favourite way to wake up.
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1: 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Works continuing later. Happy Valley Main South Road near Chandler's Hill Road 40 both ways. Outer Harbour Victoria Road near Klingberg Drive. And Sledam for a speed camera. 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Showers today at a top of 21. Right now it's 18 degrees. 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
2: Good morning, Susie Thompson with you. Passengers and crew have helped restrain a pilot who allegedly stabbed the captain of a commercial flight over the Middle East. The Fly Dubai aircraft was travelling from Dubai to Tel Aviv when it dropped 14,000 feet in 30 seconds after the incident in the cockpit. The Boeing 737 has landed safely in Saudi Arabia, with the pilot now in police custody. The new leader of the Greens has vowed to replace Labor and stop the rise of One Nation. Senator David Shoebridge secured the leadership in a party room ballot, seeing off challengers from Maureen Faruqi and Sarah Hanson-Young. He steps into the role following the resignation of Larissa Waters. Senator Shoebridge says his goal is to turn the Greens into a mass movement.
3: Politics, as usual, is not providing the answers that people are desperately calling for now. After 4 years of a Labor government, things have got harder. Much, much harder.
2: The opposition's reiterated its call for the government and coalition to work together to find budget savings they can both agree on. The Reserve Bank says government spending is too high, adding to inflationary pressures and pushing up interest rates. Latest data shows consumer prices climbed 4% over the year to August, a 0.5% increase on the July result. Nova Sport is next.
0: Nova Sport.
2: Nathan Cleary has been the runaway winner at the NRL's Night of Nights, claiming his first Dally M from the comfort of his couch. The Panthers halfback got out of hospital just hours before the ceremony after undergoing emergency surgery on the compound fracture he suffered against the Knights on Sunday. Cleary finished 14 points ahead of Cronulla's Braden Trindle. While in the women's race, Tamika Upton edged out Racine McGregor by just 2 points to claim her third Dally M in 4 years. And in AFL, Western Bulldogs captain Marcus Bontempelli has equaled a club record, winning his seventh Best and Fairest award. Harry Sheezel took home the Best and Fairest honour for the Kangaroos for the third time. And you're up to date on

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16: 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A little slip and slide on the roads at the moment due to passing showers, so drive carefully. Ongoing works continuing later. Eden Hills, Shepherd's Hill Road, near Sturt Road, 40 both ways. Outbound Bedford Park, Marion Road, near Sturt Road. And slid down for a speed camera, Northeast Road, St. Agnes. 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Showers today at a top of 21, and right now it's 18 degrees. Traffic and weather every 15 minutes on Nova 919.
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20: Good morning, it's Mike Humphrey with you. Yesterday's CPI figures have homeowners fearing of another interest rate hike in November. The country's headline inflation up 0.5% in the last financial year. Treasurer Jim Chalmers says the economy is still much too hot.
21: Inflation is still too high in our economy. That's why it's so important that we are managing the budget in a responsible way. 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
20: A first day on the job for new Greens leader David Shoebridge, the New South Wales Senator beating Sarah Hanson-Young and Maureen Faruqi in yesterday's ballot. Transaction fees on debit and credit cards are a thing of the past from today. New changes out from the RBA estimated to save Aussies $1.6 billion a year. Experts say banks and credit card companies may have to scale back rewards programs to make up for the lost revenue. Overseas, in a terrifying mid-air ordeal aboard a flight from Dubai to Tel Aviv overnight, a pilot stabbed by his colleague in the cockpit, passengers intervening to stop the attack. Two off-duty pilots who were on the aircraft managed to land the plane in Saudi Arabia. The assailant has since been detained. And rumours of a breakup continue to surround Natalia Dyer and Charlie Heaton. The Stranger Things stars have been dating for almost a decade. Dyer seen out and about in Paris for Fashion Week, with Heaton notably absent. Nova Sport is up next.
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20: Round 8 of the AFLW kicking off tonight with Carlton hosting Hawthorn at Icon Park. Just one change for the Blues, with Gab Pound replacing Emilia Velado. Greta Bodie is back for the Hawks after a round 4 concussion. In the F1, French driver Esteban Ocon has announced his departure from Haas Racing at season's end. The 30-year-old vowing to be back on the starting grid after a disappointing 2026. And now you're up to date on Nova.
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26: 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Jodie and Hazy.
27: Two days left, Adelaide, and then after the long weekend, Jodie and Hazy, they are back after having a couple of weeks off. They'll be bringing back Risk It, your chance to win your share in thousands and thousands of dollars worth of prizes, plus birthday payday. The Puritat birthday payday will return at 7 and 8. In the meantime, it is Kale back on board. 1 minute to 6. Tell you what, a little wet out there across Adelaide, missing that sunshine from just the other day. Coming up in the show, let's hook you up with some tickets to the Adelaide 36ers. If you're a fan of the Sixers, you want to be there on the weekend, I have got your double passes. I've got $100 to spend at the Lion Hotel as well, plus more tree climb family experiences for the school holidays. Almost the end of week one. So if you've got some kids going on board, looking for something to do, let us hook you up. If you are heading out and about today, by the way, don't forget to check your bank account. This is really exciting, because if you're buying those coffees this morning, if you're going out for breakfast, you cannot be charged that surcharge. That comes into play today. No more card surcharges across the country. Some cafes have already bumped up their price to compensate. I'm really excited because I've just checked the menu of my favourite place in Glenelg East and they have not changed their menu yet. So that's a bit of a saving. We'll take it bit by bit, Adelaide. Cost of living, hey? If we can save a buck here and there in card surcharges, we'll absolutely take that. Until then, they pass it on to us. Bruno Mars, I Just Might, Thursday morning on Nova.

0: Hey, Sammy, it is heaven at 6.07. Fresh hits and throwbacks. KO in with the best of Jody and Hazy. Now, yesterday morning, if you missed it, I caught up with the Adelaide Snake guy. It was a really good chat. Good old Rolly. Isn't he an Aussie character here in Adelaide? If you've got any snake issues, by the way, reach out to Adelaide Snake Catcher Rolly on Instagram. We caught up yesterday. We spoke about the snake that found itself being stuck in a Kirk soft drink can on High Marsh Island. The can and the snake was picked up by a passerby, and he actually dropped it off at the wildlife park. And then Rolly's rocked up. He's rescued the snake from this can. This was the chat from yesterday. He spoke about how he rescued it.
1: It got delivered to a wildlife rescue place, and then we went and picked it up and cut the tiger snake out of the can. So what's happened is the can probably had a mouse in there at one stage, or it urinated in there, and the snake's gone in there to see if the mouse is in there, and got caught.
0: How long do you reckon it was stuck in the can for?
1: Oh, I think it might have been there for a while. Like, it had a pretty deep cut underneath its throat.
0: So if this bloke didn't pass in this can and then you didn't come to the rescue, the snake may not have survived, right?
1: Oh, it's a horrible way to die. It can take up to 6-7 months before that snake actually dies.
0: You're kidding. To 7 months, just painfully, slowly like that.
1: Depending on the heat source, like through winter and all that, it'd just be walking around with a can on its head, poor bugger.
0: Jeez. Yeah, right. Okay. Have you seen much like this before?
1: Oh, we get one every now and again. Yeah, I'd hate to think what's out there.
0: Yeah.
1: But, that's the typical human race. That's what we do, just destroy everything.
0: Yeah, people have got to be more careful dropping litter around places like that. That is just so incredibly sad for the wildlife.
1: I suppose it's lucky the can's worth 10 cents because a lot of people do go out with people picking cans up and stuff. So
0: That's very true, very true. Just before I let you get back to catching snakes, obviously we had a really warm day in Adelaide yesterday, so we're venturing into snake season. Are you getting more calls at the moment?
1: Oh, we got bumped yesterday.
0: Really?
1: Yeah.
0: Where are they most active around Adelaide?
1: They're all over today. There's no hidden place. You can even get them down Glenelg. They're everywhere.
0: Oh, that's good to know. That's right where I live.
1: Not,
0: so thank you.
1: It's not a plague, anything like that. But yeah, you just find them wherever.
0: Yeah. Rolly, what's the best way for people to reach out to you if they've spotted a snake in their backyard?
1: Well, just give us a call on 0413511440, Snake Catchers Adelaide.
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2: Adelaide traffic. Nova 919.
4: A little damp on the roads at the moment due to passing showers, so drive carefully. Works continuing later this morning. Eden Hills, Shepherd's Hill Road near Sturt Road, speeds at 40 both ways there. Camden Park, Anzac Highway near Morfitt Road. North Haven, Victoria Road near Sir Keith Smith Drive. Happy Valley, Main South Road near Chandler's Hill Road. Outbound Bedford Park, Marion Road near Sturt Road. Sledam for a speed camera, Frederick Road, Grange and Torrens Road, Pennington. The Anaconda School Holiday Sale is now on. 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Ends October 11 at Anaconda. Showers today at a top of 21. Right now it's 18 degrees. Traffic and weather every 15 minutes on Nova 919.
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0: G-Flip, Bet on Fire at 6:20. K1 Nova, hi. Being the 1st of October, apparently today is International Coffee Day. Be rude to not go treat yourself to a bit of a coffee. I was going to say an iced latte. I am an iced latte guy all year round, despite it being a little wet and gloomy out there. So I reckon that's on the table for a little later on this morning. This is the best of Jodie and Hazy. I've got some of their best bits from the year so far. They were talking kids' names.
1: Jodes, three kids I have. They're called Sunny, Henry and Charlotte. Mm-hmm. Henry and Charlotte in particular, very, very popular names at the time.
2: Yeah.
1: In fact, I think Lottie's class is made up. It's about 65% Charlotte.
2: Really?
1: Yeah, there's Charlotte L, Charlotte W. She's Lottie. There's probably lots.
2: Mm-hmm.
1: Can be tricky though. And as parents, do you want a name that's quite unique, that stands out from the rest, that makes your child super awesome because they're the most important child in the world?
2: Okay, maybe. But you've got to find a balance.
1: Yeah. A UK woman has criticised her sister for planning to name her daughter after an STI, claiming the divisive choice would make a pretty baby name.
2: No.
1: So do you want to know what the STI is, or the new name?
2: Yep.
1: It's chlamydia.
2: No.
1: but she would spell it, instead of C-H-L-A-M-Y-D-I-A, which I'm probably told is the right way to spell it, she would spell it K-L-A-M-I-D-I-A. So there's a K in there.
2: Oh, okay.
1: Just to mix it up a little bit.
2: That makes all the difference.
1: And then did she get clam for short? Clammy?
2: Clammy.
1: Midi? Chlamydia. It's not a cute name.
2: That's disgusting, isn't it?
1: Jeez.
2: Oh, my goodness.
1: So we were doing the rounds this morning being like, oh, does anyone know anyone with a unique name and maybe from school he went to uni with? Mm. And then our fearless producer, Maggie, said, I went to school with someone very, very unique. Oh. Can you tell us the name of your former classmate, Maggie?
3: Yes, she was actually my best friend in high school and her name was Tequila.
1: Of course it was.
3: Yes.
1: Tequila. How did she spell it?
3: It was spelled a bit differently to the drink. It was T-A-K-I-L-A, still said tequila. And as someone who's been, you know, victimized by tequila here and there in my life, I was like, this is a PTSD saying this all the time,
2: Did your lip sip and sucker each and every morning?
1: Very good. Hey, you just know as much names that have been banned by in Australia?
2: Can I run you through some?
1: Ones you can't use?
2: Yes.
1: A lot of them make sense. Some of them are quite funny. What have you got there, Jokes?
2: Well, you can't call your kid Facebook. You can't call your kid cyanide.
1: Ah, damn it.
2: Can't call them a D-head.
1: What? You can't call your kid dickhead. I've been doing that for the last couple of years.
2: You can't call them Medicare.
1: Yep.
2: Or Nutella. Osama bin Laden's off the list. Wow, what a shame.
1: Oh, damn it. To all the future Osama bin Ladens, just wait. It'll cool, okay? It'll cool.
2: Yeah. Can't call them Ranger or Robocop or Scrotum or Virgin.
1: Do you know as well? What time is it right now? You can't call your kid shithead.
2: No. Well, you can.
1: Not in official space.
2: No.
1: I can't believe you can't call your kid scrotum.
2: No.
1: Wow. Now what do we do? I only had one option.
2: Marijuana's off the list as well, and as is bonghead.
1: Yeah. The other one as well.
2: Who thought, look at little baby bonghead.
1: Baby, isn't he gorgeous? And it just suits him. He looks like a bonghead. The other one, virgin.
2: Yes.
1: So when we're coming through, and I know a lot of Nigels, but the whole Nigel no friends, you're like, oh, damn, stiff if name's Nigel. What are we called virgin?
2: God.
1: Yeah.
2: And not in an airline sense as well.
1: 100%.
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20: 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Spotlight's over. $30 million clearance sale is on now. Hurry into Spotlight while stocks last. 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Sale ends Tuesday, 6 October 2026. Roads are wet at the moment due to passing showers, so drive carefully. Traffic lights playing up in Seaford on Seaford Road near Commercial Road and Sledam for a speed camera, Frederick Road, Grange and Northeast Road, St. Agnes. 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Showers today in 21, right now it's 17 degrees. Traffic and weather every 15 minutes on Nova 919.
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23: Good morning, it's Mike Humphrey with you. The homicide trial for killed Australian brothers Jake and Callum Robinson is nearing its end in Mexico. Last witnesses to give testimony today, with prosecutors seeking 200 years prison for the men accused. The two brothers and their American friend, Carter Road, were killed in a robbery gone wrong whilst on a surf trip 2 years ago. Experts say more interest rates are on the way unless wars in the Middle East suddenly stop. Rising fuel costs due to the war in Iran, a major driver of Australia's rocketing inflation. Aussies are set to save $1.6 billion a year with card surcharges scrapped from today. RBA reforms mean customers will no longer be stung with a surcharge when they tap their card. Overseas, and UK PM Andy Burman says the country will probe a possible return to the European Union. Around 60% of the country still unhappy with the outcomes of Brexit. And Prince Harry and Meghan Markle have hit out at the UK press after paparazzi were spotted outside of their kids' school. A spokesperson for the Sussexes labelling the behaviour as unacceptable and reckless. Nova Sport is up next.
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23: Former Western Bulldogs player Aidan O'Driscoll has broken his silence over his treatment after being medically retired due to concussion. The 20-year-old slamming the AFL after it rejected his compensation claim and says he can no longer live a normal life. AFLW action tonight with Carlton hosting Hawthorn at Icon Park to kick off round 8, and movement on the grid in the F1 with Haas driver Esteban Ocon announcing he's leaving the team at the season's end. The Frenchman keen on joining a new team, vowing to bounce back after a quiet 2026 season. And now you're up to date on Nova.
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0: 6:33. Good morning, Adelaide. Kale here, in with the best of Jodie and Hazy. The guys return after the long weekend. Average weather at the moment. That'll continue over the long weekend as well. If you're planning a bit of a road trip, no rain. Bit cloudy, though. 19, 20 degrees. Kids on school holidays about to be smack bang in the middle. How would you like a family experience to tree climb? These have been so popular over the last week and a half. 13, 24, 10. Let's hook you up right now. Tree climb family experience for school holidays. Let's send you there in the city, Kaipo Forest and also Salisbury. So you've got three locations to go check out. Fresh hits and throwbacks. Kelly Clarkson, My Life Would Suck Without You. It's the best of Jodie and Hazy on Nova. Good morning.

0: Sonny Federa, Becky Hill, the fresh hit, Say Something at 6:40 on Nova. This is the best of Jody and Hazy this week. More from the guys on the way just after 7. More experiences for the kids on school holidays as well. From Aberfoyle Park, it is Lily. Good morning. You sound like you're still stuck in bed.
1: I've just woken up, but I'm on my way to work.
0: Oh, you have. It's International Coffee Day. You grabbing a coffee?
1: I just made one.
0: Oh, well, there you go. Tick. Yep. Done. Done that. And then the next thing on your checklist was to score some tree climb tickets from Nova. Done.
1: Oh, amazing. Thanks, Eve.
0: Oh, that's all right. That's all right. Have you got kids on school holidays?
1: Yeah, I've got a 5.5-year-old and 3-year-old. She probably won't do it.
0: But. Do you know what? Perfect age for tree climb. Have you been before?
1: No.
0: Oh, you're missing out. It's been around for ages. I went about 10 years ago. I haven't been back since. But now that I've got a kid, I reckon I've got a pretty good excuse. Same as you. You need to be there, all right? You've got a family experience. Oh, tick. Yep. Done. Done that. And then the next thing on your checklist was to score some tree climb tickets from Nova. Done.
1: Oh, amazing. Thanks, Eve.
0: Oh, that's all right. That's right. Have you got kids on school holidays?
1: Yeah, I've got a 5.5-year-old and 3-year-old. She probably won't do it. But.
0: Do you know what? Perfect age for tree climb. Have you been before?
1: No.
0: Oh, you're missing out. It's been around for ages. I went about 10 years ago. I haven't been back since. But now that I've got a kid, I reckon.

0: depth and soul spray. 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
2: Nova 919. A bit damp on the roads at the moment due to passing showers, so drive carefully. Traffic lights playing up Seaford Road near Commercial Road. Other than that, accident and breakdown free around all the other majors, including the Salisbury Highway in all directions. Works continuing later, Eden Hills, Shepherd's Hill Road near Sturt Road, 40 both ways. Camden Park, Anzac Highway near Morfitt Road. Outbound Bedford Park, Marion Road near Sturt Road. And check your speed, Northeast Road, St. Agnes. 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Showers today at a top of 21 and right now it's 17 degrees. Traffic and weather every 15 minutes on Nova 919.
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0: Justin Bieber on Nova. It's the best of Jody and Hazy. More from the guys coming up on the way after 7. 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
18: 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Traffic lights playing up for the moment in Seaford. Seaford Road near Commercial Road. Road's wet at the moment due to passing showers, so drive carefully. Ongoing works continuing. North Haven, Victoria Road near Sir Keith Smith. Drive speeds at 40 both ways. Now bound Bedford Park, Marion Road near Sturt Road. Spotlight's over $30 million clearance sale. Is on now. Hurry into Spotlight while stocks last. 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Sale ends Tuesday, 6th October 2026. Showers today in 21. Right now it's 18 degrees. Traffic and weather every 15 minutes on Nova 919.
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20: Good morning, it's Mike Humphrey with you. Yesterday's CPI figures have homeowners fearing of another interest rate hike in November. The country's headline inflation up 0.5% in the last financial year. Treasurer Jim Chalmers says the economy is still much too hot.
12: Inflation is still too high in our economy. That's why it's so important that we are managing the budget in a responsible way. We're providing cost of living relief in an affordable and ongoing way.
20: A first day on the job for new Greens leader David Shoebridge, the New South Wales Senator beating Sarah Hanson-Young and Maureen Faruqi in yesterday's ballot. Transaction fees on debit and credit cards are a thing of the past from today. New changes out from the RBA estimated to save Aussies $1.6 billion a year. Experts say banks and credit card companies may have to scale back rewards programs to make up for the lost revenue. Overseas, in a terrifying mid-air ordeal aboard a flight from Dubai to Tel Aviv overnight, a pilot stabbed by his colleague in the cockpit, passengers intervening to stop the attack. Two off-duty pilots who were on the aircraft managed to land the plane in Saudi Arabia. The assailant has since been detained. And rumours of a breakup continue to surround Natalia Dyer and Charlie Heaton. The Stranger Things stars have been dating for almost a decade. Dyer seen out and about in Paris for Fashion Week with Heaton notably absent. Nova Sport is up next.
17: 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The smarter choice for air conditioning this summer. Daikin, perfecting the air.
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20: Reports Collingwood and GWS have agreed on a trade for Jesse Hogan, the forward heading back to Melbourne in exchange for a fourth-round draft pick. Round 8 of the AFLW tonight with the Hawks and the Blues doing battle at Icon Park. To the NRL and Panthers star Nathan Cleary has taken out the league's top honour, winning the Dally M medal for the first time. And the Aussies have beaten the Proteas by 45 runs in a rain-affected third one-dayer in South Africa. Alex Carey named man of the match after a gritty innings of 74 runs off 88 balls. And now you're up to date. Done, Nova.
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4: 7:03. Good morning, Kale. In this week with the best of Jodie and Hazy. Still wet out there on the roads from showers earlier this morning. We can expect more showers later on today. Bit cloudy over the long weekend if you're gearing up for a bit of a road trip heading away, or if you're stuck around here, still have to go to work. 19, 20 degrees across Saturday and Sunday, and hopefully you manage to get the Monday off. After the long weekend, Tuesday morning, that's when Jodie and Hazy make a bit of a comeback. Before then, more of their best bits from the year so far. They were talking about that spoiled kid who got gifted a car. Imagine that. You get gifted a car at such a young age. That's on in a couple of songs' time. I've got more of these gift cards to the Lion Hotel. Thank you so much. Heaps of these on the way. But today is apparently International Coffee Day. I swear there's a day for absolutely everything. Like, name something. Pancakes. Oh, yep, there's a day for pancakes. But today is all about coffee. And I just had a quick search. I wanted to find out who's actually put on this day. Who decides it's International Coffee Day? It's actually celebrated globally by an organisation known as the International Coffee Organisation. Not too sure what they do. They're in charge of the coffee beans, I guess, across the world. So treat yourself to a nice coffee. If you are heading to your favourite cafe, don't forget, from today, there'll be no additional card surcharges. So if you're buying that $7 iced latte, it won't be $7.82 when you go through your bank account. You know, you see all those random amounts of transactions from today. That is banned. 13, 24, 10. How do you feel about this, by the way? Tempa City, this is Self-Aware. It's the best of Jodie and Hazy this week on Nova. Morning.

0: Cyrus, Party in the USA, fresh hits and throwbacks on Nova at 10 minutes past 7. Up to 25 mil today, 21 and rain. Kale here with the best of Jody and Hazy. They return live after the long weekend. They're talking about that spoilt kid who was gifted a car.
1: A young high school student just graduated, got gifted a car, wasn't happy about it.
2: Well, they say you should never look a gift horse in the mouth. So if you received this car for your high school graduation, you'd probably be pretty stoked. Well, this mum got a reaction she didn't quite expect, sharing the text exchange with her daughter online. The student saying, well, she was expecting a Mercedes or a BMW, and the Honda was just not her style, telling her mum to sell it.
3: Oh, my God.
2: Someone else commented, well, if she hates the Honda, she's going to love the bus pass.
1: Is anyone else gasping at that? Like, I just got to say, this is definitely America, isn't it? It's definitely America because mom is spelt M-O-M, you know,
4: and we don't do that here. And also just the attitude.
1: Yeah. So what about the text exchange between mum and daughter is even worse. So mum says, Hazy, okay, you didn't seem like you liked the car. And the daughter replied, I don't. I was expecting to get a Benz or a BMW. I appreciate you, mum, but it's just not my style. You drive a G-Wagon, so me driving a basic Honda is weird. I hate this kid. I hate this kid so much. And then mum replied, to her credit, you realise you just graduated high school, right? You have a roof over your head. You don't have to pay bills. College is paid for. You don't have to rush and leave home. Your life is set. So to sit up and tell me you don't like a car I paid cash for is crazy. That's very ungrateful. Well done, mum, for clapping back.
5: Yeah, good stuff. There's no turning that around for that kid too, by the way.
1: No.
5: Like, that's not like, oh, no, they just went through a bad phase and now they're a really good person. That kid's, I mean, they are. They're shit. Aren't they?
1: But also, like, whilst I appreciate the mum clapping back, you created that.
5: Yeah.
1: So some, like, obviously that kid throughout her whole childhood was gifted everything she wanted. So to get to the end of high school, okay, let me ask you this question. Yeah. What was your first car and did you have to pay for it yourself or did mummy and daddy buy it for you?
5: These bloody kids these days. In my day, I used to walk 15 miles to school and I was on the back of a horse and carriage and the horse was named Bernie and we used to feed him one carrot a week.
1: Anyway, what was your first car?
5: I had a 1990 Ford Fairlane.
1: Wow.
5: Yeah. That when it got to 40 Ks to go before you ran out of fuel, it was actually run out of fuel. It tripped me up three times. Oh, my God. It had electric windows that didn't work.
1: Okay.
5: So, because it was real fancy to have electric windows in those cars, so they were permanently up.
1: Yeah.
5: And the air conditioner didn't work as well.
1: Yeah, right.
5: Mm. And there was a dead fox in the back, I reckon.
1: Was there? I had to buy my own first car.
5: Did you?
1: Yeah. So initially mum said, we'll match you dollar for dollar, whatever you can save working at the Robina Bakery on a Saturday morning for 3 hours, which was in a grand total 20 bucks an hour. It's 60 bucks.
5: Oh, yeah.
1: So I purchased my first car, which was like a 1987 Ford Laser. Oh,
5: the Laser back in the day, that was legit, wasn't it?
1: It was pretty cool. The only problem was you couldn't open the driver's side or the passenger side. So to get in the car, you had to like open the hatchback and climb through.
5: Oh, geez, good luck getting out too. What about if you're in a crash and the jaws of life turn up? I'm like, nah, can't do that. You can't even get in, let alone get out.
1: The jaws were like, no, nah, we're out. Like, nah, we can't even open those
5: jaws. Jaws like, love a challenge, can't do that.
1: And they're all like, just stay there for a little while, sweetie.
5: Fine, sorry, that's your new home.
6: 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Adelaide traffic.
7: Nova 919. For that drive into work, traffic lights playing up in Seaford Road near Commercial Road. Other than that, a pretty hassle-free run around all the other majors, including the city and the parklands for the moment, and the north-south motorway both ways. Works continuing Camden Park, Anzac Highway near Morford Road 40 both ways, North Haven Victoria Road near Sir Keith Smith Drive, Hallett Cove Lonsdale Road near Majors Road, Jackie Speed, Cabin Road, Jepps Cross, and Cheltenham Parade, Cheltenham. 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Showers today at a top of 21 and right now it's 18 degrees. Traffic and weather every 15 minutes on Nova 919.
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0: Nova 919 live across Adelaide. It's Kale here with the best of Jody and Hazy. More from the guys coming up closer to 8 o'clock. But big day today for those who love venturing out, tapping their card, grabbing a morning coffee, especially on International Coffee Day, by the way. I saw an article this morning saying, once again, Adelaide has some of the most expensive coffee prices in the entire country. I tend to agree with that. Absolutely, when you're paying $8 or $9 sometimes for a nice latte. But from today, the card surcharge has been banned. So if you are going out for your morning coffee, celebrating International Coffee Day, just check your bank account. Make sure if you're buying a $6 coffee, it will actually just be costing you $6. No more $6.58 with all those weird transactions in your bank account. It's two sides to this. Obviously, you've got the consumers going out, grabbing bits and pieces. If you're grabbing a bacon egg roll, it's usually $10. Maybe the cafe is just bumping up the price a little bit. All of a sudden, that $10 bacon and egg special is now $10.50. $13.24.10, because the other side is the business owner. And Maria is here from Pat's Cafe, Grand Junction Road in Ottaway. Maria, big day for you. Hello.
1: Hi, Cal. Okay. How are you?
0: Good, thank you. So big day for you at the cafe because obviously the card surcharge has come into play with the ban. How are you guys coping with this? Are you passing this on to the customer or just absorbing it?
1: Well, at the moment we're just absorbing it because the banks are pretty much coming to the party with lowering the fee.
0: Mm.
1: So at the moment we're just going to play it out and see, because really at the end of the day it's probably 10 cents out of, you know,
0: yeah,
1: a dollar or not even 1 cent.
0: It's a minimal amount, but I guess over the course of every month, that could add up a fair bit, right?
1: Oh, it does. Yeah, it does, especially if you're in a busy situation. So I wouldn't be surprised if a lot of people start taking up their prices, which will mean going out and getting a coffee will be a lot more expensive now again. So,
0: well, if I can ask Maria, there might be some consumers out there who are a little excited about today, because if they're going out every day buying coffees and at the end of the month they're checking the bank account and they might have a total of, you know, $5, $10, maybe $15 worth of transaction fees, which they won't have anymore. So they're celebrating. But what about the business owners such as yourself? Are you sort of feeling it more than, I guess, the consumer to start with?
1: It's going to surprise you at the end of this one.
0: Yeah, yeah, exactly. Maria, thank you so much for your time this morning.
1: That's okay, no worries.
0: And I'll tell you what, I've got my iced latte. Went out just around the corner. $6, no transaction fee. So there we go. Enjoy today. More from Jody and Hazy on the way next after the 7:30 news. It's the best of week this week on Nova.
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15: G'day there, it's Mike Humphrey with you.
0: Australia's housing market is in the dumps with new data showing a 5.2% drop in value last month. The figures are out from Cotality and has experts saying we could see a drop of almost 10% if conditions worsen as predicted. Tuesday's interest rate hike coupled with yesterday's inflation data making for a bruising week for homeowners nationwide. The trial of three Mexican men accused of killing Australian brothers Jake and Callum Robinson is entering its final stages with a verdict expected by next week. The trio are charged with murder, robbery and other offences over the deaths of the two Aussies and their American friend whilst on a surfing holiday. Nearly two-thirds of Australians believe we're becoming more self-isolated. A survey by Mental Health Australia found only 21% of respondents felt highly connected to their friends, family or community. Overseas, in Israel says an altercation on a passenger plane headed for its capital Tel Aviv was an attempted terror attack. Over 160 passengers were on board after it left Dubai before a pilot was stabbed by a colleague. The aircraft then plunging 17,000 feet before a relief pilot took control and landed it. Passengers managed to subdue the attacker and he's been detained for questioning. And reports Aussie actor Daniel McPherson and influencer girlfriend Jess Dover have called it quits after 3 years. The pair not seen out together since the premiere of McPherson's latest flick, Beast, back in April. Nova Sport is up next.
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0: Former Western Bulldogs player Aidan O'Driscoll has broken his silence over his treatment after being medically retired due to concussion. The 20-year-old slamming the AFL after it rejected his compensation claim and says he can no longer live a normal life. AFLW action tonight with Carlton hosting Hawthorn at Icon Park to kick off round 8, and movement on the grid in the F1 with Haas driver Esteban Ocon announcing he's leaving the team at the season's end. The Frenchman keen on joining a new team, vowing to bounce back after a quiet 2026 season. And now you're up to date on Nova.
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19: Back again, raining here in the CBD at 7:32. Cale here with the best of Jodie and Hazy. Looking ahead over the long weekend, Saturday night at Alberton, it is the showdown for AFLW, Port and Crows. We will have plenty of family passes up for grabs tomorrow and from Port Adelaide. Emily Borg and Matilda Scholes will be joining me, co-hosting tomorrow just after 8. Looking forward to that from Port Adelaide. Coming up in a second, though, 13:24:10, draw some tickets to the Adelaide 36ers. Last weekend, it was a win, 83-69 from the Taipans. This Sunday, they're taking on the New Zealand Breakers. Tickets are selling fast. Grab yours from Ticket Tech right now. Or if you want a double pass to go cheer on the 36ers, 13:24:10. Let's open up the phone lines. I'll hook you up for this long weekend. Throwback now from Nelly. Ride with me.

0: this morning on Nova. Hopefully Thursday's going well. Long weekend just around the corner. Okay, we're here with the best of Jody and Hazy. And your tickets to the 36ers from Warradale. Josh, what's doing at the moment?
1: Just picking up my daughter from swimming.
0: Oh, swimming. Nice and early. How'd she go?
1: Well, she hasn't got in the

0: Mate, we're going to send you along to the 36ers on Sunday. They're taking on the New Zealand Breakers.
1: Mate, you're bloody champion.
0: You beauty, mate. There we go. Done. A couple of tickets, all right? All yours.
1: Legend. Thanks, mate.
0: More on the way again tomorrow morning. 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
0: Next, with the best of Jodie and Hazy, it was from when they were talking about the in-laws from hell, coming up in a couple of songs' time. 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
4: For that drive into work, it is bucketing down out there on the road, so drive carefully and keep your headlights on. Traffic lights playing up Seaford Road near Commercial Road. Works continuing Eden Hill, Shepherd's Hill Road near Sturt Road, 40 both ways, Camden Park, Anzac Highway near Morford Road, outbound Bedford Park, Marion Road near Sturt Road, Smile for the Camera, Grand Junction Road, Hope Valley, and Northeast Road, St. Agnes. 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Showers today at a top of 21, and right now it's 18 degrees. Traffic and weather every 15 minutes on Nova 919.

0: Calvin Harris, Feel So Close. Fresh hits and throwbacks all week on Nova ahead of the long weekend. Tuesday morning, Jodie and Hazy return live with Birthday Payday 7 and 8, an easy way to score $1,000. And they're bringing back Risker. This is going to be so much fun when you share in thousands of dollars worth of prizes. Got some of their best moments. And on yesterday's show, we heard from Jodie and Hazy when they were talking about putting text messages into like an AI kind of song. They've done this again. Check this out. This was from when they were talking about In-Laws from Hell, and there's a bit of a song halfway through. Check it out.
1: I am loving this little trend, Jodes, of turning texts into songs.
2: Yeah.
1: Now, you did it with your girls.
2: Mm.
1: Yeah.
2: So my girls religiously fight about having to catch the bus home on the very odd occasion where mum's like, I cannot do the 40-minute round trip today. Mm. You guys, that's what it sounds like in my head.
1: Wow, gosh, that hurts my brain.
2: So I decided to turn it into not only a hip-hop song but also a country and western song.
1: Oh, you can check it out, Jodie and Hazy on Instagram. Now, yours in particular hasn't gone viral.
2: No.
3: Yet.
1: Watch this space. One that has was, and we can put this in this bracket, 13, 24, 10, crazy in-law stories. Here's one that's gone viral. A text exchange between a woman and her mother-in-law.
2: Yes.
1: Okay. Now, you need to really understand that this is one day post giving birth.
2: Yes.
1: And just a little conversation involving the mother and daughter-in-law.
2: And she's suggesting perhaps that she should take the baby to her house just a couple of days after it's been born.
1: Oh, gosh.
4: I wasn't asking, young lady. I am the reason you had this baby. She's partially mine. Excuse me. How are you the reason?

0: from her grandmother.
1: Whoa. Whoa. A good tune, by the way.
2: Yeah, and also, relax, sweetie. I'm going to rip your newborn out of your arms and take it to my house. What's your problem?
1: Oh, my gosh. Can you imagine being in a situation like that with your mother-in-law?
2: No.
1: Can we launch into this, please?
3: Do you have in-laws from hell?
1: 13-24-10. Share your in-law stories. Hey, you can remain anonymous as well too, by the way.
2: Sure. Mother-in-laws, they're interesting, aren't they? Mine's fabulous. She's amazing. She helps so much. But sometimes I think that she thinks that Greg and I are idiots because she will send me a text and say, don't forget to pick up Papa from school.
1: Oh, I love that.
2: Stuff
1: ones.
2: Like that. Yeah. And I'm like,
1: Oh, that's right. That's right. I do have kids, don't I?
2: Oh, that's right. I'm a mother.
1: Yeah.
2: And I have responsibilities.
1: Whoa.
2: So every now and then she'll do that. And then sometimes she'll say things like, oh, girls, slow down while you're drinking that water. If you drink too much of that water, you may drown.
1: Wow. Shots fired. There you go. So Jody absolutely firing some shots at her mother-in-law.
2: I'm not. I love Janet. Huge. We love Janet. Hello, Anonymous.
4: Good morning.
2: Good morning. Your mother-in-law. Go for it.
4: Oh, mate, where do I start? my husband and I have been together for 20 years.
2: Yeah.
4: When we were 21, she banned me from her house because I yelled at her. When we got engaged, she didn't accept it. On my wedding day, she then tried to pick a fight with me and she got kicked out.
1: Whoa.
4: When we got pregnant with our first, she said already. Mind you, at that point, we had been together for 12 years.
2: Yeah.
4: When my son was born, she came into hospital and then not long after posted the photo of the announcement, which we had said, please don't.
2: Oh, no.
1: Oh, no.
4: Followed by, not long after that, coming over to our house, claiming mental health issues and, you know, feeling very down and she might do something because her son, my husband, wasn't talking to her.
2: Oh, no.
4: I told her to leave my house.
2: Yeah.
4: We have since had two more children who she will never meet.
2: Far out.
1: That is a lot.
2: Did she yes. physically scratch you at your wedding?
4: Yes. Yes, she did. Yes.
2: Whoa.
4: Only on my arm, but I come from a family of police.
2: Yes.
4: So she was politely escorted out.
1: Oh, yeah, not a good place to do it.
4: And, no, not really. And so my husband doesn't really talk to her either. And, yeah, we have three beautiful children. We've been married for, we've been together for 22 years.
2: Mm-hmm.
4: And she will never see them.
1: Whoa.
4: Because I don't need that toxic energy in my house or around my children.
1: Yeah, completely understood.
2: So how do you explain to the kids that about grandma? Do they ask about grandma?
4: We haven't broached that subject yet.
2: Okay.
4: They think that my parents are my husband's parents.
2: Right.
4: And for now, because my babies are little.
2: Yeah.
4: So we won't broach that subject just yet.
2: Yep.
4: And if it does come up, we'll just say she's not around anymore.
1: Oh, I mean, that's sad, but that's what a journey.
2: Well, it's sad, but it's also just because someone's your family, it doesn't mean you have to have a relationship with them.
1: Spot on.
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16: 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Traffic lights playing up in Seaford, Seaford Road near Commercial Road. Other than that, looking pretty good out there around all the other majors. Just be mindful of wet roads due to passing showers, so drive carefully. Check your speed, Addison Road, Pennington and Cavern Road, Chepps Cross. 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Showers today in 21. Right now, it's 18 degrees. Traffic and weather every 15 minutes on Nova 919.
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18: Good morning, it's Mike Humphrey with you. The last witnesses in the murder trial of Jake and Callum Robinson will give testimony in Mexico today. The Aussie brothers and their American friend were killed in a robbery gone wrong whilst on a surfing trip 2 years ago. The Aussie housing market has fallen in value for the sixth straight month, Cotality recording a drop of 1.1% nationally. The average house price now sits just under $1.2 million. A first day on the job for new Greens leader David Shoebridge. The New South Wales senator downplaying tensions within the party room after beating Sarah Hanson-Young and Maureen Faruqi in yesterday's ballot.
19: The fact that we have, you know, a party room bursting with talent and three people vying to take the leadership at this moment and meet the challenge, I think is a sign of real strength in the party.
18: Aussies are set to save $1.6 billion a year with card surcharges being scrapped from today. RBA reforms mean customers will no longer be stung a surcharge when they tap and go. There's been terror in the skies aboard a flight between Dubai and Tel Aviv with a pilot stabbed by a colleague in the cockpit. Israel are calling it a terror attack with the plane plunging 17,000 feet before an off-duty pilot took control. The aircraft landed in Saudi Arabia with one man arrested. And Prince Harry and Meghan Markle have hit out at the UK press after paparazzi was spotted outside of their kids' school. A spokesperson for the Sussexes labelling the behaviour as unacceptable and reckless. Nova Sport is up next.
13: Some decisions work out perfectly, like installing the new Daikin Alira X split system. The smarter choice for air conditioning this summer. Daikin, perfecting the air.
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18: Former Western Bulldogs player Aidan O'Driscoll has broken his silence over his treatment after being medically retired due to concussion. The 20-year-old slamming the AFL after it rejected his compensation claim and says he can no longer live a normal life. AFLW action tonight with Carlton hosting Hawthorn at Icon Park to kick off round 8, and movement on the grid in the F1 with Haas driver Esteban Ocon announcing he's leaving the team at the season's end. The Frenchman keen on joining a new team, vowing to bounce back after a quiet 2026 season. And now you're up to date on Nova.
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26: Just gone, 8 o'clock, good morning. Kale in with the best of Jodie and Hazy. I tell you what, Alberton Oval getting an absolute soaking this morning ahead of the showdown for AFLW Saturday night, Port and Crows. Got a couple of Port Adelaide players actually coming into the studio this time tomorrow ahead of the local showdown. Really looking forward to that. Going to be catching up with Emily and Matilda from Port Adelaide, and we'll be giving away plenty of showdown tickets tomorrow morning for AFLW. On the way this hour before 9, more from Jodie and Hazy. Oh, poor Jodes. She always finds herself in these sticky situations, doesn't she? She came across a crazy person that was having a chat with her recently. We'll get stuck into that in a couple of songs' time. Plus, I did promise you more of these gift cards to the Lion Hotel. Oh, how good, $100 to spend there. Why not? Let's treat you. Coming up before 8:30, I'll open up 13:24:10. The fresh hit now from Taylor Swift. It's Patient Zero, Thursday morning here at Nova.

0: Adelaide. Cale here with the best of Jody and Hazy. Almost 2 weeks in, and so far, I've given away more than $1,000 worth of gift cards across town. We're still going. I've got another gift card to the Line Hotel, opening up 13:20 for 10 inside the next 10 minutes. Stand by for that. First, more from Jody and Hazy before they return live after the long weekend Tuesday morning. This was from when, oh, poor Jodes, she came across the crazy person.
1: I have a real what should you do in this situation, or what would you do? And I need some advice. Okay, so this happened the other night. I was charging my car at the North Adelaide Village, and I was strolling through near the National Pharmacies there, and a woman came up to me on the street, and she said to me, "Hi there, are you driving into the city?" And I was like, "Oh, no, not really. My house is the opposite direction." And then she launched into this big story about how she just arrived in Adelaide.
2: Yeah.
1: Someone had stolen her luggage.
2: Okay, that's tough.
1: She's lost contact with all her family and friends since COVID, and now she didn't know what to do. And I said, "Oh, well, I don't know. I could try to help you with a taxi or an Uber into the city." And she goes, "Actually, I probably really need to get to Stirling."
2: Oh, she went for it. Also, is she a Nigerian prince? Did she promise you money?
1: Stop.
2: You've got to stop falling for these things, Joe.
1: Stop it. And then I was like, okay. So and she was quite well presented as well, like blonde lady, had a cardigan on.
2: Nigerian prince.
1: Shut up. And so anyway, I was like, all right, I'll go back to the car, get my phone, and we can see what we can do, because my phone was charging in the car. So I immediately ran back to the car and I called my husband.
2: Yeah.
1: And I was like, "Babe, this has just happened. What do I do with this woman?" And he's like, "Are you joking?" He goes, "She is going to, if you let her in your car, she is going to stab you in the neck."
2: Yeah.
1: And I was like, "Well, I can't just leave her. I can't just leave her here." And he goes, "Oh my God." And so then he made the executive decision to call you,
2: yeah,
1: to get you on his side to convince me that I didn't have to help this,
2: yeah,
1: woman.
2: And the best thing about it is within a minute of explaining, I was like, "Hey, Jones, I think you're about to get stabbed in the neck." But me and Greg are firmly on the same page here.
1: Oh, sorry. I said, "All right, I'm just going to go back and I'll check on her welfare and then I'll make a decision from there."
2: Okay. So could you tell, did she seem loopy? Did it seem, was there red flags? Because you know when something's just a little bit off. Are you saying she seemed very legitimate and in need?
1: Well, she had periods of being lucid, but then also she would say things like, she just looked at me and she said, "You've got a really poor opinion of yourself, don't you?"
2: She said that to you?
1: Said that to me. And I was
2: so
1: like,
2: she turned into a psych.
1: Yeah, and I was like, "Well, that's quite intuitive." And then I was like, "Yeah, okay, maybe she is legit." So I go back. And I see her in the pharmacy at the, yeah, counter, and I was like, "Oh, okay, there we go. Maybe she's just scouting for drugs. I'm not quite sure."
2: Yeah.
1: So then she walked out, walked down the street, walked down O'Connell Street, and so I went into the pharmacy and I went up to the counter and I said to the lady, "Hey, the blonde lady that was just here, is she okay?" And she said, "Oh, no, she was just asking for a charger." And I was like, "Oh, my, okay. So maybe she really is in trouble at this point."
2: So now you're back on.
1: Now I'm back
2: now
1: on.
2: Now you're in the zone of, I need to help her.
1: I need to help this lady. And so then I did what I always do when I don't know what to do. I called Tiff.
2: Yeah.
1: I was like, "Tiff, what do I do?"
2: Tiff would have got sidetracked too. She would have been.
1: Tiff was like, "No, she's going to be all right." So then I got back in my car and I drove around the block just to see where she went next. And I was like, "Oh, no, screw it." So I went to the ATM. I got $50 out, and then as I was doing that, she came up behind me. So she was waiting for me to come back to help her. And I turned around and I said, "Look, take this, just get to where you need to go." And she's like, "I don't need your money, I've got money."
2: Well, then why did she need a lift?
1: I don't know.
2: Did you offer her an Uber?
1: Well, that was the thing. I said, "Well, can you order an Uber?" And she said, "No, I don't have the Uber app."
2: But then did you say, "I can order you an Uber"?
1: Yes, I did say that.
2: And she said, "No,
1: yeah,
2: I need to get the Stirling."
1: Yes.
2: "But I don't need your cash. I've got my own cash."
1: Yeah.
2: So, but I refuse you. Oh, man. Come on.
1: Oh, no.
2: There's just.
1: There's a lot of, there was a lot of holes in the story.
2: Welcome to the Flag Emporium, where we only sell red flags. Would you like a red flag?
1: Do you want to know the other red flag? You know how she said her luggage was stolen?
2: Yeah.
1: She was walking around with 2 suitcases.
2: Oh, my God. Come on, Jody.
1: And I said, "Oh, I thought you said that someone had taken your luggage." And she said, "Oh, no, someone else gifted me these because they felt sorry for me."
2: Wait, what? So, okay. Just hold the phone for a second. So what, she got new bags that had things in it? Someone at the airport?
1: And I said, what's in the bags? And she said, oh, not much. So,
2: oh, my God. Okay. She was on a mission to stab you in the neck and then maybe harvest your internal organs. Who's to say?
1: No.
2: Preying on your good nature.
1: Something was off, but I couldn't drive away until I knew that she was okay.
2: Okay.
1: Because it was really cold. And what the thing that got me was when she put on her cardigan and sort of was a bit shivery. And I was like, she can't stay out here all night.
2: This is one of those situations where you're too nice for your own good. And who knows what might have happened.
1: Yeah, and the other thing was she said, she goes, you look familiar.
2: Oh, she got you.
1: And I was
2: she
1: like.
2: She got you. I've seen you on the television. And Jody goes, have you now? All right. And then Jody goes, I will die for you.
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5: Watch out for a crash in Gilberton on Northcutt Terrace. Also, lights playing up in Seaford Road near Commercial Road. Burst water main pit ahead on Victoria Road, causing delays back to the Wingfield Interchange onto the Port River Expressway. Works continuing Eden Hill, Shepherd's Hill Road, near Sturt Road 40 both ways. Campton Park, Anzac Highway near Morfitt Road. Outbound Bedford Park, Marion Road near Sturt Road. 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Showers today at a top of 21 and right now it's 18 degrees. Traffic and weather every 15 minutes on Nova 919.
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0: David Guetta, Bebe Rexha on Good, 8:22 on Nova. Kale in with the best of Jodie and Hazy. They're off for a couple of weeks, and you know what? Hey, said Kale, while we're away, if you could just keep the music going and give away heaps of gift cards, that would be appreciated. I'm like, okay, no worries, done. So far, just over a week and a half in, we have given away more than $1,000 worth of gift cards. We're still going. 13, 24, 10, $100 to spend at the Lion Hotel. No worries. Let's go to Mount Barker. It is Demi. Is it raining where you are?
1: It is. I'm just driving through the city and it's raining.
0: Yeah, I'm looking outside my window in the city. It is absolutely pouring. You have made it through for $100 to spend at the Lion Hotel. Well done.
1: Thank you so much.
0: There we go. We're just hooking people up across Adelaide. You know, cost of living crisis and all that sort of stuff. There's so much doom and gloom, not only just the weather, but the interest rate rise and all sorts going on. So we thought, you know what? Let's just give out some gift cards while Jodie and Hazy are away. So another winner. Well done, Demi.
1: Yeah, thanks so much.
0: No worries. 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More from Jodie and Hazy coming up next. I've got part two from Jode's interaction with that woman she was talking about just before. That's on the way.
2: Adelaide's favourite way to wake up. Wakey, wakey. Jodie and Hazy. Woo! On Nova 919.

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24: 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Showers today in 21. Right now it's 18 degrees. 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
26: Good morning, it's Mike Humphrey with you.
0: The Aussie housing market is in the dumps, with figures showing a loss in value for the sixth straight month. Cotality says they're now down 5% from their peak in March, with the average house price now under $1.2 million. It comes during a rough week for homeowners following Tuesday's interest rate hike and yesterday's inflation announcement. Aussies can kiss goodbye to debit and credit card surcharges from today. Consumers to save over $1.6 billion a year thanks to the changes rolled out by the RBA. Banks are expecting to rein in rewards programs to help recoup the lost revenue. It's International Coffee Day, with cafe owners across the country encouraging us to get out and observe the celebration with a hot cup of joe. Our love affair for the drink coming at a cost, with the average flat white now above $6.50 in cap cities. Overseas, Israeli PM Benjamin Netanyahu says the passengers who intervened to help stop a plane hijacking are heroes. It comes after a pilot was stabbed by a colleague on board a flight headed to Tel Aviv, the flight landing in Saudi Arabia with one man arrested. UK PM Andy Burman says the country will probe a possible return to the European Union. Around 60% of the country still unhappy with the outcomes of Brexit. And Miley Cyrus is keeping fans on their toes. She's dropped a new music video for her song Different Religion. The clip has her shredding a guitar, the tune taken from her new number one selling album, Bass Persuades. Nova Sport is up next.
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0: Sport. Essendon have knocked back an offer from Geelong for defender Jordan Ridley. The 26-year-old said to be keen on a move to Queensland. Bombers skipper Zach Merritt being linked to a four-year deal with Hawthorn. Meanwhile, round eight of the AFLW tonight, with the Hawks and the Blues doing battle at Icon Park. To the NRL, Panthers star Nathan Cleary has taken out the league's top honour, winning the Dally M medal for the first time. And the Aussies have beaten the Proteas by 45 runs in a rain-affected third one-dayer in South Africa. Alex Carey named man of the match after a gritty innings of 74 runs off 88 balls. And now you're up to date on Nova.
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27: Good morning, 8:32. Just because Jodie and Hazy are away, do you know what? Our secret Nova agents in casual clothes are not taking a break. They work throughout the entire year. 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It is Nova's Cash on the Streets. Remember, if you answer that with "I listen to Nova," you could be scoring instant cash just like that. Check out our socials at Nova919 on Instagram. You would see the Nova agents cruising around asking people. I've got intern Millie here in the studio with me. Let's do a quick little practice. If I were to say, "Hey, what radio station do you listen to?"
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27: There we go. Cash done. Just like that. 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More from Jodie and Hazy just around the corner. Part two of Jodie's chat with that woman as she was charging her car. This is a fresh hit now from Adela, Ain't in LA, Thursday morning on Nova.

0: 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The best of Jody and Hazy is on. 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Showers across today. Possible showers tomorrow. Partly cloudy over the long weekend. Now, big game of footy happening Saturday night at Alberton. It is the showdown for AFLW. Couple of Port Adelaide players in the studio with me just after 8 tomorrow. Plus your chance to score family passes to the showdown. Emily Borg and Matilda Schultz. They seem so lovely, by the way. I'm really excited to meet them for the first time. That'll be on tomorrow. Before then, more moments from Jody and Hazy. Now, this is part two from the situation that Jode's found herself in.
1: Just on a little situation Jody found herself in where you are just the prime candidate for someone to scam, Jodes, because your lovely nature, it's there. It's there for the taking.
2: Well, that's the positive to take out of this, I guess. So if you've just joined us this morning, I was in North Adelaide, just outside the National Pharmacies there, and a blonde lady approached me and said, "Can you please drop me into the city?" And I was like, well, no, I didn't necessarily want to invite her into my car against, you know, I took your advice and my husband's advice and you were like, absolutely not. And so I kind of thought, what do I do here? So I just gave her $50 and said, make sure you find yourself somewhere safe.
1: But there were so many red flags. At one stage, she said she'd lost all her luggage.
2: At the airport.
1: And then 10 minutes later, she's holding bags.
2: Yeah,
1: and you were like, what happened to your luggage? She was like, oh, yeah. So clearly she's gone, I forgot about that. I did say that lie, didn't I? Oh, yeah, no, I got given these bags at the airport. They're new ones.
2: Mm-hmm.
1: Come on, man.
2: Yeah, okay, mate. So I've sort of some conflicting sort of feedback here. One person has said, you absolute idiot. There were so many red flags there. What are you doing? Other people have said, no, that was, you should have looked after her. Let's go to Donna.
3: Hi, how are you?
2: Hi, good. What do you think?
3: my husband and I shouldn't laugh because I have my thoughts on this, but we were arriving into Woodside. We own Botanic Poetry, the florist in Woodside, and we were arriving into Woodside and I saw this lady walking from the Oval across towards the supermarket wrapped in a blanket, and she had a pillow, and I thought, well, that's a bit unusual.
2: Mm.
3: And then a couple of hours later, she came into our studio while I was wrapping some bouquets, and she came down to our workstation. And she was just chatting to me, and she came in and she said, oh, this is such a beautiful shop. It's exactly what I need. I needed a little lift with some colour and some flowers because I've just arrived in Adelaide from the airport.
2: Oh my God.
3: And my luggage has been stolen.
2: Yes!
3: And I'm not joking. And I looked at her and came down to our workstation. And she was just chatting to me, and she came in and she said, oh, this is such a beautiful shop. It's exactly what I need. I needed a little lift with some colour and some flowers because I've just arrived in Adelaide from the airport.
2: Oh, my God.
3: And

0: instructor. But she was very svelte. She was blonde, had blonde hair. She spoke very well. She had a cardigan on.
1: That's her.
0: And she was there for ages talking about her phone was flat.
2: Yes.
0: And she couldn't call anybody.
2: Oh my God.
0: And I said, "Well, do you want to use our phone?" And she says, "No, that's okay. I'll be all right." And I said, "Well, do you need to get somewhere?" And she said, "No, I'll figure it out. I'll find my way. I've got money." And I said, "Oh, well, that's good." I said, "Look, if there's anything we can do, please let me know." And she goes, "That's right. I'm just quite happy just to sit here for a while and just watch you work and figure out how I'm going to get my stolen luggage." And I said, "Well," and she said to me, "You look familiar." And I said, "Oh, do I?" And
2: oh my God,
1: got Joe's so, that too.
0: And now that I've heard this,
2: yes.
0: And we've got a little doggy called Flower, so I go and walk her every now and then through the day. And when she eventually left, and when I went to take Flower for a walk, she was sitting on a chair near the post office,
1: yeah.
0: just sitting there. And I said, "Are you okay?" She goes, "Yeah, I'm okay." I said, "Do you need to get anywhere?" And she says, No, I'm okay. My family are in the hills. I'll get to them soon or something."
2: Donna, did you end up giving her any money or anything?
0: No, I didn't. But the first thing when I saw her coming from the Oval when we were coming into town was I thought she might have been homeless.
1: Yeah.
0: And I said to my husband Kane, I said, "Oh, maybe she needs somewhere to be or stay or..."
2: No, this is her shtick. It's her shtick, Donna.
0: Oh, but she had a bit of lippy on. And she actually, she had a bit of pale lippy on, and she looked like she had mascara on, but she just looked like an,
2: lost.
0: I don't know. Just, it's hard because she spoke really well. She had bracelets on.
2: Yeah.
0: She had her cardigan on.
1: Wow.
2: Donna, thank
1: this
2: you.
1: This is amazing.
2: Far out. Like, unbelievable things.
1: Can we take one more call? Okay. Because it might just not be Donna who's experienced the same situation. Good morning to you, Jess.
2: Hey, Jess.
1: Do you think that we're all talking about the same person here?
3: Definitely, 100%. As soon as you explained the story, the exact same thing has happened to me. I used to work at a cafe and this lady came in, long hair, two suitcases, cardigan, and she came in, told us that her suitcases had been stolen, which I thought was weird because she was holding them. And then she sat in the cafe from 9 until we closed at 5 o'clock and we had to kick her out at the end of the day. Like, she was in tears at some point.
2: Yes.
3: And she kept asking for paper to write like little notes.
1: Oh.
3: And then at the end of the day, she just left the paper there.
1: So
3: I'm like, I don't know why she kept writing these notes and like didn't even use them. But we've all been scammed by this same lady, I think, and it's crazy.
1: Jeez, now I'm starting to think like I don't know. Now I'm going down Jodie's path. I feel sorry for her.
2: Yeah, well, so
1: she's getting me. I haven't even met her yet.
2: So, Jess, did you guys end up giving her food or money or what happened?
3: Well, throughout the day, there was like new people she'd like start talking to and then they would buy her food. But like we were kind of super busy so we couldn't like stop and talk to her for too long. But she seemed like really genuine that like she was so upset.
2: Yeah.
3: And, but yeah, people kept buying her food and drinks throughout the day, so I think she was sorted for the time.
1: Wow.
2: Thank you, Jess.
1: It's amazing.
2: Wow. This is her serial behaviour.
1: Yeah.
2: It's what she does.
1: There you go, Jodes.
2: Far out.
1: So you're not alone.
2: Okay.
1: How's that 50 bucks
2: going? Can I just say I want my 50 bucks back?
1: No, jeez. Thank you guys for the calls. We've got some Showdown 60 tickets to gift you.
2: Yeah.
1: Like it feels like a lot of work and talking a lot just to make maybe 50 bucks a day.
2: Mm.
1: I mean, seriously.
2: Far out. Unbelievable.
1: Yeah.
2: Wow.
1: If you want to get paid to talk shit, just do radio.
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5: Nova 919. It's a bit damp on the roads at the moment due to passing showers, so drive carefully. Traffic lights playing up Seaford on Seaford Road.

0: commercial road burst Watermain Peterhead on Victoria Road, causing all sorts of issues through there. Works continuing Eden Hills, Shepherd's Hill Road, New Sturt Road, 40 both ways, Camden Park, Anzac Highway near Morfitt Road, outbound Bedford Park, Marion Road near Sturt Road, and Sledam for a speed camera, Northeast Road, St Agnes, and the Porphyry Expressway, Wingfield. 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Showers today heading for a top of 21, and right now it's 18 degrees. Traffic and weather every 15 minutes on Nova 919.
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7: No Jody and Hazy this week. They return live after the long weekend. They've had a couple of weeks off for school holidays as well. Smack bang in the middle this long weekend. Hopefully you're managing to get away. If you've got work on, should be partly cloudy across your long weekend, 19, 20 degrees. More from Jody and Hazy on the way. It's GRL at Nova. Maybe I'm

Tennessee, Boston, the Fresh Hit on Nova Kale here, live across Adelaide with the best of Jodie and Hazy. More from the guys on the way before 10. By the way, after 10, more spots on the standby list for you to go in with a chance to score flights, accommodation, spending money to Tokyo and those concert tickets to go see Benson Boone live. Now, it is International Coffee Day today, being the 1st of October. If you're heading out for a morning coffee, you won't be slugged a card surcharge. Yeah, that's come into play from this morning. So if you're being charged $6 for a coffee, that means $6 is coming out of your bank account. It's a bit of a win for customers until cafes start jacking up the prices. I've got a cafe owner on standby to have a chat about how she feels about this because she's actually going to absorb all the card surcharges. So whilst all her customers are winning, saving a few cents here and there, she's paying for it. We'll get stuck into that on the way. It's Coldplay, A Sky Full of Stars this morning on Nova.

0: Harry this morning on Nova, live across Adelaide. Cale here with the best of Jodie and Hazy. More from the guys just around the corner. After 10, more chances for you to get your name on this standby list for Benson Boone, live in Tokyo. Today is International Coffee Day. I'm on board with this. I've got the leftover ice cubes from my ice latte. Go out, treat yourself, grab yourself a coffee. Guess what? Today, it's officially in. No more card surcharges. I'm actually a little excited about this. If you're someone that goes out and treats yourself to a morning coffee, you'll see a bit of a difference. You won't see those random amounts in your bank account. You know when you log in and you're seeing like $6.57, $8.23, you're like, what was that? Random amounts. No more card surcharges. Great for the customer, but what about the business owner? Earlier this morning, I caught up with Maria from Pat's Cafe, Grand Junction Road in Ottawa, to talk about her side of it because she's going to absorb the cost.
1: Hi, Cale. Okay. How are you?
0: Good, thank you. So big day for you at the cafe because obviously the card surcharge has come into play with the ban. How are you guys coping with this? Are you passing this on to the customer or just absorbing it?
1: Well, at the moment, we're just absorbing it because the banks are pretty much coming to the party with lowering the fee.
0: Mm.
1: So at the moment, we're just going to play it out and see because really, at the end of the day, it's probably 10 cents out of, you know,
0: yeah,
1: a dollar or not even 1 cent.
0: It's a minimal amount, but I guess over the course of every month, that could add up a fair bit, right?
1: Oh, it does. Yeah, it does. Especially if you're in a busy situation. So I wouldn't be surprised if a lot of people start taking up their prices, which will mean going out and getting a coffee will be a lot more expensive now again. So,
0: well, if I can ask Maria, there might be some consumers out there who are a little excited about today because if they're going out every day buying coffees and at the end of the month they're checking the bank account and they might have a total of, you know, $5, $10, maybe $15 worth of transaction fees, which they won't have anymore. So they're celebrating. But what about the business owners such as yourself? Are you sort of feeling it more than, I guess, the consumer to start with?
1: It's going to surprise you at the end of this month.
0: Yeah, exactly. Maria, thank you so much for your time this morning.
1: That's okay, no worries.
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22: 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So fresh, so good, so eat now. It's pretty wet on the roads this morning, so take care and drive to the conditions. In Woodville Park, there's a crash on Port Road just before Kilkenny Road affecting Citybound. In Seaford, the lights are playing up at the Seaford Road Commercial Road intersection. And in Peterhead, there's a burst water main on Victoria Road near Wills Street causing delays there. Speed cameras out today, Arthur Street, Tranmere and Days Road, Croydon Park. JB Hi-Fi's got crazy deals on Samsung phones this week, like $500 off the Samsung Galaxy S26 Ultra. Hurry and Sunday at JB Hi-Fi. Rain today heading for a top of 21. Right now it's 18 degrees. Traffic and weather every 15 minutes on Nova 919.
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23: Good morning, it's Mike Humphrey with you. The Aussie housing market is in the dumps, with figures showing a loss in value for the sixth straight month. Cotality says they're now down 5% from their peak in March, with the average house price now under $1.2 million. It comes during a rough week for homeowners following Tuesday's interest rate hike and yesterday's inflation announcement. Aussies can kiss goodbye to debit and credit card surcharges from today. Consumers to save over $1.6 billion a year thanks to the changes rolled out by the RBA. Banks are expecting to rein in rewards programs to help recoup the lost revenue. It's International Coffee Day, with cafe owners across the country encouraging us to get out and observe the celebration with a hot cup of joe. Our love affair for the drink coming at a cost, with the average flat white now above $6.50 in cap cities. Overseas, Israeli PM Benjamin Netanyahu says the passengers who intervened to help stop a plane hijacking are heroes. It comes after a pilot was stabbed by a colleague on board a flight headed to Tel Aviv, the flight landing in Saudi Arabia with one man arrested. UK PM Andy Burman says the country will probe a possible return to the European Union. Around 60% of the country still unhappy with the outcomes of Brexit. And Miley Cyrus is keeping fans on their toes. She's dropped a new music video for her song Different Religion. The clip has her shredding a guitar, the tune taken from her new number one selling album, Bass Persuades. Nova Sport is up next. Nova Sport. Reports Collingwood and GWS have agreed on a trade for Jesse Hogan, the forward heading back to Melbourne in exchange for a fourth round draft pick. Round 8 of the AFLW kicking off tonight with Carlton hosting Hawthorn at Icon Park. In the cricket, the third one dayer in South Africa has ended prematurely due to rain. Australia winning by 45 runs on the Duckworth-Lewis system. And Aussies Madison Inglis and Taylor Preston have won their opening round matches at the China Tennis Open. And now you're up to date on Nova.
0: You're on a six-hour road trip and your four-year-old has just discovered the word why.
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3: Up to 25 mils today, Adelaide. Rain expected on this Thursday. Showers continue tomorrow as well, 19. Looking ahead over the weekend, Saturday and Sunday, 19, 20 degrees. You're with Kale in today for the best of Jody and Hazy. The guys back after the long weekend. Gee, I really wish it was better weather for the road trip over the long weekend. Hopefully you can still make that work. Partly cloudy. Coming up on Tuesday, though, they're bringing back Birthday Payday plus Risk It. Will you take envelope number one that may have $1,000 as described by Jody and Hazy, or will you want to risk it? You could end up with a paperclip, or you could end up with maybe a trip overseas. That's the game of Risk It. That comes back Tuesday morning. Before then, though, more best bits from the guys. Hazy was talking about his three-year-old Sonny. Dropped the F-bomb, actually. He's going through a bit of a phase. We'll relive that moment in a few songs' time. Dave, Tams, Rain Dance, Nova, good morning.
24: Let's get the party started. See you at the bar, you was hardly talking. That's when I knew that your heart was scarring. Friends to lovers need a part to star in. Like, wait, babe, let me